0: 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Mo watem spot ne kamplo putimi long en plong FPTC News.
1: 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When it comes to news, Vanuatu comes to us.

Eric of Pace with them the sign you harem. Leon, you've been supper for me. 11 o'clock news update. Stay tuned, 12 o'clock. You got more detail inside long or story and long meeting news bulletin. Go ahead to the music, Blumito, and then come up for Lemon. Next program, Blumito, straight long quarter past 11.

0: Hello everyone, name plum me Norika Watt. Me mental health coordinator plum me, and I need the mental health program inside the public health department, the ministry of health. Happy World Health Day, plum me everyone. Throughout the world, every year, the 7 April, all different countries around the world will start celebrate them World Health Day. So today, Ministry of Health, and me want them joining all of the countries here, blo wishing you, everyone, citizen of Vanuatu, happy World Health Day. From now, you must have observed them day. Now, you may observe them day from health blo you may or citizen of country, and me very important. And me also come out lo one talk where one big man lo one country and me tell them all same. Time where country blow you and me got one big population. I mean him say economy or wealth blo country here by me big one too. However, Ministry blo health me believe all same say time where you me got big population. In order blo economy blo country here by me grow or wealth blo country by me continue blo grow. Population here too by must stop healthy all time. So you mean him say health blow you and me important. Now International Day blow you me a team blow him and me together for health. Health and me mean him say you stop healthy all time and I need the definition blow WHO. And me mean him also not just absent blow one sick, the physical body blow you, but also mental, physical, more social well-being blow you and me stop good all time. Health and me no should be business blow ministry blow health no more, but me should be business blow you me everyone. And me should start law you me one individually, families and friends, community blow you where you battle him, community blow me where me battle him, and nation blow you me as a whole. But the mal doctor ke ministry blow health and me stop call out the come law. You me everyone, together you me look out good health for you me. You me one. Let's stand up together for health. And let me start with them you, and me start with them me. Now few points where you me want them come out, blow help them you me low today. And me first one, think healthy. You minimal same say, every time you think, today you move around, the week here, the money here, you move around, think healthy. Focus for life for you or think for you and me should be related equal health for you. Next one and me healthy choices. Time you think healthy by me helping you blow choose right or make them all healthy choices for life for you me. So choose healthy. Number 3 point and me eat healthy. Now you must have said that you think healthy. Today suppose you think about on something. You think about something here, by me also lead the color choice blue you choose something here, and by lead the color kagai blue you do every day. So eat healthy, and me want them, you me want them give hand blue you me lo week ya, that you must have celebrate them health week blue you me, or World Health Day blue you me. Number 4 point, and me live healthy. Time you got thing where me healthy all time, by me lead the color choice blue you where me healthy. Kakai blue you and me healthy, more lifestyle blue you by me healthy too. Now, on that little point, you may want to tell them also, say, talk positive all time. Stay positive, lo mind blue you. Talk positive all time, blue you one. You may also want to maintain a positive relationship around the community blue you in the future. Families blue relationship with the friends and families blue you. Stay positive all time. And physical exercise, and then it lo live healthier. I mean, minimal same say 15 to 30 minutes. Physical exercise lo one day all same yeah, by me very good. And you may want them dalam all same say help others. Time you look one man, me stop go through lo hard time or difficulty. Reach out lo help him. No loko him stop harem no good or go through lo situation blame him one. And last point we may want dalam lo say me help seeking behavior. I mean, also, I'm say, time you stop go through a lot of time, you feel him savage, so you stop go through a lot of time, reach out for help. You must take him responsibility, yeah? But you stand up and reach out for help. You meet all him also, from say, Ministry of Health, you want them encourage him, you meet block at regular checkup. The one he also, Ministry of Health, they recommend them, but you check up 2 times also. So, you know, wait, say you got one sick, or one something, you make him you, after you just run for health. or you run for one health facility, one health center, one hospital. Now you're waist up, you continue to stop healthy, reach out for help. Anytime you got feeling any something low body blow you or feeling down, please, you know, hesitate to reach out for help. And maybe 5 follow points where ministry blue health, where me when they come around, blow give hand you me, promote them. Every 5 follow something, yeah, me help, blow promote them one healthy person or one healthy individual inside the one community or one home. So, because you put them 5 follow points, and me come inside the one example. So, it's me meeting thing that they blow me kakai one. Unhealthy kakai, we should think around health for me. Where's life for me after 5 years time or 10 years time? Health for me by me also one M. Ting also me now. Now that you connect to go law choice for you, you think around that same idea. Next 5 years time by health for me and me also one M. By body for me by me also one M. And by me help to convince him kakai for you every day, lifestyle for you, living for you every day. And the idea where you feel him anything and me happen in the body blow you or you feel down, automatically have help him you blow you reach out for help. So I mean if you follow points where ministry blow help them when they come around, blow give one blow you today. Please think healthy, make him all healthy choices, eat healthy, live healthy, mono forget anytime, reach out for help. 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And lastly, you may want them tell them. Health definition blue health and me join with them physical, mental, social well being blue you. And then me not just minimum say you not got one sick inside the body blue you. Feel free, ministry blue health, government and Mr. Blue give hand blue you. In a minimum say you sick that day, you reach out for help. No. In order blue you stop healthy, live healthy, choice and me blue you. And me start blue you. In a start the one health center. In a start one hospital, in a start one doctor, in a start one health worker. And we start low you. Choice and we blow you. Thank you, Dumas. Happy World Health Day, everyone. Thank you.
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Okay, thank you. Yes, every true Thomas, you may have run, you may cut all different thing. Lo reality like all family planning methods, you may assume. Hemi no kosem one sick, or sem full up all times, you know, karen mersenia, or injection ya from hemi save kosem sick ya cancer. Cancer hemi one so we istakakai inside the basket the baby. You may got full up type of cancer. You got cancer lo lung, cancer lo bones, but the human woman hemi mainly lo basket the baby. So full up ya can say family planning se mama pa ika sem sick ya cancer. Mi wanem klerem no mo se sick ya cancer hemi one so we istakakai inside hemi caused by one virus. And virus, we call them human papillomavirus, virus, and we also HIV. And we pass through plant and now, time when man or woman meet together, you meet all about sex. That's how we pass through, and then we stop the woman, and then we cause them one so. Really, family planning, we never cause them sick cancer. Suppose one mama hemi got suspect cancer, mi vela I got all criteria, mi vela I fallen. Say suppose woman hemi suspect any one family planning now, hemi need employ help him from. You know, could hemi know you someone something after I go cut bail and that plus sick play him back again. So I got all medical something, well, he set him up ready stop time, mi vela I deal with him. So clear him no more say, hemi a one, well, he only round all woman will get a. Narwan se pa yukarem koko pa you never cut bikini ni mino wanem se yukarem ikat all different recent too so plobi klerem no mo se tangwe yukat fula bikini ni yukat fula bikini just lo yesterday mi 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tight hemi weak hemi look or fala hurry up hemi sabe end up duplo he got sick ya cancer tu lo basket pa baby plem so all this reason that's why you make amanda with them all thing thing se it could blow you use one method blow help him you or send by me talent back again hemi no mi fala no for semi fala mi fala I give him information, educate them or family people understand them why it is important to use all this. So at the end of the day, hemi decide. Hemi through church, religion, fula poli no one talk about, fula poli against them. By mimi putum Christian, he come back say, God he create them, you me. Hemi give me purpose to life, you me start low all here. Or hemi service and one work now, but you make him. You me stop inside law. But if your mama hemi talent finish, say you born by you come pastor, you come lawyer, or you come one them. I'm understanding from me and go to hemi one them say you me cut you me so we cut full up bikini, but are you going to look after them? Are you going to afford them school fee blow keta or look out them good blow keta? The day you look around full up bikini, no one home or you no more go to school because the parents cannot afford. And how now you take them care all bikini blow cut? So every important say, time you me plan, you go to one them say you got one healthy life for life for you. If you know one them say you lose some life for you. So picking in here, lo, Kathmandu Vanuatu, let me start trying to tell them say, because you got up to 4 picking in here, or you want to cut 5, it's up to you. But if you start blowing, you know how now you look out them all get that. From you know one them say, picking in here, you got full up, you go to store, one them cry from Zeus. You pay football shoes, blow one more, be Narwan already left behind. And you sorry, be but you know, so afford to pay everyone. So, this is all about planning, how you plan, how much beginning you want them cut, how many years apart you want to space him. You 2 to 3 years, you need to cut one more. I mean, now all means talk me, I start giving. What time by you stop, look at beginning, according to health. Age where hemi good blow start making bikini where body blow woman mama is strong, okay. Let me from 18 years old, you go cast him 35 or 36. Okay, go tell me not a lemme, yeah. Childbearing age, you meet a lemme say 15 to 49 years old, one mama is a vecat pepe. But also meet a lemme the beginning evidence, and me so say, time after 35, 36, you go end up.
full up mama only no more strong, all body only stop weak. Even if you can tell again, you might be having a big complication, you might lose some too much blood, or you might end up lo operating theater, lo doctor you must cut and up again, lo caramount baby blow you was saving life for you. So could fella age block at Pepe and between 18 to 35 years old. And again or same all time Italian all clients say Emia, look, medical grounds. It's up to you to follow. Suppose you think so you want to cut 5, 6, it's up to you how to look after your children. Thank you.

Emi 12 o'clock inside the studio. Pamba im just go ahead na blonga. Join him. Adele Willie with Tamil Gata National News Bulletin to Yumilong Inside the News Desk.

0: VBTC News with Emir Tel Willi. Government through the Ministry of Finance and Economic Management has rolled out first fuel subsidy payment alongside long aviation and Air Vanuatu. Subsidy will have aim to support them sustainability long air services throughout long country and follow one decision we council long get the minister make him long early year time price long fuel go on top. Follow decision long council long minister he got one amount long 766 million vatu we government put him long 1 period plus 6 months. Subsidy a heavy blong support them all sector blong electricity, transport, agriculture, more aviation, now ya with fuel blow price or price blow fuel eco and tap for them rau rau long Middle East. Fanatu Teachers Union, VTU, heavy put to one notice blong industrial action finished long last Friday from some outstanding issue or dispute. Will he raise up for them collective bargaining agreement with them Kaufman. Secretary General Blong VTU, Jonathan Yona, Italem Seli give him 30 days long Kaufman, he must get dialogue supposed no by VTU survey decide Blong take him action.
1: Proceeding inside law collective bargaining agreement where any provide them so he must get one joint monitoring committee. That we established in January 2026, we are overlooking implementation of the collective bargaining agreement. The Joint Monitoring Committee we must meet quarterly. But after that, you know, any Joint Monitoring Committee and we meet for the last 2 quarters, we will say all claims CPA and the board member will work there. We will send them to the Teaching Service Commission, but they will never proceed with them. So, this will be that. One enemy from the monitoring committee, we will not dispute any claims we have no first CPA we signed, but we will not dispute them no the monitoring committee and we know meet. We have to count no dispute any TRT determination to 2024 when we signed December 2024, all teachers will strike more full level member of the union, only not satisfied yet.
0: Hemi talk talk blong Secretary General blong Vanuatu Teachers Union, Jonathan Yona. Vanuatu Police Force hemi got now ya one agreement with them Vanuatu Bureau of Statistics, whereby looking say Vanuatu Bureau of Statistics hemi help and police alongside blong data blong crime. Follow one memorandum blong understanding or agreement where Police Commissioner Carl Shempongran, mo Chief Statistician Carlo Kapp, is sign him for not the police force by giving all crime data. We no got name blong all man long for not the Bureau of Statistics blong all get a boyly analyze him. Mo make him all get a official report. Mo tool get a easy to understand dashboard. Mo visual summary. One statement blong for not the police force. It tell him to him one important step. Blong make him second three save use all through. More good for data, blong help him all geta, will stop make him all decision. All geta output ya by help blong make him all people is a good long all geta trend blong crime, more support the national planning, more policy development. Together institution, Italem se by only look out them good all data blong make him is safe, more respect them privacy blong all individual. Partnership here by go through long planted training, more sharing, blong all thing between Tuvla agency, blong survey help, blong make him statistical understanding, it come strong more improve him, or improve long all get a report, blong all crime data. It got call blong move out customary lands management office, it go back long ministry blong lands, blong him survey look good, long all paper blong green certificate. Director General blong Ministry blong Lands William Nasak, he make him call ya, he call long public hearing, blong standing committee, blong economic, more foreign policy.
2: Me fellow long Ministry blong Lands, he believes the CLMO, he should start with the Ministry blong Lands. and mi vla want them appeal go lo vla committee plo vla move from CLMO hemi come under the ministry of lands plo mi vla sa identifying process pa mi talam lo vla and then pa mi paint them picture some all people blanco identify am ground blo gatan only take them quite a few years some close to 10 years maybe more hemi go process go come back until tamoli karam green certificate tamoli karam green certificate then what lo number of years will you make an investment blo gata blo identify am who hemi land on who hemi group la land on tamon soli fit finish they could spend a few millions be only karam one certificate and certificate you karam club bank you know sa karam any loan them so mi flo la lands mi flo believe say the ones one area hemi identified more hemi cleared say green certificate more identify say me no cut dispute hemi should be on public record hemi should be on public record so that anybody am interested lo place hemi have come forward after you miss have appointed him say you go look nana or identified landowners of these people
0: $300 million vatu pambai ko long patchet long kafman long 2027 long statem roadwalk long peak bay kasem northwest mo west santo ranita fiti report
3: kafman bai putum 300 million vatu long national patchet long 2027 long statem roadwalk long road project we bai link in peak bay northwest santo mo west santo prime minister honorable chotam napati confirmem long visit long hem long area ya se mani long project ya by stop on patchet on Nikis ear. Miami one big flash step forward long all community will stop asking road ya plan the ear finish.
4: One budget where me allocated or by me allocate him. You go on next year's budget blow kick him start on road play you me. Lo bless ya. What I suppose you miss have a use some low side blow visibility study. But to be the prime minister and me agree blow miss have a announce him one budget blo 300 million fatu
3: time him give him out announcement ya yeah? Secretary blong taur boy a council blong chief from northwest santo chief song mau italem se project blong road ya yeah? Emi answer long long time cry blong man place we stop blong planti ia
5: asa long 46 years blong independent mini klatu mas we kapani kam or some prime minister let me announce one development we hang long time we planted long all politician only talem planted long la minister only come only talem but with them announcement long development yeah mini glad to mas
3: visit from prime minister with him to prime minister Tony Konapo he got one important message from talem long community selon 2027 government by putum plan the work more development long banks Torres no Sanma province prime minister Napati talem se road project ya he expect to finish long year 2030 with him some narrow important project too where government he got plan to make him round of Vanuatu
4: tresem issue blo yumi law west coast you got lo big pay by you me make him law stages and by 2030 you should be able to connect them road lo blesia you go right round you go lo big pay mo even lo blesia blo ko kasem lo we
3: emi talem tu se time hemi stop all sem prime minister pa hemi continue blong busu mo project ya blong only come true existing road we stop now ya yeah? I finish na mo long tolomako village emi along big pay time road I finish pa hemi make em transport easy I open em more access long market mo help em development blong so em se sanma emi economic hub long country Ranita Fiti, FPTC News, Luganville.
0: Ika tu lab office long santo where mi stop producing all fungus blong kilimited all coconut beetle. Principal scientific

0: helping with the tuple release.
1: Moniz Long Region, over 60 parcels where it got inside all white substance, only flotico show long different place long Fiji. All police only tell him so he find him 27 long all parcel ya, long lao group mo li stop this the molketa long bal, I mean long suva now ya. It got narfala 35 parcel too where he find him long Munia Island. Somewhere he been find him long Kandafu Island, only package him inside long all seal clear plastic, more time only test them, only find them semi cocaine. Police Department long Fiji, tell him say only stop make him all work, long carry every package ya, long Forensic Department, long all get I test them. Only say only stop work too with them all regional more local law enforcement agency, long try and find them say all package ya, only come out where more only stop go where. Long Sport Galaxy Football Club, long Port Vila Football Association, it kick him off Patel long VFF Champions League last weekend with them one heavy win against Simsheva Football Club. Match it happened long VFF Freshwater Stadium, long start them of Group A long competition. Galaxy FC start them tournament yeah, with them high note time only camp long winning White Sand Football Club long heavy scope long 8-0. MFL Swin, Blong Old Boy, Blong Coach Patram Suri. Long Tok Tok, Blong Coach Patram Suri, Hemi Happy Tumas. Long Feswin, Blong Old Boy, Blong Hem, Long Tournament.
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Lo every corner blo Vanuatu, Long Island, Long Village, Long Town, mi vle karam true story kam straight lo you. 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With them straight information, more professional presentation, VBTC news, and the voice of people long Vanuatu. 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

Why now you go with the voice plung late George Calran, nice for a number, him to harem long this lunch hour. Nice for a lunch, Liu, will you stop listening come? Might you stop have a lunch, Plium, or you stop thinking one block a guy? Long this time, long day to day, we hope say you start got a nice for lunch. And yes, you will stop listening come long house, current, salt water, lo office, please. You start down lo house, and then it lo entry, start down lo mat. Might you stop lo private vehicle, please, lo bus, you want passenger lo bus. Nice for Monday, lo you. You may just follow me in National News Bulletin, be me with him, Adele Willie inside Long News Desk. And with him, bye-bye, you may stop in German with a selection of music as one time, long 1:30 today afternoon. 23 minute, Emilia, 12 o'clock, pa him to come now, long harem, Emmy weather update, blue you me.

MMU weather report with Vanuatu Meteorology Moji Hazard Department Hemi Putumadlung Day today, Monday. Number 22 Lomani is June 2026. Weather report Hemi Shem. Bamba Yumi got cloudy weather. We expect him along the islands, Bliumi. Bamba look wind too. Bamba Hemi save blow with him small rain Hemi fall down. Light, moderate, more fresh, east, southeast wind. Bamba Hemi blow along the island, Bliumi. Maximum temperature long today, hemi stop long 25 degree Celsius long little island long south, more 29 degree Celsius and top long north. Minimum temperature long today night, hemi stop long 16 degree Celsius long south, more 22 degree Celsius and top long north. Look long solwara blumi, one marine strong wind warning, hemi stop now ya hover long coastal waters blumi long country. Weta one wind we bamba he blow come the direction from southeast. Weta one speed plong 21 custom 25 knots. Wetem solwara we bamba he mi raf is have go on top ko custom 2.5 meter high. We mi expect them to one low south southeast more southwest swells throughout long solwara blue you mi long day to day. 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

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Im Ta continue yet to the Mulgata selection of music, continue with the listening Kamlo broadcast, Longa Radio Vanuatu. 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
3: Io vaya Cheriki with Tim Ipake, Gospel Singers Nice for a number you to harem right after Toko Ya local string band with them song title Village Girl Hemi Putum local time blimi 3 minutes hemi local 1 o'clock. So that means 27 more minutes you stuck at company blong me and I'll be leaving you soon on 1:30 today with them Nikis for a radio friend blue Joanna Bulekon inside long Yumi Storian show. Me wote mol kita selection of music. Me hope you stuck out a nice full afternoon with the company blong me. Wote mol selection of music we start enjoy long at this time. You start listening kam pa hemi same time too. Mista give you more kita community news blong Yumi mo Pacific news. Ikam lo Yumi all good for listeners. 50 beginning blong kindergarten long 2 full school long Central Pentecost will come together long number 18 June. Long celebrate him Kindy Day after long no good weather. He been stop him celebration where he planned long make him long last Friday. Even say take him together, all parents, teacher, more community, long mark him important role, long early childhood education, long life, long get a pikinini. Principal, long Lisa Namal School, John Henry Tabby, him tell him say all pikinini will join him celebration, yeah, all he come out long. Lisa Sanamal kindergarten mo leka vat kaimel kindergarten. Em talem tu se kindi day hemi one important day blong EAF event blong tu fala kindergarten ya. Mr. Tabi hemi explain em se kindi day hemi give him Chinese long algeta parents blong kase mo save long important blong kindergarten education also first learning blong one pikinini. Long celebration ya, all get a beginning yearly make em all sing. Tanis Munarafala performance plong serma to something will be in lanem long class. Even to hemi finish with them kakai, mol get a parents mo school olipin. All education officer holy tell em se hemi a hemi one rule plong or beginning yearly must pass through long kindergarten first time before we only serve start long year one. Ministry of Health, he announced an outbreak of dengue fever along South Efate after we number of cases go on top of sick and stop spread among the community. Because now we have 17 cases of dengue fever have been long dengue have been reported among EIA, mo plant along the 59% have come out along Pango Area Council with them some number of cases along Erakor, Port Vila, mo Eretap. Because now we have 17 cases of dengue have been reported along EIA molong last week no more 5 new cases have been reported. We beat him national alert level. 1 man been admit long hospital be in no cut any death from sick. Thank you, hemi one sick where it is mosquito, hemi save spread them. All sign blood dengue fever holy include them high fever, headache, hemi no good, pain long behind long eye, pain long body, more all joint long body, nausea. Vomit, more skin rash. All danger sign blong severe dengue, all your same strong pain long bell, vomit plant time, more blood come out long nose. All kakai blong look out long dengue, ministry blong health, ask him every community blong clear him all place where water is up, stop blong hem all same bucket, tram more all flower pot. From a good old tongue, mo container blong water, mo use mosquito repellent. What I'm close to hemi from a pan, mo leg, use mosquito net, mo screen, join mo community cleanup campaign, blong stop em mosquito blong save breed. Time you got dengue, you rescue, drink planted water, use some paracetamol or panadol blong down in fever, mo pain, mo not take a massive aspirin. From all this, I will make him risk blong bleeding, hemi come on top. ministry blong health emisa I let talem sebali kohet blong monitorem situation make mosquito control mo make awareness blong protectem all community long dengue. Mumbai to go back continue with some selection of music with some cover song lo plesa with some alumita salu salu kenda umbimbi Mumbai to haram long this time nice fluffy gen number.

Lemonade with Alexandra Stan. Nice one, number you me to Haram Long this afternoon to hype him up. All mood, blue meal, vibe long today afternoon. Wherever place you start listening, come to him 16 minutes, hemileko 1 o'clock. Impon, busa tune in, come to radio Vanuatu. You may still stop enjoying all the selection blung music and with them me, radio friend, you are listening. Start finish from 9 o'clock this morning inside long Vanuatu live show. Pidi 1,000 man mo woman long term attack push. Now ya oli save custom healthcare is more after long opening long a new dispensary long community last week. Dispensary ya pa hemi teke molin

Porten Health Service kan close up long man place we plong plante ia holimas travel long Port Vila plong kase medical treatment. Plong over 30 ia al family plong long term adak bush oli depend long Vila Central Hospital mol Narafala Health Facility long outside plong community plong olketa. New dispensary heming give him service awesome healthcare plong mama mo pikinini vaccine mol program plong stop him sick before him become no good and may have him help him man place plong custom treatment close up plong house plong olketa mo save money plong transport. Manager plong public health Morris Amos semitalam sem ministry plong health emi bin genesis plan plong one small aid post ikam one dispensary after where you look service a community em stop grow mo inokat one health facility. Emi talam se community hemi big one tumas mo hemi need one health center mo now ya government hemi sabe putum health staff plong work long dispensary plong give him service long will get the people. One community member, Evelyn Andrew, he mitalam se plante woman long term attack push only been facing hard time plong kasem health service, especially long time plong pregnancy. Project he mistart also one community initiative time one small building where you walk him plong holem rain water he mikam one aid post first time mo behind only develop him ikam one full dispensary. All resident only believes a new facility up by him make him health plong community hemikam good mo him save cut him down cost plong travel I kolong Port Vila plong kasemul basic medical service. All health officer to only expect him se dispensary ya by him help plong fight against them all sick will he come out from no good hygiene through long more health education more preventive care long will get a community or long community. Imi do stop pa go ahead with them selection of music. We to go ahead to listen lo nice fella number long place with them Bellamy Brothers with them song title Lovers Live Longer.

Fly away with some design nice for a number you meet to Haramlong this afternoon and with them hemia hemi kamplong putum local time 4 minutes hemi stopping you to final one time long half past one this afternoon and yes meal some radio friend please start finish on 9 o'clock long morning pampa mistaplego you inside long studio with them nekis for a radio friend blue you. Joanna Pulekon inside long Yumi Historian show long half past one today. Kasem, but you got company blung him kase one time long 5 o'clock this afternoon. We by you joining Marinuel Kaltak inside long today Sava show. Me hope see you been enjoying company blung me start finish at 9 o'clock and kasem this time pambay me stop talam tatali you and pambay you pass one nice for afternoon and by you enjoy company blung nekis for a radio friend blue you. Join me back again on next for a show. Please me blong. We'll live show tomorrow. Same time long at 9 o'clock in the morning. Pom pom, Mr. Lucky, you're blessed with him. A nice for a song. Blessed with him. Magic System with the Chokey with him. Song title Magic in the Air. Cause we all know that FIFA tournament him still so go ahead. So keep him up all spirits blong World Cup and me start on no more. Let's listen to this. Nice flower walk-up song, Longer Pleasure, long 2014.

na isula namba yu harem from Rigata Group long Nahu Tribes, Rosalina. 25 minute emi stop ko blo finem long 2 o'clock. One good fly afternoon to you where you stop listening to the broadcast blo Radio Vanuatu. You joining me, Joanna Pilekon, me next radio host, bring you the today afternoon. Me talem thank you long alisi serangi inside the Vanuatu live show. And before long him, you've been joining company blong massing follow. Me hope you've been got one good fly time with him to fly. Me time na bambay me come blo leko you inside lo Franis awa. Program by him taking you. Coca same one time long at 3 o'clock. 3 o'clock. But my name to serve join him now. Him English hour long today's society.

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6: Good afternoon and welcome to FBDC English News with me, Lodian Willin. The Vanuatu judiciary is strengthening its mediation system as part of efforts to improve access to justice and reduce case delays in the Supreme Court. From a press release, it states that the initiative follows a memorandum of understanding signed on 5 June 2026 between the judiciary of Vanuatu and the judiciary of Papua New Guinea, aimed at enhancing judicial cooperation and professional development. The agreement focuses on strengthening judicial education, alternative dispute resolution, training exchange of judicial expertise, and improve court efficiency and ethics across both countries. A key priority under the partnership is the development of mediation within Vanuatu's justice system, where disputes are resolved through voluntary and confidential discussion rather than court rulings. Chief Justice Vincent Lunapek and Chief Justice of Papua New Guinea Sir Kim Puma Kips Saliga formalized the agreement, which follows Vanuatu judicial officers to observe and participate in mediation practices in PNG. The judiciary says this will support efforts to reduce case backlogs and improve access to faster justice outcomes. A call has been made for the customary land management office to be returned to the Ministry of Lands to strengthen oversight of land administration processes, including the review of green certificates. Director General of the Ministry of Lands, William Nasak, made the call during a public hearing on the Parliamentary Standing Committee on Economic and Foreign Policy. Local food prices could rise in the coming month as the expected El Nino event brings drier than normal conditions across Vanuatu. The Vanuatu Meteorology and Hydrological Services says the strongest impacts are expected between November 2026 and January 2027, with reduced rainfall likely to affect food production and water availability. Farmers and communities are encouraged to prepare early as the country enters a period of heightened climate risk. In regional news, more than 60 parcels containing a white substance have been washed ashore at different locations in Fiji. Police say they found 27 of these parcels in the Lau group and are currently testing them at their laboratory in Suva. Another 35 parcels were also found on Munia Island. Some parcels that were discovered in Kadafu Island were packaged in sealed clear plastic, and tests show that they contained cocaine. The Fiji Police Department say they are working to collect all the parcels so that their forensics department can test them. They also say they are cooperating with regional and local law enforcement agencies to determine where the parcels came from and where they were intended to go. In sports, Galaxy Football Club of the Port Vila Football Association kicked off its campaigning in the VFF Champions League last weekend with a dominated victory over the Sheva champion. Football Club. The match took place at FIFA Freshwater Stadium to open Group A of the competition. Galaxy FC started the tournament on a high score by defeating White Sand Football Club with an emphatic 8-0 win. It was the first victory for the players coached by Badram Suri. Speaking after the match, coach Badram Suri said he was very happy with the team's first win in the tournament. And with sports news, it brings us to the end of today's English news.

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1: Good afternoon and welcome to today's Society on Radio Vanuatu. In today's edition, we take a look at the 2026 Vanuatu Literary Competition. And to tell us more about this and how this initiative hopes to inspire the next generation of storytellers, we are joined by three special guests. 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
2: Hello, everyone. My name is Catherine Lesser, and I'm a member of the organizing committee for the 2026 Vanuatu Literary Competition.
3: Hello, everyone. My name is Telstra Jimmy, and I'm one of the judges for the 2026 Vanuatu Literary Competition.
4: Hello, my name is Jody Kapalu, and I'm a member of the organizing committee for the 2026 Vanuatu Literary Competition.
1: So thank you very much, Telstra and Catherine. This is the third year for the Sotsot Story and Competition. How has it grown since it started?
2: So, thank you for the question. The competition is growing a lot of recognition, and it has truly become an established fixture or an event in our national calendar. After a highly successful outcome in 2024-2025, where we drew over 70 submissions annually from across Vanuatu, we are back for our third annual event. It shows that there is a massive hunger for storytelling here in this space.
1: And for those unfamiliar with the format, what exactly is microfiction?
2: Okay, so microfiction is like a little short story, like a little story. It's a highly unique and a challenging prose form in its format. It requires writers to craft a completely whole narrative structure, meaning a clear beginning, a middle, and end, but within a strict maxim of just 150 words, and every single word must earn its place.
1: So this is theme is roots and roots. What are the charges looking for when they read these stories? And before you answer, I would also like you to explain what inspired this theme.
2: This year's theme is roots and roots. They both sound the same, but they carry different meanings. As Vanuatu navigates globalization, climate change, and shifting cultural influences, literature or writing allows communities or groups of people to describe and interpret these changes within their own terms. And the challenge is how to navigate these changes while ensuring cultural identity remains relevant, dynamic, and self-defined. So this current situation or experience, as just described, was one of the main drivers to inspire this year's theme, Roots and Roots. Referring again to this year's theme, the Sotsot Story and Competition and the Poetry Power Prize Competition encourages participants to reflect on the connections between tradition and modernity, rural and urban life, and the experiences of the Ni Vanuatu diaspora. By exploring roots, that's R-O-O-T-S, meaning ancestry, origins, heritage, traditions, and places of belonging, and roots, R-O-U-T-E-S, meaning journeys, pathways, migrations or connections across space and time, writers can contribute to a contemporary archive of Vanuatu's diverse identity. Okay, so you asked the question. This year's theme is Roots, Roots and Roots. What are the judges looking for when they read these stories? Okay, Roots, Raisin or Olrok Mo Olstampa. Our microfiction judging panel is looking for a few things in both competitions. One, structure and context. One of the judges, Junior Kaiton Pikyun, is searching for punchy, well-structured stories that capture a complete narrative within the short format, especially pieces grounded in the Vanuatu context that deliver a meaningful message. Another thing that the judges look for is to do with linguistic experimentation. So one of the judges, Crystal Thithri, wants to see imaginative, short narratives that experiment with the languages of Vanuatu, whether official, national, or vernacular, our everyday language. She's looking for creativity, authenticity, and dreamlike storytelling. Another thing that the judges will be looking out for in this competition is to do with what we call it, something that will hook a person. So it's called the hook. So coming from a media background, one of the judges, Madeline Netfune, she's looking for stories with a strong hook. Narratives that are concise, impactful, grounded in truth, and provide a clear, compelling window into the realities of life in Vanuatu.
1: Thank you, Catherine. 2026 marks a major milestone with the launch of the Poetry Power Prize. Why expand into poetry now, and what are the rules?
3: Yes, it is definitely a historic first for us. So by launching this first ever National Poetry Award alongside the Fiction

0: artistic markers in mind. So myself as one of the judges, I'm looking for very authentic voices. So I'd like to see original, emotionally honest poems that pair a unique voice and have a vivid imagery with purposeful sound techniques that can create a resonant, cliche-free experience. Ethan Xavier Hakwa, also known as Mantis, he's also one of the other judges for the poetry competition. He's looking for rhythm and fearlessness. So something that's powerful, rhythmically driven, a poem that captures the authentic Nivanati experience through a very unique voice and is not fearful of capturing cultural expression. Our third judge for the poetry competition is Rebecca Tobo Olu Hosen, and she's looking for poetry that feels intentional and grounded, so it has a cultural depth. Pieces that use vivid imagery to tackle complex emotions and social truths, especially when they are skillfully woven into vernacular concepts and local linguistic rhythms.
1: So thank you very much, Jody. Speaking on the eligibility, language and logistics, who is allowed to enter these competitions and what languages are accepted?
2: Thank you for the question. So we want to be completely inclusive with this competition. The fiction track is open to Vanuatu-based students and the general public, whereas the poetry track expands this to new Vanuatu citizens, including those living abroad, residents, and anyone of Vanuatu heritage. We embrace Vanuatu's incredible linguistic diversity by accepting submissions in Ishlama, English, French, and any of Vanuatu's 100-plus vernacular languages. So if you're thinking of putting in a submission in a vernacular language, then you would have to translate that to one of the official languages in your submission. So entrants can submit up to 2 unique microfiction stories if written in different languages, and between 1 to 3 poems. And both of the different writing competitions both feature 3 prize groups. So the first one is for the youth category, that's for ages 12 to 17. And then the open category is for 18 plus and vernacular, and that's across all ages.
1: So what are the prizes on the line for the winners?
2: So here's some great prizes lined up. So for both of the competitions, the first place winner in each category will receive 15,000 Vatu and publication, while runners-up will receive 8,000 Vatu and publication. That doesn't mean that we leave out all the shortlisted writers. All the shortlisted writers will also see their work published in a new publication called All Sorts of Storiandlo Vanuatu, and will be considered for a feature in the international online journal Flash Frontier. So to enter, submissions are processed anonymously via Google Forms and QR codes found on our Vanuatu Literature Facebook page, with email backup options via creativewritingvanuatu@gmail.com. I also want to mention that there's going to be a virtual writing workshop for Sotsot Storian happening in June to help people polish their craft and their pieces. So keep an eye on our Vanuatu Literature Facebook page for date and time.
1: So looking at the key deadlines for the competition, what are the key dates that writers and public need to keep in mind?
3: For both the Sotsot Storian and the National Poetry Power Prize competition, both competitions open on Friday, the 1st of May 2026, and will officially close on Tuesday, the 30th of June 2026. The shortlists will be announced on the 15th of July, and the final winners will be revealed on the 29th of July 2026, which perfectly aligns with Vanuatu's Independence Day celebration.

0: celebrations on July 30th.
1: There is a strict policy regarding artificial intelligence or AI this year. Can you explain the stance on AI-generated writing?
0: Yeah, sure. This is kind of like a growing issue, especially in the creative space. It's absolutely, these competitions exist to celebrate authentic, lived Nivanuatu human experiences. Because of that, the use of generative AI tools like ChatGPT or Claude to write or even clean up work, writing pieces, is strictly prohibited in both competitions. Entrants must sign a mandatory disclaimer proving it is their own work or face disqualification. Because really in these competitions, we want raw, real human voices.
1: How is this initiative run and how can people enter?
0: This entire initiative, both competitions, is completely voluntary run by passionate local creative collectives. We are proudly supported by key partners like Nabanga Bikinini Association, Alliance Française de Pau Villa, Sister and Melanesian Women Today, Blackstone Publishing, and some individual donors as well. But we warmly welcome additional community backing or sponsors to get in touch.
1: Wrapping up this short story, what advice or words of encouragement would you like to give to those who are thinking of submitting their writings, especially the young people?
2: I think it's very important that young people are given a voice, a platform to share their emotions, their feelings, you know, their joys, their fears. And this is one way to do it. To put it all down on a piece of paper or to type it up on your laptop or have it written on your tablet and just submit it. Don't be fearful that you might not be able to win a prize or it might not be good enough. Any piece of writing will still be accepted and appreciated, and it's giving you a voice to share whatever you have to say for the rest of the world to hear. So I especially encourage young people. This is an opportunity for you to be a part of something and to have your voice heard. Just as I myself was able to do this once upon a time when I was a young person. Thank you.
1: It brings us to the end of this interview. Once again, thank you to Jody, Catherine and Telstar for coming on to today's society to share more or to tell us more about the 2026 Vanuatu Literary Competition. Thank you for tuning in to today's Society on Radio Vanuatu, and coming up shortly is Pacific Beat on ABC.

0: Irana Morina, Ali Ian, Good Bella Day. This is Pacific Beach on ABC Radio Australia. Today on the show, Bougainville's leaders have condemned a higher voting threshold in PNG's parliament that could make independence even harder to achieve.
1: I think it is mischievous, and I think it's deliberate attempt to ensure that the ratification fails even before it starts.
0: Meanwhile, is outside help the answer to PNG's law and order challenges?
2: It's a new approach in Papua New Guinea, you know, an approach that probably would not be acceptable in some other parts of the Pacific.
0: And voter turnout may drastically affect the upcoming elections in New Caledonia. Those stories and more, we'd like to acknowledge that our show comes to you from the lands of the Bunurong and Wurundjeri peoples of the Kulin Nation. I'm your host, Aggie Dubow, and I say maruru. Thank you for tuning into Pacific Beat, yours in the Pacific. Firstly, in Papua New Guinea, the appointment of two Australians to senior positions in the National Police Force has caused a stir, sparking debate about foreign involvement in the country's police force and whether outside help is the answer to PNG's law and order challenges. Natasha Emick reports.
3: 4 years after leaving Papua New Guinea, Amanda Cates got a call that she wasn't expecting.
4: Commissioner Manning rang me up earlier this year and said, would I like to come to back to Papua New Guinea as the police provincial commander for East New Britain? And I jumped at it.
3: As a senior officer with the Australian Federal Police, she helped lead Australia's policing partnership in PNG for 2 years during COVID. She never worked out of East New Britain during that time, but a call from the Police Commissioner David Manning saw her swap one uniform for another and join the ranks of the Royal PNG Constabulary.
4: I think the most important thing that he wanted was stability in leadership and fair leadership and an ability to mentor and develop the future leaders within the RPNGC.
3: 3 weeks into the job and her appointment has become a part of a wider debate. Some have questioned why an Australian was chosen for the senior police role instead of a local officer. Commander Kate says she's read some of the criticisms being aired online.
4: And I've read those comments, and it is something that, you know, affects me. And I'm saying, well, why did I come? You know, what am I going to bring? But I think it is it needs a change.
3: She believes her perspective and a lack of prior connections in the province allow her to approach the role with greater independence.
4: An outside influence can just tweak things to be able to say, well, what about we do it this way? What about we do it that way? And I think it's important to not destabilise, but just to shake things up a little bit.
3: Professor Sinclair Dinan from the Australian National University explains that Commander Kate's appointment is part of a wider effort to reinvigorate the RPNGC, unveiled by Prime Minister James Marape in 2023.
2: It's a new approach in Papua New Guinea, and it's, you know, an approach that probably would not be acceptable in some other parts of the Pacific.
3: He says the plan includes recruiting around 20 foreign officers for senior leadership positions. So far, at least 4 people have been recruited, all from Australia.
2: Whether or not, you know, there are going to be more of them, one depends on, you know, supply and people, you know, sticking up their hands and saying, yes, that's what I want to do. And two, it depends on the Australian government being prepared to fund them.
3: Another new recruit is Stephen Harris, a former AFP officer who took over command in Anger 4 months ago.
5: I've flipped the focus here that we don't worry about who's fighting on the ground in the first instance. We'll pick some of them up if we can, but we now focus on the leaders.
3: Anger has experienced years of deadly tribal violence, and he says the majority of Angans are desperate for peace. He's taken a hardline approach on law and order as well as cleaning up his ranks.
5: Number one was making sure that the discipline of the members in the province was at the standard that should be expected. And when I arrived, it wasn't. The degree of absenteeism was quite high. Sometimes that's because people were afraid to come to work, and other times, more often, it was because they didn't want to.
3: But others on the ground are afraid of how bringing outside appointments will impact morale within the force. William Kopongi from the PNG National Research Institute has been talking with local officers in Anger about the latest changes.
6: In terms of those discipline issues like punctuality, many have been already suspended. So that's sort of like bringing in fear among the officers. They may be also only there to please the PPC, but actual work on the ground might not be done as they should. That's my fear. This kind of atmosphere is, I think it's not really good for the police officers.
3: He believes that outside officers could help in short-term support roles, but he questions whether they are needed in full command of provincial policing.
6: I was thinking that they can bring their officers in to assist and support for a certain period of time. Would be much better than asking them directly to take the commanding officer's position to actually run the province as PPC. Otherwise, I'm happy that they come in, but whether the officers on the ground will work with them peacefully or not, that's another question that I have.
0: And that is William Kipongi ending that report by Natasha Emick. And just a note, Pacific Beat has reached out to PNG's Police Commissioner David Manning for comment, but we have not yet had a response.
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0: Welcome back to Pacific Beat. Now, Bougainville's leaders have condemned a move by Papua New Guinea's parliament to impose a three-quarters majority for any vote to ratify Bougainville's independence referendum. The threshold was adopted earlier this month and would apply when parliament considers the result of Bougainville's 2019 referendum, in which the overwhelming majority of Bougainvillians voted for independence. Reporter Finau Fonua spoke to Bougainville's Vice President, Ezekiel Massat, who says it's a deliberate attempt to ensure the ratification fails.
1: There's a bit of tension. Nobody doubts that there's a bit of toing and froing in terms of the media statement. That is understandable because we have a next round of Melanesian agreement talks that is scheduled for next week. So I can understand the tension that's currently existing between the two governments. When the Burnham talks concluded, it concluded with the phasing out of the moderator phase, Sir Jerry's involvement, and things progressed. We came up with a Melanesian agreement. Now, in that Melanesian agreement, the task of working on the sessional order, in particular the voting threshold, was a joint responsibility of the two speakers. Coming back from Fiji, there was no agreement on the sessional order voting threshold. So we were surprised the speaker had unilaterally proceeded with the three-quarter argument. I'm more angry for Bougainville Affairs, and the Prime Minister also spoke in support when that responsibility to oversee the work of the speakers and the work of the Melanesian agreement is a responsibility for Mr. Honorable Makiba and myself. Had there been any feedback that there had been an agreement by the two speakers, it's also important to note that coming back from Fiji, the national speaker had reached out for a meeting, a joint meeting between the speakers and myself and Minister Makiba. We turned up for those meetings on two occasions, and he ended up, to our surprise, he has now come up with a nonsense three-quarter majority. So I think the national government is negotiating in bad faith. I have put forward an option to the national government. This matter is now a matter that there's nothing on the side of the Bougainville Parliament who can do anything, nor does any discussions among the technical officials will amount to anything. The option that I have given is for another motion, rescinding the three-quarter motion, and instead put forward the two governments' position of simple majority and two-thirds majority. That's the position we're in at the moment.
8: The fact that they would push for a absolute majority, does that indicate that they are trying to prevent Bougainville from being independent?
1: They have passed a motion stating the requirement of a three-quarter voting threshold. To me, that's an impossibility. There's no way in the Constitution there is a requirement for a three-quarter voting threshold, unless you are voting on a change of the boundaries for the sovereign state of Papua New Guinea. I think it is mischievous, and I think that's, like you have posed, I think it's a deliberate attempt to ensure that the ratification fails even before it starts.
8: I read that Bougainville was considering other means. Does that mean that Bougainville would declare independence if that were to occur? If that situation were to occur, Bougainville would declare independence without the Papua New Guinea government's endorsement?
1: We have another two strategy that's simultaneously at play. Our preferred option was to gain independence through the Bougainville Peace Agreement, which is through a referendum. In light of the national government putting up very serious obstacles in attempting to make that option is frustrated, Bougainville is left in no option, but you consider the other two options. The other two options that Bougainville will consider has no national government input. Having said that, we're not rushing to make that declaration. I have made it absolutely clear is that we are close to that day. The moment my instructions are for the technical officials and leaders to continue to negotiate the Melanesian agreement outcome, and that talk starts next week. It is next week that the president will put forward the final Bougainville position on this issue of independence, and the national government is at liberty to accept or reject on this issue. As you might have gathered in the last couple of days, the Prime Minister has come out and given this option that maybe a self-government could be imposed with an independence, the 15-year mark. That is the sort of option that we're looking at, but at a much shorter period. I think there's some middle ground there. It's not all doom and gloom. The instructions are for the Melanesian agreement discussions to continue, and that our team will be attending in good faith, despite what's been happening on the periphery.
0: And that is Bougainville's Vice President Ezekiel Masata speaking there to reporter Finau Fonua. Meanwhile, it has been 2 weeks since villagers in remote parts of Papua New Guinea's Manus province woke to find their waters covered in small volcanic rocks. The debris has stopped communities from fishing, swimming and travelling by sea to the mainland, raising concerns about dwindling food supplies. The PNG government has announced 5 million kina in relief assistance. But residents say help is urgently needed and they are hoping supplies arrive sooner rather than later. PNG reporter Belinda Cora spoke with Manus Islander Litau Pokanau.
9: Mr. Pokanau, how are people on the islands affected feeling right now after the government announced its 5 million kina relief supply?
10: The people, they are not excited. And I think recent is many government services and like they, we only had here them and they come as promises. Many times we do not see the actual money or funding coming to the villages. So this doesn't change anything in the village. This news is received just as any other news. Just wait, not expecting, and yet stop the sun. And the LLG's officers and the president coming to our village and getting some reports or checking the needs on the island. People are hearing those news coming in.
9: What is their biggest concern right now in the situation on ground?
10: The people on the islands are having, that is food. When the Pumis began to feel the sea, then chances for going out to the sea and find fish to sell at the market, to get money to buy food and at the store, all these chances have come down. So we only live on what we have in the village, like sagos from the mainland, but to buy food from the store, many people, as far as they are saying, they have not eaten any food from the store since. It's 1 month now. That is one big issue that is affecting the people. Seeing that the Prime Minister has given 5 million kina and the allocation would be distributed in food and medical care, that is one thing that they look forward to. If the government is truly aluminium when I'm only talk, I'm back, I'm helping straight outside the Kaikai. Also, lately, parents who have students, their children in high school, they had to go and get their children from the high school at holiday term break. They were struggling to buy fuel because there was no money. Only go on credit to make sure the children came home just this week. The issue that is affecting the people is shortage of money.
9: What are the villagers' expectations?
10: Okay, the biggest expectation for the people is, as I have said, that is if the supply the government can provide is for the food, the site, Lokaikai. The coastal areas, they are, as far as we know, they have been affected more than the people on the island because the Pumis, they remain blocked at the bay areas where the communities at the bay, those are volcano stones, they went there. But on the islands, I believe the big expectation is the government will be giving out the food supply, so that will help in meeting the need for store food.
9: Are there any changes to the promise on the islands?
10: Because the tides are coming in all directions, Pumis did not stay for long. Like it came overnight, two nights, and then went away. So our beaches are cleared as I'm speaking today. There are no more Pumis around the beach and also where close to the reef, close to the reef. But at the mainland, that's where they got stuck. The areas where you got bay long end, they all got stuck now. All boats, the boats cannot go over to the beach, but had to stop at the other end and walk over to the communities that at the bay. The side Blue Island, and the sea is already clear. Some people are going out fishing, getting not big amount of fish, but Pumis that came and that come overnight, people collected it and they had a chance to move it on shore, and they are using it backfilling the swamp area and even making some seawalls, backfilling the seawalls or sea rise level. Yeah, tides are coming here and there and making a cleaning and cleaning up. Now, a big place, the tides going only one way. By taking time for the Pumis to drift away.
0: And that there is Manus Islander Litau Pokanau speaking there with Belinda Cora. Right now, New Caledonia is preparing for crucial provincial elections this week that are shaping up as a major test of the territory's future. The elections have been delayed since 2024 after deadly riots over voting rights rocked the French territory. This week's election will decide the makeup of the provincial assemblies and Congress, and the result could determine who leads renewed negotiations with France and how much support there is for the new political settlement after the collapse of the Bougival Accord. So joining me now from New Caledonia's capital, New Mayor, is Islands business reporter Nick McLennan. With that, good morning, Nick.
11: Good morning, Aggie.
0: Yeah, look.
11: Actually, I'm up in the Northern Province, just outside of Kone, the provincial capital. As you say, there are three provincial assemblies up for grabs in the voting on Sunday. And so I've left Noumea to have a look at what's happening in the rest of the country, because there are often very different debates between the rural and regional areas with Kanak majority populations compared to the capital. Interesting times.
0: Absolutely. Well, I must say, what's the atmosphere like there with the lead up to the polls?
11: It's surprisingly quiet. There are a range of electoral lists campaigning for these elections. 11 competing lists in the south, 5 here in the northern province, and 7 in the Loyalty Islands. Despite that, it's remarkably quiet. All of the lists are holding community meetings. They call Réunion de Proximité, speaking to small groups of people. I'm heading off this morning to the town of Poya, where some political leaders are going to be speaking with local business community about their vision for the future. It doesn't have, however, on the surface, the same sort of flash as many elections. And I think partly that's a level of tiredness and fatigue from many people I've spoken to. New Caledonia's been through a decade of difficult economic times with COVID, with energy crisis, then the conflict, as you mentioned, 6 months of conflict in 2024, that really devastated the economy. So a lot of people are really focused on day-to-day issues about cost of living, about paying the rent, jobs and problems for young people, as much as the focus on the big picture of New Caledonia's political future.
0: Mm. Well, Nick, I understand that there is quite a significant cut to the actual number of polling stations in Noumea. I'm wondering, why has that happened? And is this something that could probably challenge? I mean, what are the challenges that could people face when they are going to cast their vote?
11: At the last elections in 2019, 7 years ago, there were about 50 polling stations scattered around the capital, Noumea, the municipality of Noumea, in schools, in town halls, in other public buildings. In 2024, during the crisis for the legislative elections held that year in July, the French High Commission reduced the number of polling booths where people could go and vote. There's been a lot of criticism from parts of the independence movement about this and from other smaller parties like EVE or CNN, which has a lot of support from the large Wallisian and Islander community here in New Caledonia. In the northern suburbs, the poorer suburbs of Noumea, the capital, it's often people don't have access to a car, many households. Mm. Less than half the households have access to a car. So for some people, it's difficult to get to the polling stations. The French authorities have defended this decision and say that despite this, the level of abstention is not affected. But the bus company, Taneo Bus Company, which runs the local bus services, has decided to add a special service on election day, Sunday the 28th, simply because since 2024, the buses don't run on Sundays. So if you live in one of the far-flung northern suburbs of the capital, there's no public transport normally. And the public protests and criticism of this has led to the Taneo Bus Company to run a service that'll just assist people, you know, vulnerable people who find it hard to get around to get to their polling booths.
0: Yes, and this is the thing, though, when you talk about, you know, the country being tired, a lot of fatigue, do you think that was contributed because of the election when it was delayed following the unrest in 2024? I mean, how heavily do you think the memory of those events are going to be weighing on voters? Do you think it's going to shape the way they cast their ballots?
11: I think it's certainly much calmer here. There's a police presence around in the capital. There was a music festival on Saturday night in Noumea with a large police presence. But I think the memory of the violence and conflict that racked New Caledonia in 2024 is still strong in people's memories. But it depends who you talk to. Certainly people in the wealthy southern suburbs, particularly of European heritage, were freaked out by the violence, which was really focused on Noumea, on the capital, rather than the northern province or the Loyalty Islands province. Similarly, there are many young people who are frankly wary of politicians. They feel that the benefits of the last 25-odd years of political change under the Noumea Accord, the framework agreement that's governed New Caledonia up until now, many young people feel that they haven't benefited from that. And despite its wealth, New Caledonia is still a society riven by a range of social, political, cultural inequalities. Mm. And you see that with young people. I was speaking to some young people last night, and many of them feel that they're not particularly interested in voting. The independence parties are desperately seeking to explain to their audience that if you don't vote, you're effectively giving power to particularly in the southern province, to the loyalist and conservative anti-independence parties. The loyalists and the main anti-independence party, Rassemblement, have formed a joint ticket in the south, which will ensure that, as currently the state, the southern province remains in conservative hands. The real battle is whether they can, the conservative anti-independence forces can gain a majority both in the southern province and in the National Congress as a whole. And we'll have to wait till Sunday to see. There's a lot of uncertainty about whether some of the smaller parties can make a breakthrough. There's an electoral threshold to win a seat in these elections. You have to get beyond 5% of the registered voters. Now, there's 190,000-odd people registered to vote. And so it's a significant challenge for smaller parties or smaller coalitions to get beyond the 5%. And if you don't get 5%, your votes are essentially wasted. And so we may see, despite the fact there are 11 lists competing in the South, a number of those will fall by the wayside by not reaching this this electoral threshold.
0: Well, you talk about, you know, young people themselves. Out of that 190,000 people, what's interesting could be really like just one person's level of interest, right, in politics. Does that play heavily into, you know, someone going to cast their vote?
11: I think so. And look, there's a variety of different responses, and this is true in every country. Some people are avidly involved in political life. They, you know, can afford the time to read the newspapers, follow the news every night after the news on TV. Different political parties get allocated time to present their vision in short video clips. So the information's out there if you're interested. But a lot of people are focused on daily life. I interviewed one leading independence politician, and he said, look, people are concerned about getting enough to eat in some poorer families, you know, to get some, say, a biscuit, a tin of sardines, something to eat is their number one priority, paying the rent. And so this is a real, you know, this is a real economically difficult time for New Caledonia, not just because of the 2024 events, but even for beyond that with COVID and so on. Key industries like tourism and nickel have been badly hit by global affairs, and that's not been helped by the war in Iran, the US and Israeli attack on Iran, which has affected energy prices, affected tourism with the cost of aviation fuel for people flying from Europe. So key industries like the nickel smelting and mining have been really hard hit over the past 10 years. And, you know, I think people are hoping this election will be a circuit breaker, will be a way where there can be a mandate for political leaders to then look forward to the future to address not only the economy but also the broader political status. After the collapse of the so-called Bougival Accord, the French National Assembly rejected this draft political statute for New Caledonia after months of negotiation. Prime Minister Sébastien Lecornu, the French Prime Minister, has talked about convening another round of talks after the elections. And so, as suggested, it's really crucial to see who will hold a majority in the provinces, but particularly in the National Congress and in the government, which will have to be elected out of the Congress in coming weeks.
0: Looking ahead, though, Nick, overall, does it look like people are feeling a little bit hopeful with this election coming up this Sunday?
11: It's quite varied. I think many people that I've spoken to have been pleased that elections will be held. They were due to be held in May 2024, but of course that was the time, the 13th of May, when the riots and protests erupted in New Caledonia as France tried to push through changes to voting rights, the definition of New Caledonian citizen. These elections are being held on a restricted electoral roll, so New Caledonian citizens rather than all French nationals are eligible to vote. So people, I think, have been pleased that finally there's a chance to have their say, to choose political leaders. There's a number of coalitions who describe themselves as the centre, who are trying to present a vision of unity, coming together, and trying to suggest that the two main blocks, anti-independence, pro-independence, don't represent all points of view. So I think people will turn out to vote. The level of abstention, though, will be a significant indicator about how people are feeling. My crystal ball's broken, I'm afraid. Many people are uncertain about how many of the smaller lists will get a breakthrough to be represented in the eventual result.
0: Appreciate your time this morning, Nick. All the best. And obviously, I know we will be keeping in touch with you as those results tune out or come around after Sunday.
11: This week, most nights, there are final campaign meetings to mark the end of the campaign for the big electoral lists. Propaganda finishes on Friday night, so Saturday will be quiet. You're not allowed to campaign on Saturday. And then it's out to the polling booths on Sunday the 28th.
0: All right. Well, thank you again for joining us this morning, Nick. Really appreciate it.
11: Thanks, Aggie. Speak to you again.
0: Yes, that is Island Business reporter Nick McLennan speaking to me from New Caledonia's capital, Noumea, here on Pacific Beat.
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0: Thanks for tuning in to Pacific Beat. I'm your host, Aggie the Bowl. Here's your quick recap of the show so far. In Papua New Guinea, debates spark over foreign involvement in the country's police force. Meanwhile, Bougainville leaders condemn PNG's parliament for a threshold that could deliberately cause Bougainville's independence referendum to fail. And, of course, you would have just heard voter turnout may drastically affect the upcoming elections in New Caledonia. Still to come, though, we might be looking into Timor-Leste hitting with higher transport fees. All right, to sport now. In about 3 hours, New Zealand will take on Egypt at the FIFA World Cup. Known as the All Whites, the New Zealand's national soccer team heads into the match on top of a draw against Iran in their opener. A win would maintain their position at the top of the group and put them in prime position to progress into the next stage of the World Cup. And on the line to talk about this is Matt Brown, Media Operations Manager for the Oceania Football Confederation. With that, I say good morning, Matt.
15: Good morning.
0: Thank you very much for joining us this morning. I must say, a win against Egypt would be pretty historic, right? As from what I understand, New Zealand has never won a game at the World Cup, but maybe this could be it, right?
15: Well, we dare to dream, and it would be. It would be the biggest result in New Zealand football history, without a doubt, because the All Whites went to Spain in 82, and they had three losses there. They then, in 2010, it was an amazing achievement, but three draws in group play, didn't lose a match, but went out in the group stage. And, of course, drawing the opening match against Iran last week, it means that if they do beat Egypt, that would give them 4 points, and almost, you know, certainly into the next round, 4 points will get teams through either as one of the top two teams or one of the best third place teams in the group. So yeah, it would be an amazing achievement. Incredibly difficult task though, against an Egyptian side that I thought were pretty good against Belgium. They have the likes of, I know your listeners will know these names, Mamouche, Man City fame, and of course Mo Salah, attacking players of Liverpool fame. So, you know, world-class forwards that New Zealand will have to do a lot of defending. But they showed against, they certainly showed against Iran. They can attack, they can score goals themselves. Elijah Just, with that brace, and Chris Wood, the Nottingham Forest striker, setting them up. So they've certainly got the ability to hurt teams, but they will have to play, you know, as well and better than they did the other day. Certainly defensively, to be able to get something out of the game.
0: Well, can I just ask then, Matt, how significant is it for the Pacific Island region and the OFC for New Zealand to be in this World Cup?
15: Oh, it's very significant because this is the first time that Oceania has ever had direct entry to the World Cup. Of course, the World Cup expanded to 48 teams this time from 32. So, yes, there are more teams. Oceania has 1.5 spots. It used to have a half spot, so it would always have to play off against the likes of a South American side, a CONCACAF side, or an Asia Confederation side. And that was the route to the World Cup final. It was incredibly difficult. And, of course, New Zealand had only got through that route on two occasions in their history or an Oceania team. So really tough. But now with direct entry, the winner of the OFC World Cup qualifies for the World Cup, and the runner-up goes to the playoff tournament, which is where New Caledonia went and gave a good account of themselves in Mexico earlier this year, losing to Jamaica, but certainly showing that, you know, there's potential to hopefully get two teams in the future. But yeah, it's significant that they're there in the first place, but also as the lowest ranked team, that they are competitive, and they were extremely competitive against Iran. Could have won the match, led twice. So in terms of the development of football, it also shows that there is a pathway through Oceania, to the World Cup, and that, because there was a lot of talk, certainly in recent years, that New Zealand perhaps is the strongest team, should, like Australia did in 2006, join Asia, and go where there's a lot, tougher qualifying games, etc. But I think the Kiwis have shown that, they can be staying in Oceania. They're certainly developing at a rate, and the island teams are starting to push them more and more to be able to be competitive at a World Cup.
0: Well then, Matt, you know, we understand the All Whites, they drew level with a highly ranked Iran last week, you know, 2-2. They're currently at the top of their group. In all honesty, is this a major surprise at all?
15: Well, it's only because it's only one match in. You know, both matches drew. So, and if I look at the other match in the group that's on at the moment is Iran against Belgium, and with what, 10 minutes to go or so, it's goalless. So a win today would take the All Whites to the top of the group. Like, they would have 4 points, and you'd have one team on 1 point, Egypt, and two on 2 points going into, you know, the last round of matches. New Zealand play world number six Belgium in the last game. So look, the simple equation is yes, it is, I guess, a surprise that we got a point. I certainly thought New Zealand would potentially struggle against the pace of Iran's attack. They score a lot of goals, but we really did play well and certainly deserved that point in that match. So, you know, they've risen to the occasion. It's also good because they've got players of Pacific heritage in the squad. The goalkeeper, Michael Boxall, Cook Islands heritage, defender Michael Boxall, Samoan heritage, sadly Marco Staminich, the third player of Pacific heritage from with Samoan background. He was ruled out like training days just before the first match and is out of the squad now. But you know, that's also very good for, you know, for the Pacific to have players, you know, from the Pacific Islands, Pacifica, who've come through to make the New Zealand side.
0: Yeah, I think that's such a really encouraging thing for anyone who has, look, an ounce, an inch of Pacific heritage or Māori heritage. I'm just wondering, though, could you talk a little bit more about that, you know, what that looks like for future players?
15: Well, New Zealand football has a very, you know, a really good development pathway programs for kids coming through. And of course, in New Zealand, if you look at the makeup, say, of a city like Auckland, for example, there are huge Pacifica communities. And I know New Zealand football works really hard to get Pacifica kids who often are lured by rugby league, but to play football, and there are a lot more kids coming through. So that goes to show that what they're doing is working, but also that there are going to be opportunities for those kids, you know, to develop through the system here. And that's a big thing for you know, the identity of New Zealand football. I mean, incredibly inclusive in terms of the number of players from different nationalities within the setup. And I don't just mean at the national team, but I look at youth level as well, women's football too. There are players of Pacific heritage, which is really, really good. The other thing that that has happened too with the development of the OFC Pro League, you're getting more Pacifica kids, more players from the islands, opportunities to, you know, and also I guess inspiration to become professional footballers, which is ultimately going to, you know, going to lead to more representation as well, not just for New Zealand, but for other Pacifica teams as they strive to, you know, to reach the level of New Zealand. So yeah, there's certainly a lot of positives there in terms of the sort of the makeup and the pathways for Pacifica players here in New Zealand, but also through the islands.
0: Well, look, we saw in Vanuatu massive parades, right, celebrating the World Cup, and just the fact that the tournament and sport means a lot for many of our Pacific communities. Is that how you've seen it? I mean, again, to see a Pacific Islander in the FIFA World Cup, right, it really does promote that sport a lot more.
15: Oh, without a doubt. You know, role models are massive in sport, you know, whatever sport, you know, and to see, you know, if you're sitting back in Apia now and you're watching that match in a few hours' time, you know, to know that Michael Boxall is proud of his heritage, as is the injured Marco Staminich. I mean, he talks a lot about his connection through his mum, and so I think it is inspiring. And we saw these parades, you know, just getting into the fever of the World Cup, football mad countries like Vanuatu, as you mentioned. Solomon Islands also had a parade. They are just really, you know, really into it. And although their national teams are not competing there, you know, it's a global game. And whether or not New Zealand or Australia, where you're based, you know, was there or not, we're all still glued to this global, you know, showpiece, the biggest sporting event, you know, on the planet, bar none.
0: Absolutely. And I do have to ask, though, what's your prediction, Egypt or New Zealand?
15: Look, I'm working for IOC, so I've got to support and I'm a Kiwi, so the New Zealand to cause a big upset. It would be an upset. I'd love to see it happen today.
0: Of course, we all love that underdog story, don't we? Matt, always great to catch up with you. Really appreciate you coming on the show this morning.
15: Not a problem. Thank you.
0: No worries. That is Matt Brown, Media Operations Manager for the Oceania Football Confederation. And yes, we have to say good luck to the All Whites. That is all we got here on Pacific Beat. Right here on Pacific Beat.
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Sing Sing, you hearing from Dolly Button with Sing Sing Island in the stream after Low Today's Society. 12 minutes, Mr. Blossom, 4 o'clock inside Low Mysterian Show, blowing here today. One good afternoon, come to you. Bye bye, me, come near, bless up, give him out. Olga, latest update, bring you me to blowing weather with PMGD, and me put him out straight long at 3 o'clock.

is wind blow 21, kasem blow 25 knot, more of soul water blow 2.5 meter. Me also got, we also expect him low south, southeast, within southwest swells. I mean, now, me latest update bring me to blowing weather. Current warning no more where me stop. Me come to give him out back again. So what the way me is a very rough, because I'm 2.5 meter. Fim chidi hemi put him out warning. Suppose you think thing block out the soul water, small boat owner. Advice you come to you play, you must take him extra precaution all time. Go ahead, please listen to him to read you. Blow me, please stop give him out the latest update blow weather. Yeah. If you find out more information, you save a call website www.pmgd.gov.vu or you save a dial 116 long mobile phone blue. You can get the latest update here. Yeah.

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0: Basta blessing lang. 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
1: Is the blues from 4 o'clock, and you've been joining Nice Blessing Sing from Barthelemy. Long way place you stop my listening come half past 4 bamba yum to sabe camp lo join him now hemi tourism program blowing today. Now around all communities bring me lo country cat plenty walk where people really stop making plo support them walk blowing environment long island blowing Santo, especially now long Big Bay inland lo mataloi community. Oli kam blog join to get a plus of a planem 1003 hemena hemi aim a blog ol geta nali you will stop listening kam for SME just 03 belly hole home or hemi home blog biodiversity protectors for coastlines plume and also providers for clean water all time time you planem 13 lo either lo house or lo current lo one part we you stop lo him. For example, tree planting activity, you start making one big for the difference. As you continue to face all get the changing weather patterns, droughts, a lot of like climate challenges, everyone got a role to play. So think about a small action where you make them, but make one big for the difference. One single tree, no more, is able to provide them shade to improve soil quality or protect them water source. More same time, maybe contribute to one healthy environment. So time you must work together, make him sure see that you cut him down 1 3 TTB, you make sure see you must plan him back change from him all time. I mean some little get a talk save more reminder no more with me stop go ahead but give him out for you long today long afternoon. But not forget him say bamba you to come to join him tourism program do you to in a long time. We to stop cut low every Monday. You mean to enjoy him number of places from Vanessa Kwai.
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0: 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Example, salem olvela animal, mo keep him some is tap long breed. Use some bamboo or any naravla local material, long carem water under long hill, I come down long water emol grass lo farm. 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
2: Welcome, Ikam Lowanar Fala Tourism Segment, Long Yumi to Lo Radio Vanuatu. And yes, inside law segment blue tourism, you may have implanted all get a story and we have been co-finish. And plant the time, you may stop story and with them all locals we only own them all get a business blue tourism. Lo program blue today, me Clatumas plus have a welcome him Florence Lonsdale, him is joining you to direct law line. All the way long Torba province, hemi stapol sem ona blo Dori Bangalos lo Ra Island. Florence, mi talen wan kut fala de lo you. Thank you lo time we you save mekem blo. Join him Radio Vanuatu lo time ol sem blo. You metu save storian lele pet. Blo kikim of storian blo you metu. Bambay mi give him time blo you blo you storian. What time now you can blo start him business blo you. What time now you been come blo set him up Dori Bangalos hemi stop run blo hamas iya naumo. One him now hemi been push him you plante or hemi been inspire him you blo you set him up one business or sim.
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3: Some activities just up over there and he got Genu tour around Lora Island and the famous dance, custom dance and the snake dance. 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
2: Thank you, Thomas. Olga Talisina, Semena Yubin, Harem Florence, Mistap, Sharon with him, Yumi. Some will get activity where time Bamba you spend them lo Dori Bangalo Bamba you cut Chinese blow. Save Lukim or Save Pat Long him. Him, you'll get a unique experience where all time will get a visitor time where only come lo Vanuatu, especially all get a custom activity. Oli save lukim. Florence been cattle geta training we tourism department hemi been stop running with them all geta local operators all geta locally owned business we only run him all geta activity lo site plo tourism yuvula lo dori bangalo been kat Chinese plo save part lo geta training yatu.
3: Yes, in part lo training plo hospitality and run by tourism and also partner skills to anything making some training long is like side floor by bangala decoration and do side floor to the side floor how you some service by you giving your visitor please the time only come.
2: Thank you, Thomas Florence. One of you have a talent. Suppose you have a share him thing blue lo site blow, some lol get challenges blow, run him or operate him tourism business lo area blong you meet motulo Torba province. One of him is some fella big fella challenge way business him is tap come across lo him.
3: Thing one big fella challenges business thing
2: Flight mall get a visit blo finding way blo get a ikam blo Torba province with him time now here we is tap when I'm not use of a talem lo site blo number blo get a tourist lo iya ya we only been come blo spend them blo dori bangalo you make at plante o business him is tap run no mo lo all get a local visitors blo you meet all
3: time we come in is like tourist stop come plant back again and I think all local tourists now only come plant as it alem so far we come low site for work low catalog government site and we like club where Elisa we come start with them we fly and all international tourists I think only not planted too much due to flight but We've less of a accommodate more local tourists too.
2: Thank you, Thomas. So you've been talk part lo site plo flight apart lo heme ikatol geta narfala challenge ol sem lo site plo price plo goods we now ya heme stop kuantap plante heme stop kuantap big one. Heme tu heme affect him business we you run him?
3: Yes, heme tu affect him business from I'm the guest and book local. We've already copy more something. You can start. And time to receive no come. So maybe one lost to low business. So we've already some all expenses. So we've already been using for more goods for store. Or especially to naya price low or island kakaito contact. Can say him affect them business.
2: Thank you, Thomas. So you work plant with them all get the international guest blow you meet to and me sure say plant the time you stop receiving all get a feedback way. Hemi stop come suppose you save share some all get a feedback yeah with them all get a listeners play you meet to one him now, all friends play you me oversee or save tell him about country blue you meet to all get experience way. Only come with them or have a come experience him with them local community bring you me to.
3: I think all experience on the national tourist only so club or I'm stuck with them, you meet, but look how you may live, and to all experience them all local kakai where we bless that making all care system. One all katahem is bakia to table and to low side low all fresh fruits, but then all fresh meat, all same fish, naura, coconut crab. And I'll get that really happy to come stop to one place where I send the island be really enjoy stable get up to look some something where only no stop experience only no look they only come look at them up only look long island play you.
2: Thank you, Thomas. So you've been mentioning the site to get that activity where all get a visitable you may only save experience same time only come lo Dori Lagoon Bungalow and me harem you been mentioning lo site lo get a cultural activity. You work with them all get a narfala business plus save run all get a activity yeah, or you focus lo bungalow no mobi. You work plante with them all get a narfala group lo save me game sure se all all guests play you only catch any sport. Is have experience more activity?
3: We work planted together as with them all get all community and some tour any community tour all get all village. So we play work together as a team.
2: Thank you, Thomas Florence. Plus have cut you lo story and be you me too. Bamba you me too come lo rap map all get a discussion lo place ya. One now hear me one for a talk survey where you want them like behind you all get a listeners play you meet to a mic. I got some people will stop listening come might only cut thing plus have starting business or same way you run them. One now hear me one for advice where you want them came out you all get a.
3: When you think you make one business is not strong here and to not forget the course you fast learn any corner the challenges where you cut but no forget them papa got all same lo motor flow you will have to sell God team is stand up and seek him here papa got all time then he help him you then you cut fast lo any challenges where you cut lo business and don't know because you know you want to serve one something or you need him help customer ask him all friends play you or colleagues play you, you may work together, play you may help them, lo promote them, country play you may to vano to all the time.
2: All get a listeners, hemi now you been joining hemi story and we me make him with him Florence Lonsdale, hemi staple same owner blo Dori Lagoon Bungalows all the way lo Ra Island lo Torba province we hemi save. Participate inside lo tourism segment but today Florence Mivla Italem thank you lo you where you save joining Mivla inside lo storyania and Mivla wish him Dori Lagoon Bungalow all the best lo business we him stop go ahead with him and kasi one hour flat time pakiken lo katakain segment lo tourism or same way you missed up storyan plante with him olgeta local operators play you meet throughout lo country with him ting ting blo empower him tourism inside lo Vanuatu.

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Naisla number you harem from Doki Doki blog Fiji. 10 minutes me stop go blog by name long 5 o'clock. Straight lo 5 o'clock come by. Me leko you lo studio blue you meet him next radio announce blog you after lo olgeta. Islam news update we news team blog FBTC bambai olikam blog reading. Me tell him thank you lo company bring you where you serve joining me inside lo show blue today. Me hope see you me to been got one good full time together with them all get a program we been come out and also with them all get an arfla radio announcer we only been serve joining you long show blue today inside. Good morning Vanuatu, Motu Vanuatu live show. After the 5 o'clock, Bamba, you join him today. Sava show, Kokasem, one time, lo 10 o'clock. Time we station him, come blow close him down, or get a normal broadcast from him, blowing day, blowing today. Him to come to listen, lo last plan number, bring him to inside the Yum Story and Show. Sing sing, we him, come long, Reynolds.

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1: VBDC news update me kidding me redeem. Vanuatu by Amy Austin face national summit lo border security, more preparedness from emerging drug, more HIV treats lo Port Vila lo negis manis. Amy Austin part lo strengthening work lo fight against drug trafficking, transnational crime, more organized health risk, also HIV. One new park house lo sando by benefit all farmer lo export taro, Tyson lamb, more coconut lo future. Is Pentecost Law Panama Province stop experience now a process for make him good road law area. Issue blow road law is Pentecost and me one long time cry. More today development is stop come close up law doorstep long all people. Negotiation I come through no more Panama Public Works Department through law ministry for infrastructure more public utilities. VBDC News current report say work stop now a long area law Lamelel law East Pentecost. 300 million vatu by Golo budget by government, law 2027, plo statem road work, law Big Bay, Kasem, Northwest, Mo West Sando. Vanuatu Teachers Union, VTU, and we put one notice, plo industrial action finish no last Friday, from some outstanding issue or dispute we only received up, following collective bargaining agreement with them government. Secretary General, plo Vanuatu Teachers Union, Jonathan Yona, it tell him say only give him 30 days. The government in Masca dialogue, supposed not by video, is have decided to take him action. When you slow region, Pangu Party, plo PNG, it tell him say he support them 115-year transition, plo Bougainville, no matter if it's parliament in 40 years or no, lo independence. Prime Minister James Marape, it tell him say Bougainville, he must show much, he save to count them M1, lo set the money, more keeping peace before anything is have happen. Law 2019, 97.7% for all voters of Bougainville only support them independence. The last decision is to support them parliament for Papua New Guinea. Monius law said, long sports, Galaxy Football Club, law Port Vila Football Association, he kicked him off for battle for VFF Champions League last weekend with the one heavy win against him, CFA Champions Football Club, White Sun Football Club, long 8-0. Monius law said, law waiter, partly cloudy to cloudy condition, and we expected low group with the windy condition, more small isolated showers. Light moderate to fresh east southwesterly wind throughout low group. Minimum temperatures below tonight, and 16 degrees Celsius down low south, more 22 degrees Celsius and up low north. Maximum temperature below tomorrow low day, and 25 degrees Celsius down low south, more 29 degrees Celsius and up low north. Marine strong wind warning, and still stop low all coastal waters, below Vanuatu with the southwesterly wind. Plot 21 to 25 knots with them rough seas, plot 2.5 meters. Mommy and plot VBDC News update.
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3: Mi glad long you me to save join him area administrator Donald Firiam where me stop with him you me this time mo pamba you me stop with him hemplo haram mo lo side lo outcome long shepet mini agriculture show where you me been haram mo long side long all get a talk lo hem lo program pelo week ya pamba you me stop with him hemplo haram outcome long mini agriculture show where me been taking place. Welcome Mr. Donald Firiam, area administrator long island lo Tongariki. First time suppose you save talk lo yumi long look lo you after long successful mini agriculture show we've been stable place ya plant people looking online mo to harem to lo radio event ya we me been taken place suppose you save update you me long outcome lehem.
4: Okay, thank you so much long time we save campaign for ya bro. Just to give you one update to you, Milo. One and now, Emi, outcome lo CIMAS program 2026 for Tongariki Tuning Area Council. CIMAS program, also, we miss have also many small islands and mini agriculture zone, Emi, different lo smart, so Emi, separate mini agriculture zone. Separate mini agriculture zone, Emi, government, Emi. Me come in the support and plant it. Me hold them the MI area council in 2019, and then next one, me hold them the Tonga area council. But this one, me only tense me come Simas, me small island mini agriculture. So, to me now, me host this one, and me area council, let me take a full initiative for you me organize them or you me make a program here, or me have a start for these 3 days event and. Even there, I mean, should gather and plan the law departments, including the government, or ministry, but it should come down, including some non-government organizations, but unfortunately, some of them are making from weather, but we can together with the Megan Bokan, together with the Department of Agriculture, Malt Ministry of Agriculture, Livestock, Forestry, Visitors more biosecurity, only stop lo event there. And I can prepare that lo team be in lo VCRT where we that only part full one event, yeah, including all support officials, lo crown, lo NGOs, we look at the Magira Matazo, Area Council, MI Area Council, Motor Impuni Area Council, only start to lo crown with the coordinator, lo get that, only start to program that too. And I can too, all get that lo department lo Drake, and Ministry of Foreign Affairs, I got to do with the director, Emily Dim Tim Blehemigam, Chupawa, when she comes up to the 3 days event there. I got to all get that lo industry. In industry department, you will come, I'll make him a whole showcase more at the same time, I'll put him on install him all products, sorry, fisheries, you present and the fisheries team is very acceptable in the Tongariki with them pulling as well. And program him, he's been quite good with them help the plan, the online departments will come, stop the crown and department of forestry and biosecurity and everyone will come stop. Couple of people information when it happen and plan the people for you, the benefit plan the man. Even from the early morning era council, we will not have people in the assembly, but we will be happy to much from the other guys who will be able to come and then we install the model on trap to me now when they have a capture and we don't suppose we only accidentally Tamil Island on the flag because on trap will set them as we need to go to the island and ready. So, when I have one successful outcome, lo even there. Two or farmers will be in showcasing to plan the products for that. Not only yam and even then we've been correct good also we've been. Programming day one, day two, or day three. The only something we have me cause an event to you, do any disturb an event to you a little bit, and we have to go through them at the moment. Yeah.
3: Now, with them, one way, any been taking place inside law. small island mini agriculture show lo island blo yumi long tongariki yumi loke mika display blo olketa pepoliam we island ya emi well known blehem wanem now bamba emi plan we ministry blo agriculture wetem area council blo yumi wetem olketa narfla patna ista plukluk blo yumi save invest blo mekem people lo plesia li save start lokem small vatu long product ya.
4: Thank you too much. During the first day, the program in the Italian people day and the people community and blandly, you may have a dish to run a small area to like producing bland species for people. Yeah, in the world, they come the four species. And these four species, they got so basically showcase them and then they tell them how you can kai, how you can take the model. Two different descriptions there and come out the come out when it's okay. So, it got potential. Lebih sana elan lo tu le saya kurem production ini mo, pada confirmation lo ini haran lo department lo ini kamtan lo ini ini kamtan lo ini sama sure, tapi dah ini very important. Tahu lo ini kalau tu ini last tada, jadi kita harus ada standar buat apa yang lo di saya macam all decision store kita. Cost quality ini less than by ini saya meeting demand, but at the moment demand lo people dia ini high too much lo ini lo local ini mo. Locally, I'm still high with protection by any team. We talk about protection by any, you currently got one next level. And then, by possibly increasing protection, then you must talk about the trade with the Malala country. But at the moment, demand the people, locally, the one who has any high. One way you expect them, or farmers only take them out of Camden, then by agriculture department, any. Have a help in find a market locally the popular or yes, especially the popular market. So you have a sell them out of production. But production the yam by any start between area council with the department law agriculture suppose you have any initiative next year or any department and you want them to any same people yam or any young species you come to our area council, then it's good to you liaise with an area council, then you have an organization with the Montama, how by payment you make and how by product and seed you come to market popular.
3: Now, what them event ya tu? You be looking all get a lo biosecurity or lipin present lo

0: Angola Island West of Tomarigi Wotempuni. Nivela look one at the one for you brought up from Nivela Island. So Nivela is tough right in it. They suppose we Amy Stalo South Avi and Mr. Colossal Nivela Vinisley and Savi Attacker Tom Hotel and Savi Attacker Nivela too. So biosecurity in the Gamtan with the one measure where we come and meet Nivela how from Nivela is a lookout and could all up in Nivela. And the second of the traffic, which we previously had talent, the carbon equipment on the come on the second map of coastal areas from Nivela, so the captor any event, excuse me, any event where any fly come to Nivela Island and a craft inside there, then only giving all the information how by Nivela have managed them and how from Nivela have looked at the good coconut to Nivela, which I will enter for future generation on the car. But once again, thank you to much for listening to you, though.
1: Now, once we event here, I mean, finish, Pambai, one M Island, Pambai, me host them, Nick is a small island agriculture show, Walsemia.
0: Okay, thank you much, Lobo, for that question. Small island mean agriculture to anyone, in this agriculture to anyone, in this city for any period of small islands, I'm saying, Tawaragi Punia, Magera Matazo. And we will hand them over stick fire if you know Magira Matasso area concert. But the number the next host after 2 years, no, he must program by Mr. Paita or Magira Island or by Pablo Matasso Island.
1: So with the Mimia, I've been got all get a lo Makira with the Matasso mo area administrator, blow get a two, I've been stable time, I blow receive him news long Nikki's host to Bambal get a li host them.
0: Thank you. Unfortunately, me want to give apology on behalf of administrator of Magira Matazo, area council. More, yes, but what am I? What are the same making program from what that being me in the meeting to the council? So, we got the person in this get away only campus one before what I have in a week. Even now, what am I coordinating up with the VCRP? We may look at the Nivela. Atau hari di puning era kantor nasional as Magira Matasso. Ah, kita lista buat tim. 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We only saya staff lo receive buat tim. Post lo ni la orang era kantor lo sebab provinsi mesti ada nama buat yang tu yang kita perlu. 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And only si tim lo sambil lo finish something buat lo pasen lo buat lo stick pa ya. Lo only pasen lo pihak lo Nivela iko no Magira Matasso area council administrator with the council there.
2: Hemia hemi voice long Sheva province long radio Vanuatu we hemi voice long Yumi.
1: Mr. Donald Firia Molsem area administrator blong Tongariki Puninga area council you holem wokia blo plan de finishing am kasem lo today tok lo yumi lo side blo all get a work more accomplishment we mi been done under long administration blo you now ya we small island mini agriculture show we mi finish one em now em you'll get a next project law line we you more administration blo you establish look law hem blo save establish him long to follow island blo you mi lo puninga with em Tongariki.
0: Okay, thank you too much. Lo mi hla lo Tongariki puninga era council is like at 4 major priorities now. When we have to start some development plan to Nivela. And one of which any area council house from Nivela. Obviously Nivela must get one area council office and then Nivela accomplishing finish. And Nivela achieving finish. And on our accessories to where services with government and Mr. Provider law in the town, you just have access to them to power you to the area council which printing of page certificate on IT cards and on the role of essential services for government, Nivela got finished on the ground. Next one where Nivela prioritizing or some development priority to Nivela and the road. And road and one ongoing program where Nivela tap touch about road to Nivela. And for this year, before she must program and happen, Nivela makes sure she wrote on the anger expendable, Amanda Nivela must make a good one, especially on places where. And we have to track and start command of them. So, please, I'm going to target them, I'm going to make them. And we want to thank you to master committee responsible for development of the road.

0: 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And then I had one or mix a priority, only one the Pindim or Wolf, the Tuvala Island. And a Pofala priority, and past the mayor, I had Mr. Pending it in Minnesota one in time by he got one green light room to inside Pindim or Wolf at that moment. 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
0: 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And anyone will create me to make love, because we have money and we have a look to make a more cookie for the morning, to make love, bro. Or for the boat to make love, we have a safe name on time.
1: Now, also, area administrator, how much population now? Only currently stop under administration to you, lo, to for the island, lo, Tongariki with them, Puningamo. I got plenty of involved, lo, site, lo, seasonal work, lo, Kogam, lo, make him development, lo, please, yeah?
0: Yes, we will make up one total lo, six community. We got Tongariki, got five community, and Puninga also only one island. We got all surrounding space and we have Puninga so like only one community. And landed all the young one of them in the land. We see my one small level island or the Ogadu, the one of SWP, the Maritim, and the Pogo, the NM1, there are one money to go, the NM living in the one. Planted all together, I will travel out to the area council only go. And you are a money, you come, land it, only no more start umbrella. You got two way, only starting you, only come back to island, more development island, only help the area council priorities. So, I'm the more people start to service them down to the state together. And then in one continuing way, we want them to come out to the new way you want resident, the command of the union, the travel out, you make sure that I will use it. Ikan pasir era kantil pun elper, even apa era kantil pun juga macam.
1: Ikan tol project we area council mini team help lo people lo you milo to get the island no mata we play solista pe you mini team all kita lo save contribute lehem.
0: Yes, we've like been creating a partnership. The beginning lo iya ni we like nak mat lo. Magira mata so area council we like support mo kita with the moderate crops kakae. And we will tell them say, you know, we will want them creating partnership for them. On one of the union way, the telecom connection, simply connection to the data. But you may want them promote them to say to their council in terms of resources. For example, suppose when we will need them some pitch, then by MI is tackle us up, or Tomo is tackle us up, by MI providing them with them some pitch. And we will have them again in the cropping, in the island trade. To do with them, maybe we will like Taran Yan or Tonga or Magira Matanzo or MI, and then over there we give them some different species on root crops, over there is the planet, or the state of the animal sector. We will want to create a partnership which is strong between CIMAS programmers, and we want them to be united together, or we like creating linkages, so we will like support them on three different products, or different resources, where we will like that, and on three different area council, where only function and then the shape.
1: Apart lo side blong special species blo yam we Tongariki mo puningai kat wanem na we miol kita narfala potential we tufala island yai kat we you think say you miss have invest or make a money out lehem?
0: Okay, thank you lo question. Apart lo different yam species we you miol kita do Tongariki puningai kat we miol kita potential we miol kita growing to Tahitian land. Tahitian land from him, we may not take much space, but any survey, different on Thomas, we have a plan, and we have a exporter from time everyone, and we have one place, and we have a different quantity, but you may have a market, you may have a local market, you may have a or you may have a market to export. And then we want to have a potential, and we eat up. Thank you, no initiative, we have a lot of Africa, and we come. We have a showcase them how we like to craft them on wild lemon dealing with intentional lemon or narvala interest. So we have a benefit in on people no even to our people in Arakan. And two, we like a potential to no side the small livestock farming on Chemi. Maybe we may talk about cattle, we will say nanny, pig, poultry. emitam kut mo yimi hoste mo ta mo italem tingi tu even or hard working money we you never got one time we one or three days you never got one time we time is short but I am stop no more to pastel program in go finish kut al then thank you the local organizing committee so hard work lo geta lo pin neger even there too hoste ta wa access ni wa and before me finish we want them talemosem se the last program and we want to put the program where buyers have a help for benefiting one other accountant for government and income for him to have a strength plan for buyers have a standard for him to continue for him to support more people and farmers they need to have a standard strong for him to increase in production for him to promote them local and he needs to stand up strong for him to stand up resilient all time professional on the heart of our time of the future so also we will be putting the team building like from even finishing to the one that I'm also because so you mean everyone you need promote and local or you mean come and over the more initiative so you need promote them to you stand up strong and stand up resilient but then the different stuff and then the crisis when by innovation that by you stand up resilient with the more local products so you need to talent to yes you like independent you know one independent thank you.
2: 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Tok you hare me Kamlong Area Administrator Blong Tongariki Puninga Area Council, Mr. Donald Firiam. 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I've been stop Long Island Blong Tongariki Long Manisia June.

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0: I'll get the Kruplung Scorpions with him. Wind of Change before long him. Ruatu, local string band, long Yumilong Vanuatu. What him, Perez. Selection, long, I'll get the music.
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3: 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Me kotumas plo savikat company plo you lo today sava with them local time 6 o'clock pamba yumi to come na plong harem full bulletin plong olgita radio news plong yumi today sava.

0: VBC News, me kidding every team. Vanuatu by Amy Austin face national summit blow border security, more preparedness from emerging drug, more HIV treats, law portvilla, law negis manis. Amy Austin part law strengthening workflow fight against drug trafficking, transnational crime, more organized health risk, Olsen HIV. Essential a report.
1: Summit ya we ministry blo internal affairs y organizem pampai mi taken place lo potvila lo number 7 mo 8 manis July with them team protecting Vanuatu borders, communities and future. Pampai summit ya mi taken together all Kaufman agency, pota mo law enforcement authorities, health officials, chiefs, church leaders, youth representatives, civil society groups, mo all geta regional experts blo talk about all new challenge blo drug trafficking, transnational crime, mo public health threats. Tichi blo internal affairs lead Fermaito, emi talem si samidia emi kam lo an important time we all Pacific country to olista face mo pressa lo drug trafficking, mo narfla criminal activities.
2: Samidia emi the first one, we by emi olem lo number 7 mo number 8 lo next month or July, and emi kam lo one timely time we you mi stop looking naya lo region. Plan the issues where is to come up, especially in relation to drugs, where Pacific come one place where a lot of drugs may now come through them, and especially low case of Fiji. And so, given proximity of Fiji with them Vanuatu, or closeness of Fiji with them Vanuatu, it's important to say. You may all know the countries, and especially Vanuatu, you may start to elevate them, focus on how now you may have a deal with them issue here.
1: First day, the summit, by me look lo pota security, share important information, to help stop crime, more drug trafficking, more national coordination, more lotate, by me focus lo community awareness, prevention, more public health preparedness.
2: But at the same time, whether you may get one collective approach to deal with them issue here, of course, legislation is playing me too. Me one area where you may get sufficient legislation, we must have a deal with them or not. And given me quite frightening in aya, we may look him say issue say me quite of significant concern. And me right time we have not we must deal with them. And me important say you may get one national summit also me blow. You must have a come. Both agencies will examine them back, and one will stop in place, and then you may be able to story and more around how you may have strengthened further.
1: Kaufman Italem say summit by me help strengthen cooperation between all agency, more community, more to give him road for future policy, to protect them all people, more pota for country. SNC VPTC News.
0: One new pack house Los Sando by benefit. 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Sabrina Vurubaravo, a report.
3: Emi make one historical milestone long agriculture sector long San Ma province with a official opening long Santo National Park House. We Prime Minister, Deputy Prime Minister, Mol Nara Stakeholder Minister, only stop long time long official opening ya. 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
4: emi no just commission one building emi pe hemi one new economic system and emi hemi first one where emi start talk about national standard. We meet the medium of the demand law. Australia, New Zealand, finally, we arrived.
3: Farmer Plong Pene Commercial Farm Nixon Ambu, Hemitalem se Pakaos ya Hemi one dream come true. 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
6: 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It unites different agencies, it aligns different objectives, and it allows the entire nation to present itself into the world in one voice.
3: Official opening ya hemi start long Friday 19 June. We take him together all commercial farmer, market vendor, agriculture stakeholder, government official, financial institution, more plan the art working farmer across Long Sanma province, long witnessing launching long important facility. Sabrina Furuparavu, 56 News, Lukenville.
0: On news law development is Pentecost law Panama province is tap experiencing now ya process blow make him good road long area. Issue blow road law is Pentecost ME1 long time cry. More today development is tap come close up. Lord those step long all people. Negotiation yami come through no more. Lo Panama Public Works Department through Ministry, law infrastructure more public utilities. VPDC News Karim reports work east up now ya long area law lemelel lo east Pentecost. 300 million vatu babaikolo budget lo government law 2027 law statem road work lo big pay kasem northwest mo west sando. Rani Chaviti e report.
7: Kafman by putum 300 million vatu long national budget long 2027 long statemor walk long road project by linking Big Bay Northwest Santo West Santo. Prime Minister Honorable Chotam Napa ti confirmem long visit long hem long area ya se money long project ya by stop long budget long ligis ya. Miami one big flash step forward long all community will stop asking road ya plan the year finish.
8: One budget where me allocated or by me allocated. Igolo next year's budget blo kick him start. All road blo yumi. Lo blessia. Whether suppose you miss have a use lo side lo visibility study. But deputy prime minister, hemi agree blo miss have announce him. One budget blo 300 million fatu.
7: Time hemi give him out announcement, yeah. Secretary blong Tower Boy, a council blong chief from Northwest Santo, Chief Song Mao, italem se project blong road, yeah. Emi ansa long long time cry long man place we stop long plan the year
9: after long 46 years long independent mimi klato mas we kap mani kam or some prime minister let me announce one development we ihang long time we plan the long on la politician oli talem plan the long la minister oli kam ya oli talem. But with them announcement from development, yeah, Mimi glad to mas.
7: Visit from Prime Minister, with them Deputy Prime Minister, Tony Konapo, he got one important message from Talem Long community. Selong 2027, Kaufman, by putum plan the work more development, long banks, Torres, Mo Sanma province. Prime Minister, Napati Talem say road project, yeah, he expect to finish long year 2030. With them some not of important project too, where Kaufman, he got plan to make him round of Vanuatu.
8: Tresem. Issue blo yumi lo West Coast iko lo Big Bay by yumi makem lo all stages and by 2030 yumi should be able blo connect them road lo Blesia iko right round iko lo Big Bay mo even lo Blesia blo ko kasem lo we
7: emi talem tu se time hemi stop all sem prime minister pa hemi continue blo busum project ya blo only come true existing roadway is stop now ya yeah? I finish na molong Tolomaco Village e melong Big Bay. Time road I finish pa hemi make em transport easy, I open em more access long market, mo help em development blong soem se sanma emi economic hub long country. Ranita Fiti, FPTC News, Luganville.
0: Vanuatu Teachers Union VTU emi putu one notice blo industrial action finish lo last Friday from some outstanding issue or this way only resume up for the collective bargaining agreement with the government. Secretary General of VTU, Jonathan Yona, he told him only give him 30 days to government. He must have dialogue, suppose no, by VTU is having this said, plot take him action.
10: Proposed inside the collective bargaining agreement, where I mean, providing, so he must have one joint monitoring committee that we established in January 2026, we overlooking implementation of law. Collective bargaining agreement, the joint monitoring committee, where we must meet quarterly. But after that, you know, had any trade monitoring committee, any meet for the last two quarters, I mean, say, all claims for CPA, any talk about number, you may work there, you may send them to the teaching service commission, but they'll never proceed with them. So, dispute any that. One, I mean, from trade monitoring committee, we will not dispute any claims we have no, first CPA we sign, but they will dispute them no more, say, trade monitoring committee, and we not meet. About to count the dispute and CRT determination to 2024 when we signed December 2024 all teachers fully strike more full level member of the union all in the subinside yet.
0: Amy Tok Plo Secretary General Plo one of the teachers union Jonathan Yona. Monislo region Pangu Party Plo Papua New Guinea Italem say Amy support them 115 year transition plo Bougainville no matter si pus parliament vote yes or no law independence. Prime Minister James Marape italem se Bougainville I mas shema se emi save lu kautem M1 long said plo money mo keeping peace bivo any change is save happen. Law 2019 97.7% plo all voter law Bougainville only support them independence be last decision is tap with them parliament plo Papua New Guinea. Monish law said long sports Galaxy Football Club or Port Vila Football Association in a game of battle for VFF Champions League last weekend with a one heavy win against M. Sheffer Champion Football Club 8-0. You may get more report. Match happened lo VFF Freshwater Stadium for starting of Group A for competition. Galaxy Football Club started a tournament with them I not Tamoli Camp for winning White Sun Football Club for heavy score for 8-0. Emi face win blow all boy blow coach Badram Sori, lo VFF Men Champions League. Time only face him New Villa Club, yeah? Where Emi face them blow all gata, blow make him appearance, lo VFF Champions League. Lo tuk blow coach Badram Sori, Emi Abi Thomas, lo face win blow all boy blow him blow tournament.
11: Next match, same lo following day, no more so I'm good for playing 10 score margin him high, so I'm good for change and. Ready, prepare other boys for ready for the next match. And yes, good win,

0: on forward lang yung luck on strikers, may some weaknesses to behind on defense for me. Thank you all support all come to the next match pa kan ni one time pa is like am plan de so support team do
1: lo group A lo port vlay lo kim galaxy football club ami Ostem White Sun Football Club, lo Sheffa Football Association, Rocky Football Club, lo Torba Football Association, mo M3 Football Club, lo Tafia Football Association. Tuvla Club will reach finish semifinals pro VFF Champions League, ami Classic Football Club, lo Luganville Football Association, mo Police Football Club, lo Malaba Football Association. Lo International Sports Update, lo FIFA World Cup, it became Egypt 92 year, lo winning first ever match for Olgeta, lo FIFA World Cup history. Start lo first appearance for Egypt, lo World Cup lo 1934, planted generation, long old player, old coach, old supporter, all been dream, lo look moment ya. Now we are after lo 92 year, lo wait, dream ya, it come reality. Egypt is a strong character, more determination, lo winning New Zealand, lo score lo 3-1, one result win the chess, give him 3 points no more. But if you name the country, low one special place, low World Cup history. Victory, I mean, more low one normal win, and me one sign, blow progress, resilient, my belief, low one nation, we never give up no matter all challenge, we'll be facing low plan the year. Today, all supporter, low Kero, more round low, only celebrate one time, we plan the man, only been wait long, and low plan the decade. Monies to set long weather, partly cloudy to cloudy conditions, and me expected low group. With them windy condition, more small isolated showers. Light moderate to fresh east southeasterly wind throughout low group. Minimum temperatures below tonight, and Mr. below 16 degrees Celsius down low south, more 22 degrees Celsius and up north. Maximum temperature below tomorrow, low day, and 25 degrees Celsius down low south, more 29 degrees Celsius and up north. Marine strong wind warning, and Mr. stop all coastal waters. Blow Vanuatu with them southeasterly wind, blow 21 to 25 knots, with them rough seas, blow 2.5 meters. More news blow with them now, I'm put them and blow VPDC news with them, Kitinge, Pasem, one Kujvula night.

0: Dai mi kamlo news, tingbo VBTC news. 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
1: 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We've been taking place lo today. All get a result. Look him Spain. Emi win him Saudi Arabia. Long 4-0. Belgium with him Iran. Tuvla draw long 0-0. Uruguay with him Capo Verde 2. Tuvla draw lo 2-2. More. Egypt, Bemi Winim, New Zealand, long match, last for match, long group G, long today afternoon. 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

0: Eros Ramazzotti with them, Tina Turner, Cosas de la Vida, where me been one hit back long year 1997. 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
1: Hello everyone. Thank you lo you where you start tuning every time. Lo radio, we start listening lo family life segment. Lo this awa by him to story about them one monara topic, but before that, by you need to close some eyes, by you need to make a one love prayer. Papa God, long heaven, thank you, Lord, this day today. We just have a giving back again, long bless our story. The one flat topic, we have one issue, we start with the Mivla, the community, Mivla, the family, Mivla, the country, we Mivla, stop them, even around the world. Mivla, I pray that may Holy Spirit be no more by me, help Mivla, Mivla, save, understand them topic here, and also by any talk through lo me please share to pick ya lo anu pa me bless understand him and me pray me last ask him in Jesus name. Okay, we like lo welcome him you me everyone back in we start listening come lo radio and with me Lily Alatoa me like lo share one flat topic lo this today about what is sexual harassment. When I'm now, I'm talk ya sexual harassment. Okay, lo one simple definition of sexual harassment. I mean, time we one man, I cross some boundary blue you through lo way we, through lo sex, where I make him you not feel comfortable or me feel uncomfortable him. So, one person where I wrong, but you me too no more silent him. You need to must talk about them, blow help them. You need to blow remind them. You need to everyday lo life temptation and stop every day. You need to must story and them blow me say help them. You need to blow. You need to always remember that you need to talk about them temptation. They come, they come. Blow you need to make a fast anya. But by you need to think about say, no fast anya. I mean no one could la fasten. So, you know blow by you need to silent them. But you need to must always reach out, blow seek him help. Time we to face some issue, yeah. Okay. For example, sexual harassment. Emi one talk we maybe by him to say talem or same. Time we one man touch him no good you, one man touch him no good private part blow body blow me too, or me touch him no good private body blow one man, or me touch him someone, or me make a one joke with he make a say naraman him no feel him good le him. Maybe me send them some pictures. We me show them all rapis fashion, bono or all nara picture. I go no one la man. One man is send them me come lomi. Or me ask them sex. I go no one nara man pro exchange with the one something. Maybe some you miss our local community. You go out by before you to give one something. Maybe lo one kill one mama by him tell say by me. Give him me allo you, but me must sleep with him, you. Me must have sex with him, you. So me and I, some kind of sexual harassment. We got three type plus sexual harassment where you need to stop facing or you need to stop making places where you need to stop him. First one, I mean, physical. I fasten where you need to touch him, naraman. Anything we need to make him, we need to touch, we need to hug him one man, or we need to touch him no good one man. And now, physical. Verbal, for example, sometimes I need to pass the road, you me all kill. I need to have him some boy Palestine after Palestine. Our nini, our after Palestine, I want to our Mia, or our media. Pali sa kemol tok tok all same ko suppose no pali say Yusta ko first time mo ablo picnic ni butu kilo pot plant ya bay karen ba mi chista kam o yuko first time yuko ku ol kain tok tok sem ya eme emi wan ya na narawan emi non non verbal wan emi yo shum tangli lo narawan o yus close one shot eye blue you or you make him one mouth blue you way different one action or you make him go lo someone. But you make him say, "Emi no feel comfortable no more with them." So, when talk talk is when other person is comfortable with it, it's okay. With the one him way, you to stop make him ya or one naraman make him you to. Suppose you to him to feel him comfortable him, or one naraman where you to him to make him go him feel comfortable him, Emi okay. But when it's not comfortable, it's sexual harassment. Then when naraman I make a lomi after me no feel good lem, I'm a sexual harassment. Yana. For me time I make a migolo one naraman, I'm a sexual harassment. So comment with consent is okay. So time you give him one talk to me quarter, empty make a funny come back, I'm okay. The time no more way. Without consent, blow one man. And then I buy, I'm in Australia, I'm in okay. So some excuses were. All man only stop tell them or only stop make them. Time where sexual harassment it happen, lo, maybe lo one house, one family, or one community, or no places you into Salem, maybe lo village, or lo town, or port, yeah. Time where one sexual harassment it may happen, fascinating it happen. But you need to hurry talk to ya. Oh, Emmy no more, yeah. Mania Emmy no more, let me start working fascinating me a local up Kelvin, or mania life flame will say me now. Yung just sa talem mo tok tok yan na. Time to think nothing no mo lo fasin. 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Oh, fascinating it happened to him. You're right no more. Remember, em should cast a man play him. Yeah. Or em is supposed to start with him. Yeah. Or em ex-one play him. But you need to start alone, Dr. Olsen. Now one em is uneducated. Maybe one girl who em no school good. Or em no savvy good about them. All fascinating Olsen say in Australia. Him to start make excuse, no money, I'm no school good. Make his aims is allowed, no more, you mistake, you could make a man. No, I'm you're right, no, I'm no school good. Now, one name desire, influence, porno. Desire or influence or porno. You need to show one picture with inner straight, or you need to tell him what he But me want to make him look him. Me feel him also, man. I make a semi come. Me must make him. Me make a fascinating lay him. Me may stay me, me come now, but me make him also. So, one doctor club say, it's not about all these things, but about power and control. So, plan the time. You just start making all excuses, say, all doctor care now. This to happen, it makes it all kind of fashion. It happened from me, man. All reason, yeah. Sometimes I miss it. No, from say, Kelly is to work where a tight fit. I'm stop pass pity me every time. Oh, no, from Kelly is to work a laugh too much for red blow me. Oh, no, from say, Mr. Lugim him every day is to work him cheeky me. All. Cut all talk with all man or you may stop making time where you may stop cut fasten blow sexual harassment is to happen in the community. So, Dr. Keita, let's say it's not about all these things but about power and control. All something, yeah, but him too, sabi make all excuse like him. But for example, one baby we aim, you know. Try and think about one baby where Amy just have a small yet, maybe 3 months. Or 3 years or 5 years, be ikatol fasen lo sexual harassment ista happen lo kita. Al bebia ista wareta ipa yet ya. Be yet, oli meke mol fasen no kutol sem lo kita. That's why Dr. K come in say, you know about them, every excuse where you need to stop making me be me about power, no control. Sometimes you meet to think, say, you meet to know, you meet to papa blouse. You meet to know, you meet to look at them every picnic blouse, or uncle blouse. You know, me look at the killer. So, me can try to make him anything when he's able to make him. And me a picnic, me a picnic, me a woman, I will miss out with him. So, me miss out with him no more. From picnic, me a different man, after he take him, me a blouse for me, me miss out look at him, me a miss out with him. Or maybe inside the office, maybe one director, but Emmy said, no, from say me boss, me sabe make him anything or any stuff for me. So me sabe make him, me sabe touch no good, or kill inside the office, or on mama inside the office. From no more say, you need to cut power, you need to say control, make him say, you need to start making more, fasten or say. But one flat talk it, let me say, stop making excuses about those things. All fasten we him to start it in the day. Emin all through excuses. But it's all about power and control. So plan the time, him to start thing high lo him to. Say him to, him to take control of everything. Inside the community, maybe one chief, maybe one leader inside the community, or even inside the church, one pastor, one elder, where he have eating thing high lo him, say Emin. Boss and control, we got power. That's why we start making all fashion all self. Number 3 point, I say impact for sexual harassment. That you need to make him, or you need to involve the sexual harassment, but you need to look him reputational damage. Reputation blow you need to, but people in a more look. Good lo you me to, but talk about no good you me to, and underplay him by him to feel him shame. By him to make a one personal shame, by him to shame, after by him to miss him, all opportunities, maybe, suppose where you me to stop under the roof lo one flat chief, maybe chief by say. If I look lo you me to say, next boy where by him taking place for me, by him in manner. But that way him to make a rapist fashion. By him to look him say, boya, by papa play him, by Emmy take him out. All. Maybe Emmy give him one peace land lay him. But maybe by him take him out from by him say, you spoil him reputation, lo family, and by you no more part inside lo this la crown, when he start sharing lo all begin. Or maybe one kill. Emi stop, or stop him, school people, him, kuku. You may say he make a one person or same. Maybe he make inside no house or the one boy house. You may say, or he put him out them house. You could find them different place, plus stop him. But me fly no more side him, school people, you. For you stop making one person. So Emi miss them. All opportunities play him, where Emi supposed to stop him. Or maybe you need to miss them now. He could lead, he could lo rep after, by you need to stop lo jail. And then you need to think blo kola arrest ibe, namely you need to start it cost up lo criminal record. Me just say into no second chance blo you need to save. Go travel out blo make one money blo come back help your family. But you need to cut low self esteem. But you need to think blo make one something blo you need to no save make him no. From one from think blo you need to eat down eat down. From one from all man only talk about you need to from say. All man only look no good you me to. He make him, me to feel or some say him to no good to be in every man lo community. Or him to no good to be in every man chat lo society or lo family blo you me to. So by him to got low self esteem. Even by him to cook, by him to lose some job. Or maybe suppose him to one student. By only sakamat you me to lo school for one him. From say, him to stop make him. Sexual harassment. By him to no more work, by affect him all picnic, blow him to suppose him to cut all picnic. Pal piknini ol nomo sa kolo schools pos yumi tu nomo yumi tu ol breadwinner la house. Pal piknini ol nomo sa kat money drink ti lo money and pali nomo sa kolo school and via chapel ol kata pa istala danger. Narawan em psychological impact. Pa yumi tu ka stress, anxiety, pa yumi tu worry. Sometimes pa yumi tu lose some control, pa yumi tu no sabe ting ting good. Pa yumi tu make em one right decision. Pa him to feel him or seem too powerless. Pa him to sit down la house from him to no kat friend plan encourage him to. Pa all my every man lo community pa look no kut lo him to. Pa him to start stop him to no mo pa him to feel him or say. In no kat one man he love him to. Him to want to make one small work plan to pa him to no mo sa make. Run from pa him to feel him or say him to powerless him to no kat power pa me doing something. Narawan is a suicide. Kat samu pali ko roli sa ko committing suicide. Roli fine mo se angel in mekem no mo with him straight ne view mis plan. O andi in meke with a ne view play him no mo. You mi sick oh one man hang him ne plan. Oh one man drink medicine ambulance si kam tike me mi kolo hospital. Prometi ki kam tike me mi kolo hospital. For one from Emmy. Commit him sexual harassment and then family talk about him and feel him no good this last time on. You may say, and me go commit him suicide and then. Stress affect body physically. Body blow him to drop, you may to no more color church for all man, but look no good, you may to no more color community, you may to shame, you may to lose some everything, you may to no more color church for all no one day, school fee blow him to after you may to sick. Body start drop from him to no more stuck a guy could from old man only talk about no good into him to worry and he make him body drop but him to fright him to no more and they go stop with him all narrow and by him to fright loco come out the old man for him to understand stop him to no more social isolation only make all activity in the community him to no more take part after him to feel lonely for him to stop him to no more. Low productivity, you feel him no good koko, you no more sabe make him all work blue you la house or ting blue you call current you want the go. Pay you feel him or say no cut power, you stand no more house, you no more call current blue you push, you stand no more, you start hide no more house. You no more sabe make him one right decision. Okay, the relationship and me pro. All relationship blue to maybe, suppose we mama you make him with him. One boy, by relationship, fox was angel, make with him niece, by maybe a relationship, lo angel with him sister, play him, by no more cat, by pro, for one, for angel, make a law, girl, plus sister, play him. So you need to look him, say, sexual harassment, and me one fashion, we aim is have a make him plan the something, by make him pull up more problem, only come, blow, spoil him, you need to. When we don't report the issue will be repeated. So, time where you me to not report them all issue, yeah. You believe you make up all issues yeah, inside the community, all homes, for you me. Plan the time, you me no want them talk about. Pelo please say, tell them, say, suppose we to not report them issue, yeah. By issue, yeah, by repeated. For one, them, from mania, we start make a fuss, yeah. By me continue from by no got money raulem, you no got money talem lem se fasene no stress. By me take him say, no fasene good no more ya. All kelia li feeling good lem, make se no ko report emi. O mama ya emi feeling good lem, make se emi no ko report emi. So, by me continue plo repeat him fasene. So emi tale se, it's not a joke. It's not normal. So maybe you want girl, you want mama. You meet one boy when to stop. Suppose you meet to start face him, all kind situation or same. You meet to no mass fright, you meet to mass report them in order blow by any survey. Stop him, fasten ya, by mass stop. You meet to mass report them, Mikolo. Maybe suppose you one student, report them, Mikolo, teacher. Or you historian with one friend, the friend by me tell him out the teacher, or principal blow school. Or maybe cut all counselor inside low school. Report them, Miko. Blow all his survey. Help him. You maybe you meet to one mama. we to stop no molo village or him to stop no molo house report them ikolo or chief lo community or one pastor plo church or one leader plo church or leader plo community share ma plo make se only save help him you to plo stop him all kind fasten all same. You me to mass help him, you me to one people, you me to mass help him, you me to claim to save stop him, all kind fasten also. Don't make funny with other person, okay? Suppose we want him to start control or fasten, but him to no mass make him funny, lo one fasten with stuff. Sometimes, time old boy, he make a fasten also, but not a friend, but he make funny, lame, but he chocolate. No, but him to mass save say, fasten, yeah. Strength. We must build others up. Do not put others down. Suppose we into one leader, or maybe one boss, or director, or whatever. Leader inside the community, or maybe the school, or the church. The way I place you, Mr. Abraham, let them buy him to no mass. Neglect them, or people will start control, or situation, or them. Let them time anyone he come share him story by him to try and best to help him. He not a professional by any man stop, but by any no mass repeated. So you me to mass build him one another by him to no mass put him anyone down. Do not harm, do not judgmental. So let them you me to help, but by him to no mass harm, by him to no mass judge him. Another one. Okay? Genesis 39:7-12, my story blog. Joseph with the 45 wife. Okay. And it's like Joseph resist repeated unwanted advances, calling them a wicked thing against God. You meet to serve a fasten also. I mean, no one could fly fasten more. I mean, also against him, Papa God. So, you meet to, suppose where you meet to feel him, where you meet to stop making fasten. Suppose you meet to feel him or say, hard, for him to overcome. Remember story and blood Joseph where Emmy resist him. One repeated unwanted fasten where woman blow potifa Emmy been make him lehem. And then Emmy call him all fasten and sell wicked things against him Papa God. So let them you meet to everyone by him to work together. Blow help him community, family blow him to country blow him to blow Emmy safe. Blow any girl, any mama, any boys and men, you may walk about, freely, and by you may walk about safely, blow you may serve. Walk together, blow help them community, blow you may, and may serve, become one good flower community. Thank you, Thomas, blow you way, you stop listening.

When I'm now by you make him, time where you save say one storm is tap come. Every year, sea level rise is tap affect them plant 1,000 man around the world. Any time where water, any kamanta pitim normal level blong hem. All time, pambay kat warning, webay kam first time. But sometimes, level blow water is a vega mantap time where you mean already blong face him. More, you mean no save one emplong make him. You think say level blong water, emi save kamantap no more, time where you make at one cyclone or rapid sweater where stop come with them strong wind more heavy rain. Be even storm outside long salt water, more tsunami too, emi save affect them all coastline blong yumi. More too, increase long level blong river is a veron eco long salt water. Every something ya is a lead eco long dangerous flooding long all coastal line blong yumi. Blong stop safe, emi important blong save one em now you should expect them more one em sign now pamba yumi save look. Time one storm emi come colossal long shore by all strong wind I push some water I come so. More kosem level blong sol wara, emi ka mantap. 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Imekem se, flooding ya, isave tamechem olgeta property mo putum life blong yumi, long danger. All flooding olsem, emi kam more danger, time we sol wara, emi kam so. Long strip long storm surge, emi kosem dead long plant the man long time long cyclone. Time we heavy rain, emi kosem river long kamanta pitim normal level long hem, mo overflow, iko long narfala place kolos up. All kind flooding all sem we only come we no cat warning, isave come one danger. Especially time we cut one storm surge long same time. Even long old place where only no cat experience plong cyclone too, only save stab long risk plong cat storm surge, more flooding. All swell wave where storm emi kosem isave travel long one long distance long one center long storm. More isave affect them all island colossal amas day pass before more after where one storm emi come through. All powerful swell only save break long so more fallen reef. More kasem all man, even long time we only no prepare. 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You must save where place, road, more location long emergency center, colors up long you, stop long hem. 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Water, where me run strong, more hurry up low time all sem, emi save wash em out bridge, no matter where you no got warning, from by spoil em road, more sweep em out all get a track. No walk about, swim or drive through the water where you come on top of him no more level blong him. No turn him round you, mo make him sure say you no drown. You must save all information blong keep him you, mo family blong you is safe all time. 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Blong more information, visit him. www.wmo.int

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Hemia, Hemi Fibitisi, voice, long Vanuatu.

0: 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Emi kamlo putun time 7:30 lo Radio Vanuatu pamba you me to come now blong harem voice blong north radio program with them Rani Tafiti. 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
2: 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Time hemi make him visit kam kolo all people blow Northwest Santo, Big Bay inland, Big Bay coast, motu with them West Coast Area Council. And only stop together lo Wunpuko village and melo Northwest Santo. Blo only stop together mo receive him delegation by Prime Minister with them Prime Minister mo President blo Sanma Province SG mo dual delegates from. Time only stop a wunbuko blo Prime Minister hemi historian with them all people area caramel consensus will get all petition will get one I'm thinking now only one them tell them the Prime Minister follow them all get a development motu one them development of my mikano the future. So Pamay me to come now to listen lo talk to Prime Minister Honorable Chotam Napat hemi respond lo petition with community or council chief lo torboy. Blow him in the Northwest, Big Bay, and West Coast, will stop together. Probably give him, he call him, concern him, road walk or road infrastructure, blow help him transportation. Blow people, we full up time, will stop you some, port, no more blow salt water, blow cast him, blow look and feel, and plane him in a real airport, Thomas, from airport now, I mean, car him in a plane. I come lo lots moli, but all people only want them say mascot road. So only competition lo road, only want them on good access to road start lo Big Bay, I come kasem lo Wusi, or lo Northwest, and then I call lo lo West Santo. So yes, I'm to listen yeah, lo talk lo Prime Minister, time Mr. Patrasim all people lo Northwest, Big Bay, mo West Coast Santo.
3: Me want them lo begin lo talam big fella, thank you, lo welcome. Time of me arrive. We got so much respect, lo. All the chief, well, he save perform one ceremony today, and only give him one name. Me know one man where me like him look at a lot of names. Me prefer, lo, me remain also any ordinary man. But thank you, lo fasten blow respect. And me feel small. Lo me save kilim. Big lo nasara ble you. Then me tell him thank you, lo leadership. And me tell him thank you, lo respect ya. Yeah, where you given. I think him you second or you number three. Area where nasara we. Only kilim, only allow him lo me kilim big lo nasara. And then only give him name. It just come lokawa. Only get a lokawa. Only make him sema. Call some you vola lo blessia. After me feel small. Only get a. Even only get a. Nakamalu me come out lehem. Only been approach me. Only make him sema. Me decline him. From the more you start, lo give him name. Some people only. Come pick one, the more you give him name. Lol keta. So me prefer lo me remain all same. That's why every name you will give him lo me never use him. He hold him tight, also fasten the respect. But me still hold him name, lo papa lo me stop. Also one ordinary person. Or one ordinary citizens lo Republic lo Vanuatu. Late Sela hemi. One look at the little way he me stand out, lo you me lo San Ma province. and lo previous role blo me all same one all get the civil servant. Me been got opportunity blo me serve seven all get and me got so much respect lo all get leader all same from suppose in all get full up all get the development where you missed up with talk about the day but you no sabe come. And missing up the day, blow me express him sincere condolence, lo lost play me. Sela him also one nambanga and full up lol gata man only come only stop and need him and provide them shade. And he got footprint blame throughout lol gata provinces. He got some province where me come out lem. And the day, and me one honor blow me service the nablo graveyard. And even blow me address him all people blame. And me tell him big fella thank you, lo honor. Where you will say give him me the day with him all delegation who him stop. Lo walk about where me walk about him. Me with him deputy prime minister, Honorable Johnny Gwanabo. Unfortunately, him no sabe make him. Because I got one hour of commitment lo malo, so be to vele set out. And me to vele take him on Raf Solwata Bloco, lo last island blow you me, lo you. And me open him eye, blow me to fola, lo plan de something. And he go to me to vele go lo ship, lo experience him. When them all people only sub face him lo daily life blow gata. So what them me rough, let me tell him lo deputy prime minister me to Moscow. And me to play manage lo complete him walk about ya. Lo you me lo all island blow you me lo northern province. And I mean, for the first time, where one deputy prime minister with him, prime minister Blem, only walk about together. But you never looking. So suppose you start looking, one government where two fellow leader only start only walk about together, and minimally pay attention. Law or development. And me also and me emphasize him importance blow walk about ya. And same talk talk when me to lay sakem by the day by me sakem on a saraya. And talk talk when me to lay sakem lo not blow tell him all same 2027 and me ear blow bank stories and by you me atem San Matu why go inside. When I'm now in my minim, I'm here, blow, all got a province, blow you me. Last night, me to lay stop, discuss some all got a issue, blow you me, lo area ya. And me, happy to mass, blow me, announce them today, all same head, blow government. Lo site, blow. Budget law, you mean law next year? By me bottom one got the budget law address him infrastructure blow you me, particularly law area blow you me, law blessia, eco town, or even block or narasai. One budget where me allocated or by me allocate him, eco law next year's budget law kick him start, or road blow you me. Lo blessia. What I suppose you miss have a use from the site of visibility study, but the prime minister, and me agree, blo miss have announce him one budget, blo 300 million fatu, whereby you may use some now, blo you miss start him. Roadworks, blo you me lo area where you lay mention him. Emiem blo kafman blo yumi that by 2030 we by misako towards golden jubilee blo yumi some lol got the areas blo yumi where only still expecting more services blo kafman emi kasemol gata and me fully aware that one lol got the area ya emi area ya we miss sustainable hem the day all same lo petition where you've lay reason where hemi minim by you me address him issue blo you me lo west coast you got lo big pay by you me make him lo all stages and by 2030 you me should be able blo connect them road lo blesia you go right round you got lo big pay mo even lo blesia blo ko kasem lo way. One lolgata contributing factor as to why government we meet him today, where me last 1 year, 6 months, and me looking plan de progress from referendum, from stability. And again, me want them, lo tell them thank you, lo every members blo parliament blo sando rural wali part lo government ya blo li provide them stability blo you me provide them more development you call all people blo you me and result blo stability and me from all people including you follow lo blesia maybe majority you me not been fought also you me expect them but at least you got some people lo sanma province well, he believe lo stability. And me make him me possible, blo, me look him plan the progress and plan the changes will start taking place. You may stop wonder why full up lo the development you no come kasim you. And me from instability. Since 1991, government and me start blowing me go through one coalition. Kam gasem, government will me lead them today. The provisions, law constitution, law 17A with them 17B, and me make them me possible, blow you me no look in one MP and me serve a Lego party blam, because of Naravala political party, so that they me serve anger and one government. Blow you me drive him all gonna change. You got all people blow you me. And then me for the first time after so many years. Instability and me deprive him all development. And me deprive him you me losando. You know sabe make him development. That more you got one unstable government. So since 1991. Every political party, including all MPs, will have been stuck inside the parliament. Basically, only go the way, only fight no more, the interest, bro, gata, after only deny all the rights, bro, people, blow you me. And that is why, that when one government now, when we stable, you must drive them all development. Yeah. And me tell them, thank you, lo every coalition partners, will support them, me, also, head block government. And by me never stop lo drive him all development where you got some every people blow you me. Walk about blow me to follow when me to follow call lo Torres. And me one way to blow you save come down lo level blow you me lo bless ya. Me sit down and me listen with him interest. History by him, no must repeat him one. Young fella, when me run Lohosia, with him papa, when me can put him back here. History by him, no must repeat him one. So, time where you got opportunity, make him happen. And as long as me prime minister, by me push him, everything thing here, we miss a talk about here, but it must happen. Me no want them say, by after how many years, 45 years, one Naravala Prime Minister him become Lublesia, after me look him one over him, Sakar and Pak Blahemi. And me want them to tell him, thank you, Deputy Prime Minister, law, sound decision, law based, law discussion, Blumituvula, at least we make a start. Me believe. Se suppose me develop sabe putum lo budget lo next year and by 2030 as me stop go lo 50 years anniversary believe me rote me should break out finish go lo site mo lo here. Roughly suppose you sabe putum it could increase but commitment na ye wake up man me committee mem and me ba me sa lo budget lo yumi lo next year me 300 million. Suppose you mean glutum progressively three for the last or for the next 3 or 4 years, then you start look low one figure where behind me 1 billion under. They got plan the process where even government blew you me have engaged with him. Whether he me through law 8 or whether he me through law all development partners blew him. Last 2 weeks. Government blame me and me been announcing one value plow project lo ring road plow Malakula we have me 16 billion fatu lo you mean lo blaze you may not sabe exactly figures until you may make a one feasibility study. You got some lo got a portion lo road we miss talk about lo big pay. Council of Ministers only decide finish him. And the mayor, Mr. staff, work program, blo ministry, blo infrastructure, as to how Bahemi address him. All roads play me. But yet, you may must appreciate them that even some look at the progress, lol development in Okasemu, but he cut. A lot of development is upcoming in Los Sanma province. Value Los Sanma Road. Value Los East Coast Road. Amongst many others. Me use someone expression. And me hope say. Suppose you meet everyone, you make a thing all same. Then by easy blow, you make a some bless way, you want them block all them. And me use some expression here, say, fasten blow flying fox. Mouth blow him, me full up. They sacrifice it from Kakai. Suppose you meet everyone, you meet all same. But you may not have arrived quick, the place where you want them to call him. But suppose you may start looking about, say, you got some people in Torres, you got some people in West Coast. Well, you know, even got that right here. But you may should allow him, walk here, blow him, then by him, easy, blow you may achieve him, objective, blow you may. And my duty, my responsibility, block of man. Any government of the day, any could, become harem. Become harem. System blow you mean it blow you me correct them. Majority law all planning only no make them. What them you follow? Only make them law office. Today me have a statement blow president. You know sabe what the president mean glute me for the law. All planning ya or me make him no more law office after me come announce him. They miss a happen. Nicolo Torres, but them deputy. Only make him 1 8 post. It take him 9 years blowly complete him. Cause him the day. you know, complete. Why? From only sit down lo office lo villa, only make him only no save real life. And time by the time money he me arrive lo place ya, he lose lo halfway lo road. Me fully aware, lo when it misa happen, lo offices play me. Me fully aware, including Sanma province. Me fully aware. Who by come victim? You me, all people. Suppose I take him deputy prime minister with him. Prime Minister Blehem. Lolly visit him already all same. And me him already him one sign or one call that every ministers, every teachers, every directors only must come down to place your bargain. Only look him reality. Then only go back to villa. Only make him plan. Block. Make him plan block at blow me address him. Or situation on the ground. Simple something. Me go to school. Full up lo bikini ni only sit down yet lo floor. No got desk. Raise him a lot of question. Suppose me need. Suppose he need by me sakam saman, I think by me must have sakam saman. I'm very sad. I'm very sad. One house where only make him and me blow wash. Valuable him probably and me 3 million no more blow only make him. Take him 9 years. Lowly build him. Me some look at the realities where you miss a look him. Me come down today and me harem petition. Me got sorai, mommy got I. Sometime you no need. Lo you tell him. From me got I, blow me look. Come face him. Potential Los Sanma province and me big one Dumas and me totally agree. And the level block of man, we must find him every way. Lo how, lo address him. All need, all priorities, lo people blame me lo Sanma. You raise him issue lo side lo airport. Me too we got need. Current minister and lo public works. And must make him every possible way to address him. Some will get the key infrastructures blow me, and one of which is airport blow me. Mr. Trime, blow me connect lo blazia, but me service a telecommunication and me one issue. Telecommunication and me sub under lo me. And Sanma, he got planted the tower back in by him, he built him. Lo Sanma blow him. He provide them list. And by me make sure. So by cover from up, you follow lo big pay, more you follow lo west coast. Especially all towers where you no got coverage. By me go back and me sit down with them all officials blow me. And we make sure we put him go inside. Also, in plan blow him, blow roll him out. Look after him up, Sanma. Ministry blow agriculture. Me fully aware. Say minister, me come around, and we got some meetings with him. Fella, yes, yes or no? How much lo you for la? You been participate lo meeting with me. Come and me hold him. Full up? Okay. Honorable Minister blo agriculture me want them lo support the initiative blo island or whenever you call them me island initiative. Let me help them all get the farmers. All get the will get permit. From potential low side low agriculture sector low place me big one. And you need blow you me take advantage. Lo one government me start make him. But lo tomorrow, government by me open him back house. And me need him all get the farmers, blow li service supply him. Taro, blow li package him, then we send them to Australia. The Honorable Minister blow. Agriculture and me. Task me, blow me announce him. By me butum. Two tractors. Lo help him initiative here. One lo you follow lo place here. And one lo northwest. Sorry, me no really sabe where place. But by Honorable Minister, by me find him straight location. And then me and me help or initiative. Lo help me follow all farmers. Lo plan him more hectare. Blow cover more even all agriculture products so that you will have a export them or even carry me come lo look and feel. But me service a major priority blow you me lo area lo big pay I come kasem blessia and me row. And me apa have me highest priority blow government when me by me lead him. Time with me Kasem Villa. By me sit down with them Honorable Minister of Public Works, with them Deputy Prime Minister again, and revisit them. All thinking low side blow infrastructure. Suppose you may need blow you may move them or advance them quickly. By me Trivala is sit down and present them low Council of Ministers. Once Council of Ministers are endorsing, and by me make sure you may roll them out. On time, from by minimum survey, wait another 45 years. Blow all kind infrastructure, also, because you me lo bless ya. Two fula, big fula, sector where me consume most, lo get the budget, blow you me. I mean, lo education, with them health. Me fully aware, say some lo you fula get the teachers. Lo demand, and I think we look lo social media. I think only one them lo engage lo one arable strike. The government and me committee men finish. Lo me address them, CRT. Lo all get the teachers. Me away me all remaining one who me stop. I come lo Council of Ministers back end blo li save approve them. We me allocate them budget and me go. Lo you me sort them out. And me all outstanding CRD claim. Lo get the teachers. So government do you me and me commit him. Em lo full up lo get the issue ya. And me unfortunate issue lo get the teachers and me. One outstanding, long outstanding matter. And it happened in 2003. And government when me lead him today, and me come and me inherit them full up or something. But government do me and me committed, let me address them. And me have me look side, Lord, the teachers. I tell them, thank you, Lord, get the teachers. We will have a show up today with them all beginning. Lord, you me. Sing him national anthem, blow you me. And thank you, Lord, respect you. Help me also in one out of the critical area. And me sabe that full up law. All places where me go to him, all erase him, all get the issue, all side blow help. Only one them all upgrade. Got planted progress will start taking place, law, national hospital, blow you me. And slowly, me sabatress him. Let me come and tap low one modern health with them all get facilities where mi sabe address him samlol gata pick me for the issue lo side lo hell so emia he mi samlol gata ting ting we government lo yumi mi sabe impact lo hem but today emi for the first time when mi come lo yumi lo west coast
2: emna mi gam lo harem mi tok pro prime minister tay mistap atresem all the people blo northwest big bay west coast santo concern and petition blo road access we pambay oli we only want them se government mamay mi wokem but they mena you put you make am lo end blo program blo mi putete you pass one code for the time tata for one
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4: Yes, hello, welcome long Inside Sports. Long edition pong yumi long today, pambay yumi haram tok-tok blong team manager blong Rocky Football Club, where only stable same champion blong Torpa Football Association, where only come compete long Group A long Port Vila, Mr. John Malland Latan, where he me name Blaham.
5: Even though I face some challenges, lol traveling to me, but I got hope, confidence by Mr. Camp, Mr. Pilot tournament. Preparation to me, to watch more games, to me, or we will stay calm. The talent to me is a mere team, to me, play with them all clubs, where all staff, all some Galaxy FC, with them all in our clubs, we start. Preparation to me, ready to me, low with them all. We hope that thing Rocky FC may have changed some game for the weeks we have to come.
4: 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I mean, now whenever by you harem long program blo inside sports long week ya, more you enjoy program. 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M3 United belong Tafia and WSFC belong Sheva Football Association. Now, since Emmy all came, all start no taking place finish, we got chance belong to talk with them John Malatan, where Emmy stable same team manager belong Rocky Football Club. More Emmy talk about preparation block at to watch this important event there.
5: Any first time blo Rocky FC, we have misave camp blo tournament solsena. First of all, my talent dengiu, to misave mikem nefri poji bolwe, blo mi vle save camp. Even though mi face some challenges, lo traveling blo mi, but mi got hope, confidence by misave camp, blo misave play lo tournament. Preparation blo mi blo two or more games, blo mi lo all week all is the camp. Mi lo talem lo yumi semi reti blo mi sabe play with them all clubs we all stop all sem Galaxy FC with them all na clubs we stop preparation blo mi reti blo mi sabe play with them gata mi hope that I think Rocky FC mi sabe change some game lo yumi lo all weeks we mi stop kam
4: lo preparation blo yu vla You play come all players where you got it. You play come all the way from Torba, or you play been got some transfer, or you can you play as you play stop ready blow call of Champions League.
5: Thank you too much. All players blow me. Everyone only come no more lo Torba province. Me just take him two no more. I come lo train him all boy. But all full player blow me. Only come lo Torba province. Me all player blow Rocky FC.
4: How now you say describe him game blue you've lost You stopped today, you watch him Galaxy, he play with him WSFC, Blosheva. We do play a lot today. What an observation to you as a team manager?
5: Thank you. Mare talem lo mo se game lo mi lo mande we mi observe match lo dete. Ating pami sa mi meke mo hemi different an Sheva FC we been play with him Galaxy. So se mi timane chablo ro ki football club me Mr. Talem se lo kemblo mi lo mande ba mi meke mo hemi different an Sheva we been play Galaxy dete.
4: Okay, so what am now you feel like I'm lo popular mo efate when am lo atmosphere all training crown long team lo rocky we by say play can sem or take part tournament.
5: Thank you. Can you tell me first time lo rocky play say play lo tournament ya mi cat trash lo boy play mi play say mi team game lo mi let say kasem semi final. Thank you.
4: Any last talk you want to talem?
5: Mane talem lo yumi ol sabata plo yumi lo torba lo yula save helping yula lol prea lo yumi save winning match lo yumi lo gara base wole stakam. Thank you too much.
4: What is time baba yumi kan lo harem important talk blong president of VFF Mr. Lambert Maltok we emi talk about why ting blong fanat football federation blong busum blong imaskat professional league inside long Oceania region.
6: I think today you want to talk to Colsemi as it's supposed to be a reflect to go back long small beginning year where you may create a more important I may walk out for some time long semi final more me time long get through block or semi final. I think Lomi Oxem first president of OFC. Then you realize that he created him, he got vision of creating professional league. I mean, no being easy. And then full of man, and no being even, all colleagues, plow me long, all enemies, 11 enemies, and no believe him say, but project here, but I mean, happen. But you mean keep pushing up, plow me games to say, it must happen. And today, you mean believe him, you got him. Glad say Oceania, my whole world, I mean witness some reality say new professional league I mean born the Oceania. And one important point when me want to tell them lovely say before only been considering me also amata a football confederation that you sit down with them all get a lot table with them all or get another 6 years, you feel very small. You feel very small for 1M, but you tell 1M. But you bargain for 1M, but you tell 1M long, you tell them say no, make him justification law request for me, blow make him say you may start law same playing level field. You don't start making it hard for hard. But you tell them thank you, Lord. I say staff for me, law OFC, all is have helping me. So me can love this, but me repeat them talk with me tell them. Project, yeah, vision is not any vision blow any man. I mean vision blow one water football federation. I mean vision blow you mean. I mean vision blow you mean where you mean look say you start struggle, blow send them all play up you mean only go overseas. New Zealand, I mean no need to me because I got the rest of the world where I send them all picking blow get I call them. New Caledonia, I mean, no need to know me. From him, he said, the very beginning, he blamed me, he go to France. Tahiti, he mean, no need to know me. From him, he said, the very beginning, he blamed me, he go to France. And you look, that you look tribula country, or get that leading, only leading you me to the region, long time in discussion, did it? Why? Because only get that, he got, a Chinese opportunity to blow make him only tenable player blow get a like a professional players. So how many you mean missing part play you mean? Now time when you me talk about him yes, so how now you miss have left my football play you mean low region and especially or get a chance. And 1-1-2-4-1. se me naha mi pusu mi hard plom talent se you me must instead of sending more player play you me go outside from me hard work too much let's bring it to our doorstep karam football karam professional football in kam lo doorstep you me. You may not blow, give him only one chance, no one beginning with him, he got chance also Brian Calta, but you may give him no another 17 players. Well, he's become professional, blow multiplayer, by strengthen and team, blow you may not look at the player. So that's the whole reason why blow go quick, blow build him on professional player, you know, must go look out outside. You must find a way, bro. You can't make him inside, and he got more. He play no place. But today, me glad to tell him say, PG, PNG, Solomon, and Vanuatu, and Tahiti. Only got 17 player. Blonketa only stand on bench only ready. Only compete on next national team. Blon you me way Baba you me call them. All professional player only right them. Only not just. Talk about no only level and no pack blocker. You are professional. You professional block country. You want player block professional. You are no longer legend with him three. No. Have a real professional. Okay, stop the day. Only real professional players. You know what they say, no got one marquee blocker market. Only writing no history, no book blocker, name ya Luca from Parma. Has been the first professional player blow Vanuatu. Say Maclo every nara. So Hemena you need blow you sabi how you growing fast. Football blow you become more strong more hemi anything. And that's Hemena vision play me. And as president of OFC, I cannot no minusa express me from last game, me blah close me. They were me. President Kapia, me go inside the test for me. For done one, say I've done what I wanted to do. So he finish. Mission complete. Me got close. We multiply 17 players out. Lopas Hamas player. We got all professional players. I mean, a dream blah you me. So only stand bro player can send any team. No one will come. Lo blah say on get all professional. Second something. You may create a platform here, yeah, have me blow one window blow exposure. Because tomorrow, somebody want them pick him up, Saniel. Say, me interest in Saniel. And then a platform blow window here, yeah, and I blow tell him, say, you serve a market them. You serve a market them, him, and now I'm a duty blow coach and every general manager. Blow tell him, say, what is the value of Alexander, how much am I cost low market value now? So, I mean, bring in value blow one player, one football player. I mean, no more come just one player, we make him entertain him. No, you mean the value you call him, blow him, make him more important. And countries have a benefit, him, hems have benefit in family, blame, more community blow you me, more you name him. I mean, a reason why. So I think Hemena, I mean number one, something where why me push him and say, you me must push him, blow make him so say professionally can me must happen. And the day me clap, me one proud president. Law obviously. Secondly, we come back outside law, President Law Vanuatu Football Federation. Damn you me think blow him me create and clap ya. Pull up man only doubt them. So by happen also one name, all thing, player blow you me, player blow, by me release more soon. How now you meet them all the professional? By me tell you, but me give one illustration. Maybe some blow you me, no national player. Maybe some blow you me, only

bringing Morgata. Okay, then only a kitik block lap lay you. So, you know, say you by you make him. No, you must find him road how to make him say, clap lay you become reality. And you tell him, say, today you tell him thank you with a very humble heart. Tell him, Lance, I become all well in Europe. And me expect him say, maybe by come to portfolio, but he looks at something a little bit like Germany. But unfortunately, I mean, as I was, you know, also in Germany. But I me cope with them, and me tell them thank you, and me very patient. More today, but you must allow them say, out of nothing, with them plenty challenges, and me take them one more to eco glass and long final low. No. So thank you, Lars. So you've done, now you've given all for our country, so I would like to say thank you very much to you. No. So now you got him, Christian Ikofinis, you got General Manager, M-Stable Australia, you know, come. You meet him, thank you to him too. Son. Son is top. Him too, him in him, he take over, him good. And you meet him on our side to him, Bakaton. It's funny a little bit, eh? So, Bakaton, he sell him every property to him, and say, now I have to go to Vanuatu. So I leave him home, him every good thing in Australia. So I will come and help him Vanuatu another. Thank you very much, Mark Hatton. So hard play you. So I mean, really, so I'm saying, I want him to help him football country play you, and he leave him, he come. So to know stuff and Cardona, you mentioned him to the first time from Olgeta, I come along with Cardona. I blow Colombia, behind me base law, I'm base law US. And Hemi first one now, I'm like taking him law academy law Miami. So Hemi can blow help him with them. I think everyone in love, like him Cardona. So you know, so let that them tell you. Yes. Thank you. Yes. I think him and Oketa were only can blow help him, you mean only make him team here, Hemi can popular. And it been hard to carry a player play you me long round long portfolio from Okita to all one club. But you must take him time to tell him thank you. Long majority long player play you me and become loyal. But we take him chance to tell him thank you. Long Okita. But hard to no matter struggle, but thank you. Long you're very easy to play a long Okita. I go. I come. I want to you me got to put you me got to record too. People Okita will start in Charlotte team. But me no mention him everyone. But thank you to every club. Tafia, you got Mauriki, Notifati, all the star lovers here. You want to tell him thank you too much, little club here, first time. Blow. Only part blow, walk about blow. You mean with them wholeheartedly, only corporate blow. Make him say, you mean for my team here, we have start today. No matter how I'm going to say that I'm going to say that I'm going to say that I'm going thank you too much long all get a club. I think for me, no, taking you a long time too much, but I want to talk about a little bit the team blow you me, the story and blow you me, how I feel. How I feel from day one, book assembly, when me like close to the Molson president. You me, so we finish. As I'm saying, you me create them. Professional league, yeah? And you plan him by me kick off on 17 January. Colossa by you missed him. Because you be missed him everything, Colossa. FIFA, everyone, yeah, only start, only ready, only keep on telling him, say, but when what you come on, last minute, say, you make him. You got one challenge, me believe strong, say, you may stand up long God, more God, and you been start with him, you may make him say, you mean must go, you mean not only give him opportunity blow you mean blow inaugurate them professionally care with them team blow you mean. And lot time up, I mean find a little bit, but Mr. also say you will like say me been breaking protocol 2 times. Me breaking protocol blow leadership, also vice president blow FIFA, president blow OMC, president blow VFF, me breaking 2 times, lot time all boy only play. By me explain, I say what me pray them also wanna. Time you play meeting finish, law executive meeting, president long Fiji pull and then I say okay meeting finish, let's go and watch.

0: Bula a bit Vanuatu. So okay, kala, let's go. So me like go to stadium and then all thing me hold it up, you hold it go and thing lo mind lo me. Me want to say, especially me right them here, me want them to court. You will have my score and first point. And thanks to God, I'm sorry, President Ham said, Lotam was Saniel. I mean, here they may inside, Mr. Abbey, when the Nobat Narulaman, you also me a law. Law, just me bring a first protocol. So, help why? Because I mean, inside the heart, me, I want them to say, oh, must create them history. I must write them history. And you want to congratulate them, all players together, and Sanyan Blow, and Mr. Rick's current first point. And Emeya, so I'm telling you, say, you cannot, you know, sabe take what to write here, where me write them down history, but nobody, you know, sabe that, you know, so I give them back. I'm history blame. So congratulations, you are Sanyel. Thank you, Blow Megan. So you be proud. You be everyone, you be proud. Second protocol we that we break him. Fiji, he come he equalized, and then I'm scoring 1 point and the second half will go and then the retreat and he come back behind. But me feeling inside love me said the point was coming, the equalizer was coming. So Mr. Abia Bersam said, tension ego, cousin time way. Last minute, Cardona, I'm slugging one name, my goalkeeper, Mr. Gonzalez. Me want them to get a hand, I go, start me, what? Look at that man behind me. So me want them to say, that's me. I'm a president of the FFA, you know more, president of vice president of FIFA, or president of UFC. No, this is Vanuatu, this is me in Vanuatu with Cardona scoring the last goal. I was so proud. Thank you very much. You make me happy and proud. So I think him and me want them to tell them. Learn. So I think me also, but me sure so you will have everyone no pleasure too. Maybe every place no pleasure will be happy then. Then you lay out hard work on PNG. PNG will not doing good, but me want them to tell them say, me will accept, me will start to shine no Melbourne. Them only suspend them four red card long PNG black a long way. So what happened with them? Richard by me came on long one. But thank you all boys. With them Richard. Thank you. Thank you, Lord. You let me say break him. A care way you miss a trouble break him, you mean no break him, but lo time and I just open them tap low water and start one long. Lo feeling glow man, lo me game so this have enjoying football glow you mean. And now only win the first game against them, Fiji, I think. Yes, was the first one. And spectacular goal where Mikamlo Cardona, one goal ego inside, and Bill Calda, give them a star. Give them a club. Please, appreciate the one that we can love. So, thank you too much. Yes. And then second one by me, then say, okay, and everybody is questioning, say, is the God is going to do the next one or not? And we come back and we say, thank you, Lars, you've done well. Thank you very much. So, and you may win him back and Solomon's will, because I never believe so, but you may win him, but we've done it. So, you may win him Solomon 2-0 back, and so it's just incredible. So, and just leave him. After that, you start. You look back on something. You just enjoy him one way. Progress will develop. Only make him. Only new players, are not professional players. Only just get to. Only coincide there, but only change mentality, discipline, everything. I was Mr. with him. Get a long meeting. Blow get time. Last giving plan the education. Blow get up. How blow you become a professional player? The discipline, training, answer and call, every small something I understand said. And you look how demanding blow one player and become professional. And all guys have become expressible observer. It's not easy. So but I mean you something, but result no feel only put the contact outside too. So congratulations back in the last and the group law Melbourne. It was really that was the hope me winning it was no Melbourne. I mean I became place and then Mikelo Imigolo Solomon, and Solomon that was the best one. I'm sure everybody agrees that Lord Solomon has the best performance with me. So you look, you must go, you may go long we must win, then two main leader we call a final, South Melbourne and Auckland FC. The time you look him, all ball he play a lot of time, yeah. 2-0 no, Melbourne, South Melbourne, 2-0. You mean I'm first one in South Melbourne. So you looking potential, you mean potential role player, you mean more coach, more management. You mean not just any team. You can beat any team.
1: What I'm talking about, Mr. Lambert, Maltok, you know, and we can belong in them inside sports program long today. More you pass them, talk to the week.

0: Emia olgeda key message blue earthquake where you need to survey. Before lo earthquake, number one, find a more strong place inside lo house where you survey hide lo hem, or sep underneath the table or bed. Number two, practice him when you survey make him type earthquake strike. Number three, prepare him house from earthquake, or put him all thing way heavy, or sharp lo floor or crown. 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The time blue earthquake. 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After the earthquake, check if you and my family suppose you got injury. Remember, but you expect them an aftershock blue earthquake. Make sure the cast and no leak from his cause of fire. Listen to radio all time. Or follow on Facebook page below VMGT to catch a clear message. Talk Savea, I come to the Department of Vanuatu Meteorology, and the GeoAssets Department.
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5: 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I'm story and small name me James Samuel. 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
6: 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So, lo 2022, you start them lo Potfila. After lo 23, you move me go lo Luganville. 24, you move me come lo Isangal, lo Tana, more lo Lakadoro. So, lo 25, 26, you continue lo revisiting by again all province to do with my open forestry program.
5: Okay, thank you, Masa. The open forestry program, we got three activity or three component. First one, I mean, we establish him open nursery. Number two, I mean, tree planting, low open or very open areas. Number three, I mean, we establish him open backyard nursery. Firstly, by me, we brief no more first activity. First activity, I mean, you may continue to make him establish him nursery, you make him collection blow. All native plants play me with department and me want them say you mean encourage them all native or local species, all endemic trees, or even all introduced species, all seeds. After you miss a resume of nursery, and then I mean first activity. So by me tell them say main activity play and forestry program, and me establish him all nursery play me from through nursery now. By you miss a continue blow caramot two planar activity, and me tree planting more establish him all backyard. So number two activity. Emi blow you me make them tree planting lo open or temporary open areas. Plant the lol activity blame me by Emi send that inside lol open setting blame me. For example, lo balo potula you me stop cleaning mold place lo for the maribe. You me make them plant the activity to lo airport because same king moto by local plant the planting so you me put them lo place even lo USP. Plant the lol schools you mean get to them all got up blame me cleaning mold area blow lol churches. I mean, I'll work with you, Mr. Megam. That you become lo, you move you become lo province, lo isangkel. Through all past events, we stop happen. You got all project, well, some payback project, well, you help them department, especially lo financial support, well, establish some nursery. Through all nursery, you make more planting, lo isangkel. Lo the Lenakel town, Blackman town, all part of the stadium, more lo road, we start lo Tafea Cop, you come go kasem runabout before you contact lo isangkel station, plant lo place. You move to the province, play me cranium area. So then we move you go to Lagadoro, Lagadoro, Malagula, you got all the visa to Willis Tablo, you make them planting all about
6: Laga toro town town total planting ista kolo plesia los sabi los santo los santo le lugan fili mi wokote municipal lo leble mi contenido blo creni mo la la plas plante el planting so ista papen lo 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Windbreak kita, look for example, tapi kita mereka mau planting lo area blue you look sebab no area ya wind kita kam ikam big one lem, you plant them lo side lo pay me give him windbreak lo you. Number one, three I give him timber lo you. Example, suppose kita plant them timber trees, I give him timber, we say make money lem. Number one, I increasing flora what fauna. Lo any place you plant them all fruit trees lem, by kat all wildlife, by kat pigeon by kam. Pitching ni kam, baik kat plant the wildlife we kam so, emena misam lo la benefit ino emena mo sabos imi continue blo make mul planting lo coastal area, pa hemi prevent mul storm set so be people away while ino sabe kam blo break em ground, emi sabos we imi go into planting blo mangrove pa hemi giving plant the, pa hemi prevent them plant el storm set so people away there, pa hemi help to blo provide mul breeding site blo fish blo li breed lem. Ino himeno mo ikata bay mi sabeta lesa time you continue blo plan mo fruit trees lo open for the very open areas by me provide them food security lo you mean instead lo you me stop and need lo one place so you know kata fruit lembe time we me plan mango inside lo la open areas or tamarin or nakafika by me to you help me blo provide them food security ino himeno mo tayimi continue blo plan mo flowers lo open area ba mi give mi one will call beautification beautify area play mi so plan the place we miss the plan mo flowers lem all palm and in provide them a benefit also mi beautify area play mi mo last for the benefit no ba mi tell them say all plantings all trees we miss the plan mo for the area say mi contribute to with them green city initiative lo feel you mi want them green plan the place as much as you can. You know, I mean, lo place also lo Danao, for example, naya development is taking big one plante. You mean work with them more officers, more municipal lo crown, but you mean beautify more place play me lo contribute towards green city initiative we government we mean run Mr. work lo achieving. Thank you, Mas. I think by firstly by me tell them say all work we department I mean Mr. Karamout, I mean no Karamout. Hem one more, I mean, got all stakeholders, we work together. One, I mean, municipal. You meet to Lepen Department Lepen Aves to up with them all projects, for example, Fanco project with them BIPAC. We work together, blow you me criminal areas play me, you set them up necessary, all activities there. So, by me tell them, say every activities we Mr. Happen look around. Emi plante na emi titi wotem ownership. So mi vle work with plante wotem all communities. Bloli continue blo take care all activities. For example, tree planting lo open areas. Plante time imi plant them trees. 1 or 2 weeks pass, but imi look emi damage. So imi stop. Imi continue blo encourage imi everyone. Program ya emi inoches forestry nomo. Emi nitibi imi everyone. Blo take ownership. Bloli wotem all all our plans. We may continue blo planem. We have now by activities, but still come lo future we still come. One other update na mo pa again blo QM Lamy, especially yung listeners to me lo Tavea. At the moment, ikat one assessment which have happened lo one forest assessment which have happened lo night two, me blo pain. Assessment na mi start finish lo beginning blo yaya mo pa ya. Ista pa again lo manis which have happened ista ko na ya June with them July. Emi dito with them assessment blo pain, especially blo yumi. Imi tram lo final mo si katamas cubic lo bayan we stop lo na itum imi service si kata all company we stop continue lo local multis every day be imi service si hamas cubic stop so department through lo MRV section imi come down play imi make mula assessment lo bayan play imi final mo hamas cubic we imi stop imi ukota mo community stop play imi make awareness. Sustainability blo project is very important from recently operation in Mr. Continue blo COP. Sustainability blame too and mas in line with the activities we start. For example, setting up nursery, more replanting. It's very important blo planning purposes. Blo make them department by me development forestry blo me continue blo work with them all community all farmers all chiefs blo me continue blo set them up nursery blo me continue blo replant them from pine hemi only forest product we one old main forest product we hemi team plan the work lo communities lo anaisum mo hemi team plan the money do it come inside lo province lo kapman, but that's why department hemi come down hemi look semi very important blo me make assessment lo vai na moche kata mas cubic lo bayan timba istab ema tu bayan help department lo all management decision blem lo bay vai na moche yes ikata mas cubic istab lo bay imi sabe control em all cubic aveste pol cubic we all company all istab kadem so amena imi sam lo all development all storians we happen before me finish me onem talem people tangyo all listeners will you miss up listening you may got plan to work stop blow you mean again by through the support playing everyone through the support playing everyone playing so one place blow you mean continue blow left them up forestry sector love on what do more leave move home forestry you go forward thank you too much blow listening playing everyone
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You've been stuck with them voice blong Tafia radio program. Thank you long Iso Yarwell, correspondent blong VBTC Long Island blong Anaichom Aniwa Futuna Eromango Mo Tana Wemi Save stuck with them Yumi long today night. 9 o'clock lo Radio Vanuatu Pampa Yumi to Kamna blong Folem full bulletin blong Olgeta Radio News blong Yumi long today night.

0: VBC News mi kiting ke biritim. Vanuatu pa emi Austin Face National Summit blo border security mo preparedness from emerging drug mo HIV treats lo portvila lo nekismanis. Emi Austin part blo strengthening work blo fight against drug trafficking, transnational crime mo organ health risk Austin HIV. Esensak e report.
1: Samitia we ministry blo internal affairs y organize him pampai mi taken place lo portvila lo number 7 mo 8 manis July. With them team protecting Vanuatu's borders, communities and future. Pampai Samitia mi taken together all government agency, pota mo law enforcement authorities, health officials, chiefs, church leaders, youth representatives, civil society groups, mo all get the regional experts blo talk about all new challenge blo drug trafficking, transnational crime, mo public health threats. Tichi blo internal affairs lead Feremaito, emitalem si Samidia emikam lo an important time wel Pacific country to olista face mo presa lo drug trafficking mo narfla criminal activities.
2: Samidia emi the first one, we by mi olem lo number 7 mo number 8 lo next month or July. And emikam lo one timely time we you mi stop looking naya lo region. Plan the issues where is to come up, especially in relation to drugs, where Pacific come one place where a lot of drugs I mean, now come through them, and in, especially low case of Fiji. And so given proximity of Fiji with Vanuatu, or closeness of Fiji with Vanuatu, it's important say, you may all know the countries, and especially Vanuatu, you may start to elevate them, focus them, how now you may have a deal with them issue.
1: First day, the summit, by me look, lo pota security, serem important information, lo help stop them crime, more drug trafficking, more national coordination, more lo day two, by me focus lo community awareness, prevention, more public health preparedness.
2: But at the same time, whether you may got one collective approach to deal with them issue. Of course, legislation is blaming you too. Any one area where you may get sufficient legislation, we must have a deal with them or not. And given him quite frightening, Naya, you may look him say, issue say me quite of significant concern. And any right time, we have not, we must deal with them. And any important say, you may get one national summit also, you may have a come. Or both agencies only examine them back and one will stop in place and then you may be able to story and more around how you may have strengthened further.
1: Kafman Italem say summit by me help strengthen cooperation between all agencies, more community, more to give him road for future policy, to protect them all people, more pota, more country. SNC VPTC News.
0: One new lab pike house lo sando by benefit. All farmer, lo exportaro, Tyson lime, mo coconut, lo future. Sabrina Vurubaravo, a report.
3: Emi make one historical milestone long agriculture sector long San Ma province with an official opening long Santo National Park House. We Prime Minister, Deputy Prime Minister, mol nara stakeholder minister, on this long time long official opening. Long tok long hem Prime Minister Chotam Napat. Emi dalem se santo hemi gat big fala potential. 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
4: Emi not just commission one building. Emi ya. Pe hemi wan new economic system. And emi hemi first one where emi start talk about national standard. Where we try to meet the demand for Australia, New Zealand, finally, when we arrive.
3: Farmer from Pene Commercial Farm, Nixon Ambu, he met them say, pack out here, he me one dream come true. Long will get a farmer.
5: A lot of time, people start making farming pay. challenge when we last have similar in marketing. So marketing ya lo specifically lo yumi yumi domestic marketing yumi kat challenge tu lah especially na lo price. Pe this pala pa kaos mi believe him say pa him help me especially lo from pene commission farm from mi vela kat full up cost expenses especially you pay more workman transport you pay too much something so money na mi want people are needing sa lo especially the one farm. So that way you look back house, you pay me believe in too much, if I help me with the farm, I will have a good income.
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3: Official opening ya hemi start long Friday 19 June, we take him together all commercial farmer, market vendor, agriculture stakeholder, government official, financial institution, mo plan the out working farmer across long Sanma province, long witness him launching long important facility ya. Sabrina Vru para vu FIPTC News Luckenville.
0: On news law development is Pentecost law Panama province is tap experience him now ya. Process blow make him good road long area. Issue blow road lo is Pentecost emi one long time cry. More today development is tap come close up lo doorstep long all people. Negotiation emi come through no more lo Panama Public Works Department through Ministry lo infrastructure more public utilities. VPDC News Karim reports work is tap now ya long area blow lemelel lo east Pentecost. 300 million vatu papa ikolo budget lo government lo 2027 lo statem road work lo Big Bay Kasem Northwest mo West Sando. Rani Chavidi I report.
7: Government by putum 300 million vatu long national budget long 2027 long statem road work long road project by linking Big Bay Northwest Sando mo West Sando. Prime Minister Honorable Chotam Napa ti confirm long visit long hem long area ya se money long project ya by stop long budget long nikis ia. Miami one big flash step forward long all community will stop asking road ya plan the ia finish.
8: One budget where me allocated or by me allocate him go next year's budget blo kick him start on road blo you me lo bless ya. What I suppose you miss have a use from the side of visibility study, but to be the Prime Minister, and me agree, blow miss have announce him one budget, blow 300 million fatu.
7: Time he me give him out announcement, yeah? Secretary blong Tower Boy, a council blong chief from Northwest Santo, Chief Song Mao, italem se project blong road, yeah? And me answer blong long time cry blong man place, we stop blong planty ia.
9: After long, 46 years long independent. Mimi Klatumas we Kapmani Kam or some Prime Minister. Let me announce one development we ihang long time. We plant long all politician only talem, plant long minister only kamia only talem. But what them announcement long development yeah, Mimi Klatumas.
7: Visit from Prime Minister with him TBD Prime Minister Tony Konapo. He got one important message from Talem Long community. Selong 2027, Kaufman by putum plan the work more development long banks Torres Mo Sanma province. Prime Minister Napati Talem se road project ya. He expect to finish long year 2030. With him some narrow important project too, where Kaufman he got plan to make him round of Vanuatu.
8: Tresem issue blow you me law. West Coast, you call Big Bay, by me make them low stages. And by 2030, you should be able to connect them. Road lo blesia, you go right round the big pay, more even lo blesia, bloco kasem loe.
7: Emi talem tu se time hemi stop all sem prime minister, pa hemi continue blong busum or project ya, blong only come true. Existing roadway is stop now ya, if finish na mo long Tolomako Village, emi along big pay. Time road ay finish, pa hemi make em transport easy, y open em more access long market, mo help em development. Long so him se sanma emi economic hub long country. Ranita Fiti, FPTC News, Luganville.
0: Vanuatu Teachers Union VTU emi putu one notice plo industrial action finish lo last Friday from some outstanding issue or this we only resume up for the collective bargaining agreement with them a government. Secretary General plo VTU Jonathan Yona italem se only give him 30 days lo government he must cut dialogue suppose no by VTU is already said plot take him action.
10: Proceed inside law collective bargaining agreement where I mean providers say must get one joint monitoring committee that we established in January 2026 with law overlooking implementation of law collective bargaining agreement and more joint monitoring committee where we must meet quarterly. But after that you know had any joint monitoring committee and we meet for the last two quarters. I mean you say claims CPA and the bottom by me work there, me send them to the teaching service commission, but they never proceed with them. So, trade, dispute any that. One, me from trade monitoring committee, we will not dispute any claims we have no first CPA we sign, but they will dispute them no more, trade monitoring committee, and we no meet. And about to count the dispute, and TRT determination to 2024, when we sign December 2024, all teachers to only strike, more full level member of the union, only not satisfied yet.
0: Emi Tok Plo Secretary General, Plo one of the teachers union, Jonathan Yona. Moni's Law Region, Pangu Party, Plo Papua New Guinea, Italem se Emi support them 1 15-year transition, Plo Bougainville, no matter si pus parliament in 4 years or no law independence. Prime Minister James Marape, Italem se Bougainville, I must shema se Emi save lookout them M1. Long said, "Lo money, mo keeping peace before any change is ever happen." Lo 2019, 97.7% all voter lo Bougainville only support them independence. Be last decision is tap with them parliament lo Papua New Guinea. Money lo said, "Long sports, Galaxy Football Club lo Port Vila Football Association, he kick him off battle lo VFF Champions League last weekend with the one heavy win against them Sheffer Champion Football Club lo 8-0." You may get more report. Ma chair yapen lo VFF Freshwater Stadium lo startem of Group A lo competition. Galaxy Football Club startem tournament with them I not tamuli kam lo winning White Sun Football Club lo heavy score lo 8-0. Emi face win lo all boy lo coach Badram Sori lo VFF Men Champions League tamuli face New Villa Club ya where emi face them lo olgeta lo make him appearance lo VFF Champions League. Lo tok lo coach Badram Sori, emi Abi Thomas lo face win blong all boy blong em lo tournament.

0: pro White Sand Football Club Alistair Calip e talem se emi club pro local boy pro game e compete pro first time lo one national competition all same.
1: We got full of something, but we need the work lem. We got we need the work lo on forward lem is lap on strikers with some weaknesses to behind lo on defense pro. Thank you all support of welcome to the next match pagan ni one time by like am plante so support the TV.
0: Lo group A lo portfolio lo kim Galaxy Football Club ami Ostem White Sun Football Club lo Shefa Football Association Rocky Football Club lo Torba Football Association mo M3 Football Club lo Tafia 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Association lo international sports update lo FIFA World Cup. It became Egypt 92 year lo winning first ever match pro Olgeta lo FIFA World Cup history. Start lo first appearance pro Egypt lo World Cup lo 1934. Plan the generation long all player, all coach, all supporter, all been dream lo look moment ya. Now we are after lo 92 year pro wait dream ya it come reality. Egypt is showing strong character, more determination lo winning New Zealand lo score lo 3-1. One result win just give him 3 points no more. But he put him name for country, low one special place, low World Cup history. Victory, emi mini more, low one normal win, emi one sign, blow progress, resilient, my belief, low one nation, we never give up, no matter all challenge, we'll be facing, low plenty here. Today, all supporter, low kero, more round low, only celebrate one time, we plenty man, only been wait long, low plenty decade. Monies to set long weather, partly cloudy to cloudy conditions, emi expected low group. With them windy condition, more small isolated showers. Light moderate to fresh east southeasterly wind throughout low group. Minimum temperatures below tonight, and Mr. below 16 degrees Celsius down low south, more 22 degrees Celsius and up north. Maximum temperature below tomorrow, low day, and 25 degrees Celsius down low south, more 29 degrees Celsius and up north. Marine strong wind warning, and Mr. Stop all coastal waters below Vanuatu with them southeasterly wind. Blow 21 to 25 knots with them rough seas blow 2.5 meters. More news blow with you know, I'm put them and blow VPDC news with them kidding a pass them one good night.

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1: Good night, all family. We welcome you again this hour of blood devotion. We thank him, God, from this hour. We thank him, God, from everyone, every man, every woman, every papa, mama, every beginning, every boy, every girl, all established area. We pray from you. We pray, say, Papa God, no more. Is have a talk colo hard blow you. We pray from say taboo spirit, you mean interpreting talk blong God, lo hard blow you. We pray from you, me harem good through the word blow him lo this hour. We pray say, love blong God. He may give him you assurance. You no one is stop alone. God is stop with him you. He may stop. He may rere blow give him you every good something lo life blow you. I pray, Papa God, interpreting talk blow you, Lord, one heart this hour, Lord, name Lord Jesus. Bless him every heart. Holy establishing now, yeah. May ask, Lord, name Lord Jesus. Amen. So, Lord, how are you? You want to tell topic, me want to share, me tell him, say, you are not alone. You no stop no more. You are not alone. Sometimes you may stop. You got family, you got brother, you got sister, you got papa, mama. Sometimes you got husband, you got wife, you got pikinini. But sometimes, Lord, situation, you the world, you may stop them, you may look, say, you no more, you stop. You. You are just alone. You know, sabe, explaining what may happen. But you know, you want to tell him you this hour, say, you no worry. From God, he stop with him, you. Sometimes, what blong God, he come to you this hour, me reading from the book of Isaiah, chapter 41, verse 10, he tell him, say, fear not, for I am with you. Be not dismayed, for I am your God. I will strengthen you. Yes, I will help you. I will uphold you with my righteous right hand. So, what blong God he come lo you? Him, you no more he stop. No, you got God he stop with him you. From why God he stop with him you? How now you from you me ask you me think say oh God he no stop with him you but you want to bring tell him you two reason you me understand or you me save. Say God is stop with him you. Lo book lo Genesis chapter 1 verse 26. The Bible tell him say God is stop talk say let us make man in our own image after our likeness and let them after our likeness. So you in verse 27 tell him, so God emi create him you mommy. Lo image blon him. So you image blon Papa God. So me have one reason from God Amy take interest lo you. From me then oh no, and from God me no think say God Amy interest lo me. No. You create lo image blon him. So Amy interest lo you. Number two reason. Emiao reason Jesus he go across from you. So you know, lose some hope, say, hey, no, how now, God, help me, no. You create lo image, Abraham. Jesus say, me go to cross from you. So you very, very important, lo. Mind blown, God. You important, too much. So he means have protect and warning belong him. So you belong God. You image belong God. You resemble God. And Bible tell him, Lord, Genesis 2:7, God he put on wind blow him inside you. And God breathed upon man and man became a living soul. So wind belong God, spirit belong God, establish warning grant he take him, he mold him, lo image belong him. And he put on spirit blow him inside. Say, me a mere reason Jesus, he don't want them, you lose. So you are not alone. Take note. And me tell him, say, fear not, I am with you. God is tap with him, you. You not stop alone. The one name you start make him, the one in situation you start blow him, you no fright from. You no stop. You no more. You no more. You stop. God is stop with them. You. You no worry. You no fright. Say, for I am your God. I will strengthen you. Suppose you weak the one area. Let's look. Suppose you one student. You struggle or read the book blow you. Time you go to school, time teacher teach him you don't understand them one him only teach him. Or time you read him word blown God, you don't understand them one him you read him. God he tell him, say, come unto me, all ye that labor and heavy laden, I will give you rest. Come. And me ask him, you come. Suppose you stop struggle, you want student, you stop struggle, you don't understand them. What may happen to you? God is telling them, you say, you no stop alone. It may help him, you. You say, yes, I will help you. Come. You need him help? Come. It may help him, you. You no stop alone. Lo marriage blow you. You no got peace, lo marriage blow you. You know, happy with them husband blow you. You know, happy with them wife blow you. Or maybe up pickaninny blow you. Only make them something you know happy from. Come. Amy tell them, say, yes, I will help you. See, me one time you look. Law, one testimony blow, one man law Bible. Testimony blood David. You may want me want them reading from you, Lord. Psalm 23, me read him. Amy tell him, say, the Lord is my shepherd. So God me one shepherd blue you. One him shepherd is having make him. Shepherd is having leading. Sheep blow him. So God he tell him, say, I will help you. Amy means say, come. Me leading you. Me leading you where you miss have go. You miss have a go. You losing road blow you, or maybe you stop you. You got one challenge you. You need him help lo one area. You know save who save help him you. What? David, he tell him, you look book, Psalm 23, say, the Lord is my shepherd. Shepherd, stop lead sheep. Amy say, I shall not want. So, any suppose you want, you need him something, sing out lo him. Call him. From him no more, he tell him. Isaiah 41, verse 10, he tell him, say, I am with you. for I am your God. So you know things say you know more you stop. Amy tell him say, I am with you, I am your God. So since you serve say you want sheep blow, shepherd Jesus, Amy shepherd blow you, you accept him and finish, he come shepherd blow you. Amy tell him say, come, Mimi lead him you. Testimony blow David, Amy say, he maketh me to lie down in green pastures. He leadeth me beside the still waters. He leadeth. Amy lead him, David. Amy lead him, David. So, David, Amy one man, God is happy from Lohem. So God, suppose you want them, God is leading you. You must make sure, say, you make him God happy, Lord, we blow you. You need him. Amy too need him, you. You know, things say, God no more, need him, God. God is needing you. From one, Amy needing you. From you, he make blow him. From spirit, blow him, he start blow you. From Amy, no one lose him, you. So Amy need him, you. Amy love him. That Amy and Bible tell him, John 3:16, for God so loved the world. Amy gave his best, his only begotten son. So Amy need him, you. You know, let go opportunity, Amy. For Amy say, come. So suppose you lose him, hope finish. David tell him, say, he maketh me to lie down in green pasture. When in green pasture, place blessing is tap. Green pasture, any place he me look, blessing is tap. Good kaka is tap. Every something you need, you may receive him. So let them God lead him you. Time by verse 3. David, he confessed him. He restored my soul. Soul for him. Me tell him, say, Amy, lo, Amy tell him, Amy power blow resurrection. Amy restore him soul blow David. Time David, he lose him hope finish. Amy lose him hope. But God, he give him hope back lo him. David, he had him good. Amy, I tell him, he restored my soul. Amy, tell him, say, he leaded me in the path of righteousness for his name's sake. You sabe? Lo name blow him. You bear him name blow him. You carry the image blow him. So you important blow him. So Amy, make sure. Say, Amy, lead him you. Blow you serve a follow and way, blow him. Blow him, serve a protect him, you. So you need blow. Believe, accept him. Accept him. You need blow. You need him from any. Suppose by the book of James chapter 1 verse 5, he tell him, say, man only needing wisdom, only needing wise, only should ask him, Papa God. So you need to ask him wisdom, blow him. From David, he tell him, say, he leaded me. One him meaning blow wisdom. Wisdom, he tell him, say, correct application, blow knowledge. So now you serve it. Say you image blown God. That wind blown God, spirit blown God is trapped inside lo you. That you important lo I blow him. You got knowledge now. So how now you may apply knowledge you got now, yeah? You may must sing at lo him. So you may ask him from wisdom. From life blow you. From situation blow you. Me tell him, Mimi talk about David. The book blow 1 Samuel chapter No, 1 Samuel chapter 30, verse 6. Le place here, David only go to war, time only come back. Some all man blow Philistine, only come finish, only karam. Everything blow village blow David. Only karam, carry wife blow David, karam. Everything all picking any blow him. David no more. Everyone lo village only karam. Time only come back. Only lose him. Everyone only only follow him. David the goal of a fight come back. Only lose him power block from say. Only lose him strength. Only lose him hope from say. Everything only work from only karam. Man blow Philistine karam finish. There Bible tell him say one him David make him. Time only cry, go, holy no more God. Power block cry. One in Bible tell him, say, David, love, 1 Samuel 30, verse 6. David is telling, only tell him, say, David, encourage himself in the Lord. So you need wisdom. One in wisdom, you have a use. You may sing out, Lord God. David, he cry, Lord God, he tell him, say, Papa God, he may lose him every something. He may lose him wife, he may lose him pekinini, he lose him every something, Lord life. What do you mean, make him now, yeah? God, he tell him what do you make him? And time he tell him what he make him, and he make him, he may recover him all. So, Mr. tell him, you say, God is having make him you, something great, Lord, life blow you. Suppose you, any situation you start blowing, you know, make him something good, you know, harem good, you suffer from, you have, you know, happy from. Ask him, Papa God, from wisdom blow him, from wise blow him, he may lead him you. Same mark, me use him, King David. Example, blow David, for, finish. Example, blow David, one name David, he make him. Love, verse 4. He may tell him, say, yea, though I walk through the valley of the shadow of death, I will fear no evil. For thou art with me, thy rod and thy staff, they comfort me. David is start talk. True, the world you may start blow him, he may full up challenge, joy, peace, trouble, joy, peace, trouble, crisis is start blow him. Full up challenge is start. David is tell him, it is though. Me walk through the valley blow shadow or there. Me face him full of challenge. Even though challenge me won't killing me, the me got hope. Say you stop with me. So me tell him you say same mark. David it got hope. Say God, me have a stop with him. Me want them you got hope, Lord God. From suppose you know important, Lord God. Master Jesus, he knows how to go to cross from you, mommy. You important, mimi important from mimi karam, mimi image blow him, you image blow God. You carry spirit blow God, you carry wind blow God. The mere one him, Jesus, he start protect him, start fight him from. Say, no, me no lose him, one him blow me. So you blow God. You image blow him. In no God situation, you stop blow him. You sing out to him, and he come. David, he tell him, look, place here. He said, though I walk through the valley of the shadow of death, I will fear no evil, for thou art with me. God is stop with him, you. In the book of Isaiah, chapter 43, he tell him, you, say, if you walk through the water, he stop with him, you. You walk through the river, he stop with him, you. You walk through the fire, he may stop with him, you. So God is stop with him, you, low situation, you may stop with him. You know, ask him, say, oh, from one him, God, he allow him. Sometimes God, he may allow him, he may got reason, blow him. Maybe he may stop testing your love, blow you from him. Me no sabe. Sometimes he may challenge you, he may go through him, devil, he may make him, low life, blow you. Maybe you out, low protection, blow God. Lo way blow you, lo fashion blow you. So, mama mo papa, you will stop hearing me this hour. You no think say you no more you stop. No, you are not alone. God is with you. Isaiah 41 verse 10 says, fear not, for I am with you. Be not dismayed, for I am your God. Let me God bless you. I will strengthen you. You weak low one him area. You weak low body blow you. You weak low one him. Tell him. You know strong low one him area. God is up telling you. So God is sing God low you. Say Mimi put Mimi give him you power. Mimi give him you strength. So sing God low him. Low area you weak low him. Sing out. Let me give him you power. Amen. Say yes, I will help you. David tell him say. For thou art with me, God let me stop with him you. The one place you stop, the one situation you stop. You tell him, say, oh, but me no harm good, the body blow, me sick. How not God is stop, let me stop with him you. You know, let go him. You sing God lo him. You know, put him, you know, quiet. Sing God lo him. From him, love him you. Him, God blow you. Him, wind blow you. Spirit blow him, stop inside lo you. You create lo image blow him. Tell him, David tell him, verse 5, say, thou preparest a table before me in the presence of my enemies. Thou preparest a table. God is up prepared. God, he giving you blessing. He put him kakai lo table from you, you kakai. He put him blessing from you, you take him. Despite him full of devil, he no want him you. You harem good lo body blow you. Devil, he no want him you. Every good something come lo you. But God, no, God, the Bible says, David, thou prepares a table before me in the presence of my enemy. So, in enemy no got power over you. Suppose you make him God, he may help blow you. Make him God, he may friend blow you. You know, fright blow him. You know, make him something every fashion blow you. He may give him honor, he go to God. God, he may protect him you. Amen. Tell him, say, thou anointest my head with oil, my cup runneth over. God, let me read that blow, give him your blessing. Coco, you know, serve a finish. You need him anointing. You need him power blow on him. Taboo spirit, you need him, make him taboo spirit. Let me come, friend blow you. From Jesus, he tell him, you more book blow, John chapter 14, verse 26, say, taboo spirit, let me teach him you. Let me guide him you. One him you know serve. So you need him anointing. Oil upon your head. The Holy Spirit will guide him you. From you, you harem good coco, you know serve finish. David, end them. Mimi, end them low place here. Surely, goodness and mercy shall follow me all the days of my life. And I will dwell in the house of the Lord forever. So David, tell him, goodness, more mercy, let me follow him. All every day, low life, blow him. You need him mercy, blong God. You need him sorry, blong God. The life blow you. From you, me receiving goodness, blong him. So you must sing God, blong him. From Amy love him, you go go till the last time from say, Amy sorry, lo you. Amy sorry, lo you. So you, as I round up this hour, you know, things say, you know more, you missed up. Jesus, he go low cross from you. Victory, low cross. Let me make him every something finish low cross from you. You carry victory. So, you know, things say, you know more, you stop. No, you no stop alone. God is with you. And I pray, we pray from say, goodness and mercy belong God is having following you every day, Lord life, Lord you, Lord name, Lord Jesus. As I am running up, me round them up with them talk, Lord, devotion hour there, me calling you this hour. Suppose you will stop listening, you know, accepting Jesus yet, Lord life, Lord you. And David, the end of me tell him, say, Lord, say, and I will dwell in the house of the Lord forever. Remember, the book of John chapter 14. Jesus, he talk. Let not your heart be troubled. Amy tell him, say, for I go to prepare a place for you. In my Father's house, there are many what? Mansion. So Amy go prepare a place for you. Amy and David, he talk the place here, say, Amy leave the house, Papa is preparing for him, the heaven. Go. Forever, you know, serve a finish. But before you miss have a leave, before you miss have a receiving blessing from God, before you miss have a harem good, before you miss have a God peace, you need him make him God, Jesus, friend of you. So even as I end this hour, me want them calling you, suppose you stop listening now. You want to tell them, say, way blow you? You think, say, way blow you, you know, straight with them Papa God, me want me call them you, me want them you repeating prayer in me with them me. Repeat him after me, say, Lord Jesus, me hear him talk to blow you this hour. He always say, way blow me, you know, say, Mark, you want them. But Mimi, sorry. He ask him, you forgive him every rubbish fashion blow me? Every way blow me, you know, straight with him fashion blow you. Sorry, blow me. Forgive him sin blow me. Please, Lord Jesus, write him name blow me, lo book blow you, lo heaven. And giving me spirit blow you. From me, save me accept him. You finish you, God blow me, you Papa blow me. Me ask the name blow Jesus. Amen. Suppose you repeat in prayer, I'm here with me. Thank you. God bless him. You from making prayer, I'm here. Let me pray with him. You now from God, he tell him, lo book blow Isaiah 41 verse 10, Amy tell him, Mimi use him, Amy, I want me use him with him, you. Isaiah 41 verse 10, he tell him, you say, God, he talked of, fear thou not, me pray, power blown fright, he outlaw body blow you, lo name blow Jesus. Me pray, you know fright, lo name blow Jesus. Any something, Amy, devil he make him from, make him you fright. Me come against them with them power blown name blown Jesus. In Jesus name me prayer. Amen. God he tell him say, I will strengthen thee. Suppose you waste up hearing me. You weak lo one area. Lo study blow you. Lo book blow you. Lo think blow you. Lo body blow you. Me pray from power blown God, power blown resurrection blow Jesus. He release go lo body blow you from you me serve a harem good lo name blown Jesus. And me tell him say, yeah, I will help thee. Me ask him, Papa God, everyone only stop listening now, yeah. Any area only need him help. Me pray from you send him help. He go lo ogeta lo name blown Jesus. Papa God, me pray. In any way, you serve him, help him. Anyone only stop listening now, yeah? Papa, help him all get a low name, Lord Jesus. Help everyone that is listening now. Only need him help. Papa, send them help. He go to everyone. Low name, Lord Jesus. Anyone only sick, low body, blow him. He pray you release him healing power, blow you. True, low stripe, blow you. He go to body, blow get a low name, Lord Jesus. Me pray from peace blow you, only pass them every understanding. You send them peace blow you. Go to one heart, one family. Only no current peace. Only receiving peace now. Yeah, lo name blow Jesus. Papa God, he said, I will uphold thee with the right hand of my righteousness. Papa, right hand blow righteousness blow you. Amy, one hand blow power. Hold them everyone only stop listening with a righteous hand of power blow you. Lo name blow Jesus. Show everyone the path of life. Guide them everyone. Protect them, everyone. We pray from everyone, every staff of VBTC. We pray from you. You bless them, everyone. Let them peace blow you, reign, Lord, life, Lord, get out, Lord, name, Lord Jesus. Thank you, Heavenly Father. Lord, name, Lord Jesus. Make them prayer. Amen. God bless them, word, blow him, Lord, one heart, Lord, you. Lord, our blood devotion, Lord, name, Lord Jesus. Make them prayer. Amen. God bless you. Good night.

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We have been Marinoel Kalta with them get a radio voice. 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

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Start long northern part of the country, Kasem Town, southern part of the country. Good morning, good morning, good morning, Liu. Welcome, welcome, welcome, the show, Long Yumitu. 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Mabay to start off day blue to what them morning devotion blong yumi to open them up heart you open them up mind blue ready to receive him one and by 7 blue papa code through la pasta mabay share with the yumi to lo this for a beautiful Tuesday morning.

kiri mga bagan blong devotion bagan ba yumi lot blong today lupa nuto believe blong church emi stable church pambitu lo akligal sa bank emi roti ko anda bia so yumi praise God and then thank you lo you we start listen but thank you lo spirit plan when misaki wan lo yumi as we start today blong yumi continue long harem to be blue me and of what spirit of God, Holy Spirit, and me important to understand him because and me third person of God at God the Father, God the Son, and God the Holy Spirit, only work together equally. Long continue to perfect him human life and continue blocking one blue me. You may come today, blue you me, continue block harem another. The thing where Holy Spirit and Messiah became a life of man and me sealing man and me give him and me sealing me and me sealing man. Now first play me start with Ephesians chapter 1 verse 13. Seal S-E-A-L-S verse 13 Ephesians chapter 1 verse 13, let me say, and in him you also, after listening to the message of truth, the gospel of your salvation, having also believed, you were sealed in him with the Holy Spirit of promise. Now seal spirit of God and become also one seal inside your life blue. Or in other words, one stamp and represent them ownership more authority. Seal and represent them ownership more authority. And also one mark lo believer. God's mark. God's own possession. God's own property. Them spirit blow God, Mr. Bri, and me also one mark where God and me put a mark on you, and me put one seal on you, and me mark on you, no you no more blow any other person, and you no more blow Satan, you blow him. That's why and me mark on you, and me put a seal on you. Now remember, seal also one stamp here. Time you understand them one. Envelope in Mikolo Australia, Bamba you call the post office, or you put one stamp them. Stambiana Bamba, and we determine him, Celia, and we determine him Stambia, block us destination blam. And we have some destination or place where we suppose to go them. So, time spirit of God, and we stamp the library, and we mean say God, and we stamp him you, and we put a mark on you. Okay, you no more belong Wolia, you no more belong Satan, but you belong God. Where by God, by you stop God, Lord, meet him God one day with God, by missing out on you. And you put him seal, even though you start live long Wolia, even though you still alive, the time you receive Holy Spirit, and you also one seal where he stop inside of you. One seal where God and he mark on you. We remember long Felix and we got something where Felix will start making time when we put a peak together, no one fence, but by only must cut them so right long. Each family had got them mark long, so right long peak, long and we describe them say, and we property long M. So we got different mark or different. We block at them, mark them, or sometimes you make them cut them finger blong or leg blow foul, or you know, who leg for one part blong finger blem. So, suppose you want them mark them foul blue, you but you cut them, time is small, you cut them, blow mark them say, Amy foul blue. You. Same something, all same Christian life, God, Amy mark them, you me, Mr. Blow one wall where. Satan too, and Mr. Claim and Mumi. Satan too, and Mr. Want them possess and Mumi. But time you receive him, Spirit of God inside your life, blue you,
You've been sealed by the Holy Spirit. You've been sealed. Lord, ownership. You've been sealed. Lord, authority where God may give him to you. You may believe you must live land. So, Amy, you start long warrior. Because I'm a magami finish. God, I'm a magami. I'm a sealing you finish. Blow you, you blow him. I'm a honey you finish. So, I mean, say, I'm no more cut any other person or Satan, but my minus have come this step of you bag and I mean, most have come. Inside the life blue you back and I miss come blow honey you back and you blow Jesus finish. And another word where some Bible let me translate them and me talk about deposit. God let me deposit him spirit blame inside the life blue you me. And deposit him in is the minimum awesome. Sometime some hardware or shop, you go deposit in one something, you say, only say, you shall lay by them. You shall lay by, you go deposit in half money, and then you go and big full one after you receive him. Life, you me, also man, I got and you've been depositing spirit blood, lo you me, and me half payment, where you start blowing, and me deposit him half payment, blame inside the life, you me. Go got and you may receive him. Fully, I mean, me committee member, but I mean, I'm receiving full one, full payment. Blame whatever my mistake receiving. So that's why you me stop no will your God and me use some and me use some and me seal him you me as ownership more as immigrant authority and me ownership more authority inside long kingdom of God or. Walk with God. So you may praise him, God. You may thank you, Lord God. You may honor him, God, Lord, tonight. Begin praise and glory in your back, Lord. Father, we will honor him, you. We will honor him. Thank you, Lord, you long message for today where we will hear him about seal or ownership inside your life, long believer. We will give everything, Lord, to you. In Jesus' name, let's start praying. Amen.

Listen, it's for radio. Fano to me nice. Fla religious number. You, you listen long time today. Morning, joyful praise with him. That vla song the local dialect blong pango. You've been following after you've been joining pastor with the morning devotion blong today. Me trust and believe when we you hare me come out mouth be seven blah blah blah today morning. But by me when we you need him blow walk out the day blong today. Time limit to straight one time long 6 o'clock. Baba into crossover now we call a news desk. Join the company blong Atel Willy. What the mulkata 6 o'clock? Pishlman News Bulletin.

0: VBTC News with Emia Del Willy. Number 10 Amendment Blong Constitution no Mama Law where Parliament been passed long special sitting Blong Hem, long EAI Kasem Finis Office Blong President Blong Republic, Blong Oli Save, Ascent Blong Hem. Decision Blong Ascent them all amendment ya, it no happen yet. VBTC News, the Kasem Information Long State House, the 10th Amendment ya, is to go under review now ya, with the more lawyer Blong Head of State, Blong Oli Save give him advice whether him is threat. Blong Head of State, him save ascent long hem, blong he finally come on law. Amendment long constitution, yeah, him come blong establish him one new legally or legal pathway blong government, he can say, inside long appointment blong on member blong public service commission, mo also blong Holland PSC, him accountable, blong execute mo lawful policy direction, blong any government blong day. Number 10 Amendment Blong Constitution, yeah, it been subject. Law and court case with PC been challenging long court time, it not been passed long parliament yet. Moi lukim court, it been question case, yeah, full em no social amendments, yeah, it no come law yet, make him say case, long PC, hemi premature. Government has been proposing all changes here. Long public service from Hemi Field, CPSC, Hemi Nostop work together with them executive following fuller policy directive where government has been stop give him or he no stop fulfill him. Vanuatu Teachers Union raised him to dispute inside long 30-day notice from him, from government act long him. One long dispute ya hemi concerning one joint monitoring committee where under long collective bargaining agreement where all party only been signed long December 2025 it task him prime minister long appoint them committee ya long January long year ya be hemi no been make him. However long week ya VTU cast him appointment later long hem long join them committee. Long one interview secretary general long VTU Jonathan Yona he acknowledged him government long positive response from him long first dispute inside long 30-day notice ya. But Yona tell him the second dispute him concern him TRT rate payment was some long all the teachers solicit up inside long him yet.
1: And then number two crown of dispute is that I mean all teachers were only been strike more full up long that will start or suspend or no been parted law. Government Remuneration Tribunal, CRT, 2024, where Prime Minister Lotaimia, Salo Salwa, and we launched him a week hotel on number 17 December. And Lotaimia, just before Lo Etko, when we started in Botvila, government been launched him CRT determination law. Every workman and every local commission, everyone will migrate to go inside finish, including planted teachers, some will give you members, only no coincide yet. And suppose you make all the money from the time you come casting 2 naira when you miss you notice any around 18 monies, 1 year, 6 months. And that's quite a long time. You may know.
0: Mr. Yona, you go ahead, blong tell him the decision, blong fit you, blong push him, Kaufman, blong pay him all GRT rate, yeah, and we blong avoid them build up, blong all future claim, whereby survey affect him, Kaufman.
1: You may know one of the bulum, you may track him, you go come casting low one level, blong. 18 years or some of the previous claims, so you may put them in one. People money too much, block of man, blow any so you may say, I mean, why is enough? You may tell block of man, say, you may put them employer, blame me, the government will allow you to tell them while you start with 1 year, 6 months. You put them on members, law, not to teachers union, will strike, more get the will been suspended, or get the will not coincide it, more even on half let it say, too. You've not coincide it, you may ask him, government, you put them in your blood, and you come to them with you from you may speak out with your friend.
0: Still, mo fight is double simul top crime where stop taking place long on community. Information a come out long community policing program where listing out them fire program. Thompson Marangoy report.
2: Officer in charge from community policing Randall Allah Italem says steal, assault or fight, or domestic violence in Mikira Pikwan long on community. Emitalem top toke along VBTC News. Time only stop long Northwest FAD, long week up long take them CPS Eco Town long community through long one and we'll sing out them fire program.
3: On areas, please, you may run them out. most of the crimes where misappen, I think the top three crimes where misappen na, hemi steal, hemi one, and then you make at assault where hemi fight, and then following with them domestic violence. Now inside law on trivial crimes and more all of the crimes where me happen, hemi no chest trivial, I know hemi venema to say marona hemi cost for $1 or you know one hemi cost for crimes where misappen, maybe young fella or papa or who hemi taken marona hemi ko committing crime, and to alcohol to him, want something with him because some crimes have happen inside local communities, inside local homes.
2: Marwan, and want something with Inspector Alai, me, I like them long old young fella. Long mask careful long from him, stop or some stamp up long full of problem. Will stop taking place near one man not west a fatty calmada. Aroma loy me ask him question about use long marwan a long time.
1: What am I thinking? No, chairman, no finishing, totally finishing.
2: One mama from Tanoli Fields, Torrentani, and Mitalem semi club Thomas, where police, the Colon community, from Olketa. Site Pongol Chits, Rita Pasta Calfau, Fed Konami and Karatimul people, Pongol must pray all time.
3: In the Mogatu and Marvela Ruth, the Univolum, the Tutuitan Prenum. Sabushi Italian took Lukot without Prenum by took Lukot by News one Sunday noon. Suppose we may pray for him, you may pray for Lukot, it's in the life of the people of community or young Lapini. This is only one Sunday noon by 17th.
2: Police fare a program by Mr. Plong Mangalilim Kasam Sifri Filits long weekend. Semak program may bin taken place finish long East Plong Efate. Thompson Marawa for PTC News. 4:57, almost 5
0: o'clock. One new Villa Park House long Santo by benefiting more farmer long export and taro, Tahitian lime, more coconut long future. Sabrina for a Bravo report.
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4: Official opening ya hemi start long Friday 19 June. 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
0: More news outside Long Country. Prime Minister Plong Pritain, Keir Starmer, italem se pembai hemi step down long position long hem. Hem pembai step yet ka same time when Labour Party choose to manuvla leader. Prime Minister ye kam after long high pressure, Plong Kaufman, Plong hem, mo plan the member Plong Party, Plong hem, oli askem hem, Plong leko position. Mo long sport Galaxy Football Club, Plong Port Vila Football Association ni Kikim of Patel, Plong VFF Champions League last weekend, with a one heavy win against Sam Shepherd Champion Football Club Plong 8-0. Keith Ingei report.
8: Match yapen lo VFF Sudan Stadium, lo Stadium of Group A lo competition. 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I'm a face win blow all boy blow coach Badram Sori, low VFF Men Champions League. Time only face him New Villa Club, yeah. Where I face them blow Olga, blow make him appearance, low VFF Champions League. 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
9: 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So proud with him boys, our preparation was good and he is compared with the young fellas, Josefa, I think we have to raise standard for them too. Next match in the following day, no matter what, I'm good for playing 10 score margin in high, so I'm good for change and ready, prepare other boys for ready for the next match. And he is a good win, so I can be well motivated for the next game.
8: Lo tok lo coach lo White Sun Football Club Alistair Kalip italem se emi club the local boy program he compete lo first time lo one national competition all same.
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1: 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Following weather bulletin where Vanuatu Meteorology Mutia Hazards Department, Emi Putuma the day today, Tuesday number 23, Blumanis June 2026. Partly cloudy, more cloudy conditions, semi expected across Longolkata Islands, Lokru Blu Vanuatu, with them few isolated showers, long rain, long terrain. Light to moderate the southeasterly winds. Emi blow throughout long group, maximum temperature blong today, Mabami range long 25 degrees Celsius down long south, more 29 degrees Celsius and up long north. Now minimum temperature blong terrell night, Mabami range long 16 degrees Celsius down south, more 22 degrees Celsius up north. Look, look, side blong marine focus, looking strong, marine strong wind warning, Emi been lifted. Vanuatu Meteorology Mojiazets Department, Emi Karamaut Marin, strong wind warning where we've been putum over long weekend Kasem yesterday. Looking at winds blowing 16 to 20 knots, or southeast winds blowing 16 to 20 knots with the moderate or rough seas blowing 2 meters over the coastal area blowing Yumi. Emi now, Emi update the side low weather information, Bimi too. Well, bless you, join the broadcast long hem. Whenever you cut, you pass him one good fly morning.

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1: Good morning, good morning, good morning. Good fla morning, you listen up Radio Vanuatu. Welcome, lo good morning, Vanuatu show plo ngetere. What emi radio friend, you must sing follow lo this fla beautiful Tuesday morning. Emi one hour fla beautiful day back in. Ukla the listeners, dere emi second day blo this fla working week. Tuesday number 23, blo man is June 2026. And tell me just second day blow this for a week. So me hopes you come out of bed, believe in Israel in the morning. Stop ready, you block all the work. Stop ready, you got a picking in, you block all the school. When I'm activity where you got planned out for day blow today, me trust and believe some by me productive throughout. Baba, you productive throughout the day blowing at terrain. Start long northern part of country, Kasem Town southern part. Mr. Wishim, you good for a morning. Welcome, good morning, one of the show blowing at terrain. Might stop thinking blown by you call current terrain in the morning. And you start filing night yet before my you come out long house and you start make a way blue colour current. Mr. Wish me one good for the morning. Welcome to the show. Follow weather bulletin bloom to small rain by me full down throughout the day blowing a today. So time to stop cut to with the current, make sure they can plan the key all time. No forget them you to we stop the team by you call long plantation, plococona terry long morning and sell out small copra. Hopes you got a one umbrella with them you blow protect them you from this floor also small showers blowing when by stuff full town throughout the day blowing a terrain for them you were by you call on a pet copra or by call a soul water make a small fishing lo you establish any comes out broadcast looking one of the meteorology hemi mojihazets department hemi karamauta a marine strong wind warning stops you have a call the soul water make a small fishing small taifa. But all time they can plan the care all time. Whether blim do or blow the day, mobile server change anytime. Listeners, blow radio van out on the fork time. You me way, Mr. Blow, got the open areas. You stop thinking blow by you, run well traffic trail morning, and you stop make a way, blue finish slow walk. One good flow morning, you welcome the show, blow terrain. No forgotten you way, stop finish slow walk. Might you stop listening to me inside the one, service pass terrain morning or private vehicle, blue you good flow morning. Good morning, good morning, Liu. Welcome, lo. Good morning, one of the show, blowing a terrain. All got a normal frequency, we serve a Kasema radio, Vanuatu, Emi, Clear Long Hem, 7260 kHz, 3945 kHz, shortwave, 1125 kHz, medium wave, 100 MHz, 7 frequency, channel 211 of Canal Blues, Molo website, blowing VBDC, we Hemi, www.vbdc.vu. Rundown blue show bloom to blue today. 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Follow him the general update information. Kasem one time 7 o'clock today long morning. Baba Yumi to join him company blong Atel Willy one more time the news desk. But I'm looking at the 7 o'clock news update. Just after look at the 7 o'clock news update, Baba you join the company blong. Baba you join the company blong Sabrina Voro Parafo. Mbaba yu chwenye akambani blong Mika Albi with him Pishlama Tok Tok program blong tere. Just after long just after long Pishlama Tok Tok program blong tere. Mbaba yu follow him Ostret one time 7:30 tere in the morning. Mbaba yu follow him. First load will get a service message mo all get a announcement 8 o'clock tere in the morning. Mbaba yu to follow him all get a 8 o'clock news update. And after all get a 8 o'clock news update, Baba yu to host them team will come over ministry blong internal affairs back in Terry morning inside low another fla internal affairs MOIA talk blong Terry. One more time we wish me one good fla morning. Start long northern part of country, Kasem Town southern part of country. Listeners by radio Vanuatu, welcome. Good morning Vanuatu show blong Terry. Hope you start more of day Terry with them one good fla thinking, one good fla heart, one positive thinking all time. Start off day blue with one positive mindset. Blom by you enjoy him day blue. Mumbai you stop happy all time throughout the day blowing a terrain. But suppose you start off day blue with them one gloomy heart, mind blue, you know, settle no more and you cross no more come out the bed terrain in the morning. My friend, Mumbai day blue to terrain by me horrible no more for the mood where you come out the bed with them. So one more time, you wish me one good fla morning. Baba, I'm to enjoy my this fla song before Baba, I'm to stop. Before Baba, you me to stop. Check them out. All the general update information or all the community news update. Blowing a terrain morning.

Mina Hensula for Isiblong Mandisa with them terrible sing sing. Good morning, listeners, for Radio Vanuatu. We're blessed to join the broadcast long here. One good flow morning, Liu. Also, ma, for Isiblong Mandisa, Mitala. Good morning, good morning, good morning. Now, small update to side blong. All gather. Community news update today long morning. Looking at the communities, the Big Bay, Santo, Northwest Santo, West Santo Mobile soon serve a benefit low and improve for transport access after where government may confirm and plan to allocate them one amount of 300 million long 2027 budget from one long awaited road project. Now, head low government may make an announcement during the recent visit to Hemikolo area. When we are finding out by me help or beginning of the work along a road when we expected to link him with the communities more connected together as soon as 2030. Well, bless you, join the broadcast, long time listeners, Blue Radio Vanuatu. One more time, Mr. Wishing you one good full morning in the Sub and Jam selection. Welcome to the music today, the morning, keeping you entertained. Same time, welcome up spirit, Liu, plus Taramo for this fla beautiful deuce. Looking more than 100 residents, long time, attack push. Mobile cut easy access, low healthcare, for them, one opening, blow one new flat dispensary, low community, blow all together. For decades, looking at the families, you must travel. Look at the families, the area blood demo attack push, you must travel long distance. Plus, seeking medical treatment with the summer. Mama do will stop. Report them all that will stop. Upon Pepe, the long flow road, look at some national hospital. Blue, you mean now new facility. But mommy provide maternal, more child health services, vaccination, more preventive health care programs. Mommy bring him together to look at essential services closer I come to home more reduce some need to blow spend and plan the money blow travel come to board filler from all the basic health services number by him to continue with them selection look at the music today long morning listeners for radio for now to enjoy him nice fly song lobby sapolo than by

Good morning. Good fla morning to you. We just have joined a broadcast long a radio vanot all of this fla beautiful Tuesday morning. A few more minutes before into Kasem one time, 7 o'clock. Listen to Radio Vanuatu. You know, on way straight to 7 o'clock, mabay to follow mo the 7 o'clock news update. And after long hem, mabay you join a company blong Mika Albi with him Bishlama Tok Tok program blong Terry.

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7: 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One more time, wishing you one good flam morning. I'm still welcoming you. Look, good morning, Vanuatu Show, Blong Terry. In the bin follow Molgada selection of music, where we give you entertained, Kasem Long this flat time. Time blim to him straight one time long at 7 o'clock. Any time number by him to cross over, I call a news desk. Join the company, Blue Adel Willie, one more time. What I am all gather 7 o'clock news update.

0: FBTC News with Emia Tel Willi. Napaten amendment long constitution na mamalo we parliament ipin pasem long special sitting long hem long EAI custom finish office long president long republic long only survey assent long hem decision long assent dem all amendment ya ino happen yet. FBTC News si custom information long state house the 10th amendment ya is tap ko under review now ya with the lawyer long head of state long only survey give him advice whether him straight Blong head of state him save assent long hem blong finally come one law. Amendment blong constitution him come blong establishment blong one new legal pathway blong government is cut say inside long appointment blong on member blong public service commission mo also blong holem PSC him accountable blong executing all lawful policy direction blong any government blong day. Vanuatu Maritime Safety Authority confirmed the owner or man was stabbed inside long sailing port with strong solota isakemi go so long tamanu kolosab south of Fatihemi right. Incident happened long last weekend. More video ya where FBTC News semi take him long social media is show him yotia where name blong him apu ora it silly be stabbed long side blong sand beach. Information we come long film say talem se shipya when name blohem apu ora hemi out long New Zealand mo hemi stapron blong kolong port resolution long tana time hemi facing strong solvota from strong marine warning we stop mania hemi tram blong chenisim road blong hem blong kam long port fill up a strong solvora isakem hemi ko show. All of us have long film say more not like government law enforcement agency. Only pin go check him shibia, more talem say him no kasem any big flat damage, more every equipment long him. Only work good no more stop. Only say got small damage long rat up long ship, more sabo solo take quiet by only go look how long save help him mania, long put him back boat, long him long solvora. Ship him register long Poland. For Natu, Pahemi host and first national summit long port security more preparedness from emerging track more HIV threat long port filler next manis. Hemi Emil Sempat long strengthening work long fight against some track trafficking, transnational crime more all get a health risk all same HIV. Summit ya ministry long internal affairs organize them, Pampai taking place long port filler long number 7 kasi number 8 July with them theme protecting Vanuatu's border. Communities and future. Bombay Summit they came together government agency, border law enforcement authority, health officials, chiefs, church leaders, youth representatives, civil society groups, small regional expert, long talk about all new challenge, long drugs trafficking, transnational crime or public health threat. DG long internal affairs late for a mito, Italem se summit camp long one important time. Well, Pacific Island country too, all stop facing more pressure, long track trafficking, more all narfla criminal activity. Malong Sport Galaxy Football Club, long Port Vila Football Association, a kick him off VFF Champions League last weekend with a one heavy win against Sim Sheva Champion Football Club. Match happened at VFF Stadium, long. Starting off Group A long competition. Galaxy FC starting tournament ya with them high note. Tamulikam long winning White Sand Football Club long heavy score long 8-0. MFA Swin long old boy long coach Patram Suri. Long talk talk long coach Patram Suri me happy to mass long first win long old boy long him long tournament.
1: Next match, Martin lo following day no more so I'm good for playing them score margin and high so I need for change and ready prepare my other boys for ready for the next match and yes good win so I'm making me all motivated for the next game. 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
4: 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You've been following. We'll get a 7 o'clock news update with them. Kambani Blong Adel William Straight, one time long news desk. Maba yim to follow now. Pishlema talk to program Blong today. Ela program Blong today. 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

0: Welcome long narvla time back again. Wote mimika albi straight long province long torba. 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Papa yimi to follow up speech long Prime Minister Chotham Napat, mo member blong Parliament blong Banks constituency, Honorable Danny Silas, watula ibin deliverem long time blong opening blong house market, blong Metelo, eme long southeast blong Vanalava, long weekway pass. Finding one a good place, mo joining me long voice blong Torba province. Now first one, Baba Yimitu follow up speech blong Prime Minister blong Republic blong Vanuatu, Chotham Napat, where M bin deliverem long official speech blong him, long opening blong house market, blong Metelo, and along southeast blong Vanalava.
1: President Loyumilo Torba Province, Honorable MB, and all the officials will be with me. Chief Tokto Loyu. You know, service by me, Garamatia, me go to the Lonai by Mr. Sleepy, Mr. Trimno, or law. Talk to you. You with him, community blow, you mean law, area. After law, 31 years, me proposed law, Island blow, you mean law, Vanualava. Me proud and me glad, lo plan de development. We Sakira Blue Island do you. Full up long the development, become low initiative law government. Some long the development and become through law initiative law all development partners through law government do you. And today you become living with the same one. But before me come law Miami one blow putum talk blue me all same. All development here where government the Yumi, and we continue all previous government. Come get some government when we lead them today. And we show him not only commitment, but we policy. Lo Yumi, lo side lo decentralization. Current all services, he call lo top step lo people. Slowly, we look him all get the services. He start kasm. All man the Yumi. Some. Only no receive him yet. They nominate him say Miami N. But he may continue. Lord drive him. All get the development in Kasem every citizens lo Republic lo Vanuatu. Me Klatumas lo me sabe visit him Torba province. Also Prime Minister. And he may have me first visit lo me lo province. Me assume my role blow me also Prime Minister. Me no visit in my island blow me. And me 1 year, 6 months now. Me decide blow me come visit in Torba province. From Tokokia. When is tell him say me last island. When is I forget him. Me become me look all development with Sakirap. You know reflect him. All Tok. Well people blow me. All is a sucker. And me want them to tell them all the same, say, you may carry out mentality here. You may take advantage of all opportunity where it's a come. But me, talk to all the same, me make them reference law. And me are where sustainable. Electricity come there, you blow you. And me say, provide you plenty opportunity. You know, sit down after you expect them things to let me happen. You participate with them government. Suppose you meet Lotana, we want something all semi get up. But you look and plant it developing, you get up before them road. So me appeal on you. You take advantage, low opportunity, start it. You work, maybe no success, but me in no minimum, me end. Continue until you can say, save blow how. To make him development. So Miss Abba appeal to you for everyone. To you for everyone, he join them government. To development. Start him business. start small. You know, wait, look up money, become it alumni you. And today, we come looking one look at the initiative where Honorable MB blow you fella. And now, let me take him up. And now, let me write him proposal here. And me submit him. He got the Australian government. And now, let me meet him criteria. Only approve him. And now, let me make him building it. We tell him thank you, low initiative. And we tell him thank you, low leadership. Low Honorable MP blow you fella. Doya, as of today, the moment I'm going to open him, I'm open him to you. Where him, what the you fella. But if you continue to work about him, I'm going to be here. Then I'm easy now. I'm taking him no more, but I'm start him one. Now I'm going to be so that we start talk about glue, yeah. Road block glue, yeah, by fast. Follow the same road, yeah. Let me submit him one amount below 4,700,000. Let me not stop him, let me submit him one more. Lo road here where you ask him. And by me with him, I meet with him again. Me write him plan their projects. Me start him, lo road where me to will come. Miss MB, road where you start him here, you continue them. Make him one more, make him one more. You know, wait. But me go town, after lo visit lo me, lo Torpa province. We go to constituency for the first time after law 1 year, 6 months. But we open them one more. Where government of Australia, let me support him. Let me give him another 4,700,000. When we spend them one road for 480 meters. So suppose Honorable MB with them all people below him, lo bless you, will tell him support him. Australia lo World Cup. Me part lo team now. Me want them to tell them thank you, lo all got the development partners play me, not just Australia. China, Japan, France, plant the all development partners will you continue lo assist them government play me. But lo this project specifically, Mr. Naptu will say head lo government, lo me tell them thank you. Lo Australian government, lo funding through law community development fund where me make me possible blo Honorable MB. Me save put him good use money blo build him one market house blo you me lo bless ya. Me want them blo join them Honorable MB too blo me encourage him with everyone. Me look more and more people blo you me. Only like him rice, ipit him, local kakai. Initiative ya, yeah. Why me help him, Lokatem town, NCD. That's why, me encourage him, yuvula, all papa, all mama, blo yuvula is, stand up behind MB blo yumi, blo make him project ya, yeah. Become one success. Pe, I think government of Australia yumi, make him contribution blam. After when I'm now my contribution block government by you me want them to support them this initiative law of his market lo provide them office for me by provide them 3 fishing boat lo support them fight them in city by you let no more stop them team fish with them rice put them money where by he benefit them all beginning me me also let me help them you lo help you from no good by you go to hospital. After you find them, say Katsuka, after you come, you tell them, say the gamers. We encourage them, we will plan them, more local kakai. We come here, we acting too, or say, Minister of Law, Agriculture. We got one program where government is a role of Mount Naya, Island Initiative, whereby me encourage them all get the farmers, and by government, by me buy them, or local products, play me from me building one park house, Los Santo. Time we buy me Gasem Santo, law number 20. Buy me open them back house. And ding ding, blow back house here, hemi blow. Help him all get the farmers, blow you me. Only got them all pro tax, blow get them, come Los Santo. He me put him low back house. And me meet him quarantine standard, blow Australia. He me send him to Australia, blow man Australia. Only save him. Or he me save Salem. That's why. All kind initiative all same. It be very important. And again, me want to commend them, Honorable MP, who have taken initiative here. Blow have me write them project here on behalf of Louisville and government of Australia. Let me support them. Let give him one beautiful club, Honorable MP, Louisville. But you know, finish the place here. I got more. We're through Lohem and Lo office for me. I'm going to have a sit down and talk. Lo find him one more. Let you be make him. We tell him, port finish. But I'm Honorable MP, let me come. I'm going to sit down back again. Suppose me now have a priority. Then I'm going to have a put him also one project proposal. Submit him. Lo you miss have a find him funding for him. Lo libudum smen. Lo help him all mama. Especially that we got us. We have a reduce him. So chief, you with the more people for you. Lo bless ya. You start lo to talk lo you me, but me tell him thank you. Lo patience for everyone. We only stop. And me being announced in Blande. Plan lo government. Lo province for you me. Whereby me looking by me roll out. Start lo yeah and it's a go. Tomorrow, the chamberlain, we call law Kawa, with the Honorable MB. Then we visit them, Motalava. Then out lo Motalava, Ure Paraparan, then we go end lo Hugh. Then come back again. So we arrive back lo Santo, lo number 19 or number 20. And before me sako back lo Villa. But me been happy too much, lo misabi visit me Villa. We come, lo misi town, and harem will fuse, lo Villa. And we go back to Villa, we make sure so get the ministers only follow them stable me back and only walk about follow them road here with me been follow. Only no sasi town no more Villa. Only must come down the level of Villa. So I think me no more me small doctor and me glad to mass whereby me launch him market house here.
0: Well, last one, whereby me to also follow him up to speed splong. MP Blongbang's constituency, Honorable Dennis Silas, where me also been deliver him long time long opening long house market long metalo him along Vanalava.
2: La President Limi Blo Torba Province, where me present with him to this afternoon. SC Limi, where me no staff with him. Honorable Deputy Prime Minister too, where me no staff with him, and staff lo wanara program packing from where me got one. Schedule where me tied up, we make him say, Patula, I must divide. Prime Minister, I stop, give the Prime Minister, and go on our lap, give the bargain. And colleague MP, let me do him part with him, give the Prime Minister. All government workers, well, he base lo sola, or that only start with the Mimilo this afternoon, all leader bring me lo church, all Lead up living local community also my chief, Papa, Mama, all youth, all beginning name, all everyone, we me present this afternoon. I think by me not again too much talk. Chief for me and me give him one talk where me go finish lo you me everyone you me harem because especially lo office lo Prime Minister. Me by me stand up no more for me. Talem acknowledgement, talk. First acknowledgement, talk. We want them acknowledge him. Always pro Australian Igo. Talk, thank you, blow me. With them people, blow metalo. We go always pro Australian Igo. Blow him is a grant them request. Blow me, vla. And the day you me gamble by me witness him. Opinion, blow him. Prime Minister. Building where Mr. Paulson will request from me, play. He requests he call office floor. Australian I go, Hemi cost pro 4,700,000 Vatu. Hemi no market house no more, but Hemi include him. Fish market where Hemi stop behind. Thank you, Lord. For not to government to where Hemi always all time support Hemi me. No development project where you mean all rural community. You miss up request. You, Mr. Basket, for not to come and me contribute lo continue lo support lo assist him lo make sure se every community lo round lo Vanuatu only mas that access lo benefit lo protocol se and tete community lo you mean
3: where me tatuve si si all mo sina mo wisila community now by only access lo protect where him stop Emi about 400 to 500 population. We only access no market house where we stop. 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

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Building pro market house semi complete finish. So mi wan dem acknowledge him, support lo, sam lo yumi wa yumi contribute, lo support dem project ya. Mi wan dem acknowledge him tu, all carpenters pro yumi, wa li building market house ya. Olivin contribute pro sacrifice mol kita. To oli lo kaka ikut, oli stop work over time, beli service lo end lo day. Project ya, by me will everyone. People will make the law. Whoever will buy him, come with the market lobbyist. By you may run, by you will benefit like him. And with the market house, where him stop. Full up time by you me, take him loading things here. All same way you may been start them, where you may start them project. All talk where you may been receive him. Say house up by me build pair. Kakai play him by gang where. Market by gang where. And then everyone something where. You mean look community, you mean being stop. Got some negative thinking about building where he started. Thereby tomorrow by you look, one M now, benefit the house where he started. You may run by me got access to him. The moment where time house semi open, you may start by you soon, but by you start look benefit. And house he may not come no more blow by. You may take him send up by him come blow. You may make a market more current money like him. House by him come, by me contribute to. Lo down em number plus sick where by him stop try hat lo pem transport go kasem lo quad vice hospital how say him can lo contribute lo mine say mo down em number plus sick from by you got access lo kakai lo kol kakai instead lo by you go plant lo solar lo pem kol kakai we kam lo sto how say to by him contribute to help him you me your parents from make sure pignini play me do by him save got access more law education from by you are one small selling you support them beginning play you proper him school good proper him come back pro lift them up or develop them community play me too island play me too more province play me too as a whole so how is your pay me help me to law full of thinking you know some way thinking where you stop thinking them or look them where me small how is pay me contribute law people as a me pro me not take him too much. Talk all families for me. Let me want them. Acknowledge them to presence for community where you may stop come support them. No work, no building. And that's why you may come play me witness them. Opening for him. Before Mr. Finish, I say me tell him say got market house, more fish market. Fish market I mean not complete yet. There are chance where you may got Prime Minister where he may stop low ground. I say where me talk low. Talk at all Austrian I go. Lo find him out where time only come down from opening. Only see a chance where Prime Minister him stop look around, make use of him. That's the way you may get Prime Minister lo this afternoon. Lo him make him opening. He no stop lo schedule lo him. Him got one schedule where by finish no more sola. Official program blem lo finish no more sola. But from say him one important project where him do him encourage him here. Lo you may all community you may got all project. You may serve a help, you may look out them, you may manage them, or you may sustain them. That's the why presence play him this afternoon, play him make him opening the market house, play me. Prime Minister, with him, blow be up, blow community, blow me, blow metalo. Me play one day, black knowledge him, presence play you. Where you serve respect them, me blow serve come, blow make him opening the market house, more fish market, play me where him stop, blow me send a law, blow metalo. Lo by me, end them up, talk for me, lo be up, lo, community play me, lo, metelo, one more time, thank you to Maslow, contribution play me everyone, where you may been contribute, lo walk, come kasem today, where you may come, lo you may witness them, opening, where you may celebrate them, that achievement play me, lo metelo, where me one big achievement, also where you may been hard and finish, One speaker, please, me will be mentioning. Honorable Prime Minister.

0: refund it by Australia na igor. Flag we have now, me fly and up. And with them flag we have Mr. Fly and up. You Mr. Blow. By Mr. Tumble any man talk talk me yourself. You Mr. Blow si send blow World Cup. With them community blow me lom etelo. From support web Australia na igor me support me la lom etelo. But me like I'm looking him strong support. No Australia in Charlotte is World Cup. Ossie Ossie! Ossie Ossie! Ossie Ossie! Thank you, Thomas.
1: 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But you passing one nice fella time.

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hemileko 7 o'clock terey long morning baba im to continue now wetem first load welcome to service message mol kata announcement terey long morning elo terey baba you join company plong marino el kalta 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

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You've been follow him after you or you've been hard listen long him after you've been follow him pishlama tok tok pro. First Lord will get a service message today long morning million appropriate notice blong today with them company blong Marinoel Caltac. Few more minutes before him to cast him one time. Few more minutes before him to cast him one time. 8 o'clock, 3 o'clock morning, straight long 8 o'clock. Mobile you to follow him at 8 o'clock news update. One more time with them company blong Atel William straight one time long news desk. One more time, Liu, is up join the broadcast for Radio Vanuatu. Good morning, good morning, good morning, Liu. Where please join the broadcast long hem? Might you stop make a way, call a walk, terrible morning, or might you stop cut breakfast, blue you yet? 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One good flower morning, Liu, welcome, good morning, Vanuatu show, blowing a terrain. Papa, I'm to continue with them selection, block of the music inside long studio, keeping me entertained, cast them one time. 8 o'clock and mabayin to sabi follow mo lang kata 8 o'clock news update.

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Pampai you harem kut fala music, news, tok tok plong day, mo plante kut fala 5 plong statem day plong you. Good morning fun what to show. Hey menau sound plong morning plong you.

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0: VBTC News with Emiyo Telwili. Vanuatu, by hosting First National Summit, Longporta Security More Preparedness from Emerging Drugs More HIV Threat, Longport Villa, Long Nekis Manis. Hemiol Sempar, Long Strengthening Work, Long Fight Against Sem Drug Trafficking, Transnational Crime, More Olkita Health Risk, called Sem HIV. Summit Yawe Ministry, Long Internal Affairs, Organized Sem, Pambai Taken Place, Long Port Villa, Long 7 more 8 July, with them theme Protecting Vanuatu's Border, Communities and Future. Pambai Summit Yawe Taken Together, Government Agency, Border More Law Enforcement Authority, Health Officials, Chiefs, church leaders, youth representatives, civil society groups, more the regional expert, plong talk about all new challenge, plong drug trafficking, transnational crime, more public health threat. DG plong internal affairs, late Feremaito, Italian says summit here. He come long one important time where all Pacific Island country too, all stop facing more pressure, long drug trafficking, more all narvla criminal activity. Still more fight is double semol top crime will stop taking place long at the community. Information a modern community policing program where listening out them faria program. Officer in charge long community policing, Reynold Allah Talems still assault more domestic violence, and make a big one long community. Hemi talem tok along VBTC News time will stop long Northwest Efate, long week ya, long tekem service, eco town long community through long one and while sing out them faria program. Marijuana hemi want something when Inspector Ally highlight them, long liang fly careful long hem from hemi stop also stamba, long full a problem we stop taking place now ya. Police faria program by stop long mga liliu kasem sivri village long week ya. Semak program ay pinteken place finish long east long island long efate. Vanuatu Maritime Safety Authority confirms the owner or man who is inside long sailing port was strong salt water is sakemiko show long tamano kolosap south efate hemi alright. Incident happened long last weekend. More video yawe FBDC hemi take him long social media is show him yot yawe name long hem Apu Ora is sleepy stop long side long hem long sand beach. Information we come long film say talem se ship ya we name long him Apu Ora hemi out long New Zealand when stop run long call long pottery solution long tana time hemi face him strong salt water from strong marine warning we stop mania hemi triumph long change him road. Long hem long kam long port philip a strong soul what I sakem hemiko show. All of a sub long famous say, Molnar la government law enforcement agency, only pin go check him ship ya motalem se hemi no kasem any big flat damage, mo every equipment long hem only walk with no more stop. Only say cut small damage long rata long ship, mo suppose soul what I quiet by only look how long serve help a mania, long put him back boat long hem long soul water. Ship ya hemi register long Poland. Along sports, Emmy Ferry Challenge, all same one single mama with a disability, blong leko 1 2-year-old beginning blong em, blong flying flag, blong Vanuatu long one people sport event. Marek Sahe, 60+ kg, blong representing Vanuatu, long Commonwealth Games 2026. Marek Sahe, Bahemi only woman para athlete, weapon by training team Vanuatu, long Commonwealth Games Nikis Manis. Long last week, VBDC Sports visited him style of fitness gym, long tennis club, time him start making more last training preparation towards big flight event there long like his manis. Sahe hemi one para lift up long 65 kg plus, mohemi just come back long cups, come long Australia, mohemi take him all same overseas preparation, mohemi compete with him all narfla para, where he got same disability all same hem, test them strength long hem, more fitness long hem. What the spot in a gamble put him along and blong VBTC News.
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2: 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Following with a bulletin where Vanuatu Meteorology Mature Hazards Department and Miputumad Buday blowing at Terei. Partly cloudy, more cloudy conditions than expected across Long Lakata Islands, Long Group. With a few isolated showers, long rain. Light, moderate, southeasterly winds, semi blow. Maximum temperature long terrain by my range long 25 degrees Celsius down long south, 29 degrees Celsius and up long north. Minimum temperature split terrain long night by my range long 16 degrees Celsius down south, 22 degrees Celsius up north. Now look local side long marine focus, looking one marine strong wind warning. We have only been Vanuatu Meteorology Majors at the department and we've been put them out over the weekend. Come casting yesterday, only been Karamout. Overlook the coastal areas, we mean by you must have expect them southeasterly winds from 16 to 20 knots, or moderate to rough seas from 2 meters. Now I may update the side of the weather information, we mean blue day, blue today, listeners by radio, Vanuatu, where place to join the broadcast from him. When and whether you got, you pass him one nice for the day.

0: Listen to Explore Radio, Vanuatu, you've been following Hemi. All together, 7 o'clock or 8 o'clock news update blong today with them company blong. Adele William Strait, one time long news desk. You continue to listen, but by a long time, you need to join him team blong. Team blong minister. Ministry blow internal affairs today lo morning. Mabali join him yumi to blow story and lo one plus summit where mabai hemi or first national summit blowing border security mo preparedness blow emerging threats and HIV threats long country. Continue blow listen mabai no long time you follow story and blowing today.
1: So I don't think long east side is the pass. Yes, it must be long east side way is the pass. So before Taiwan so got this all banks small time where you look is up to live lo. Face to face with BBC. So, what are you?

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And also, been mentioned earlier, topic of discussion, but today, now, by team, we can talk about them first national summit, Loboda. The first national summit on border security and preparedness for emerging drugs and HIV threats. And first summit now, Hemi, protecting vulnerable borders, communities and future, a national response to emerging drugs, transnational crime and HIV threats. One more time, listeners, for Radio Vanuatu, start wishing you one good morning. We're blessed to join the broadcast, Blong Radio Vanuatu Long Hem. Baba, I'm to enjoy a nice song, Blong Lay, featuring Susanna, what I'm tired of sing man, more woman, Shefa. As Shefa Day celebration, I'm start close up. You were you, Blue Shefa, some radio friend, we start wishing you one. Happy Shiva Day. Me understand I'm semi pass finish, but celebration blame now by me taking place this coming weekend. So enjoy this song.

A nice love voice, Blong Lay, featuring Susanna with them tied up sing sing happy Sheva Day. Listeners to radio Vanuatu one more time. You must have waited longer the guest, Blim to Blom Bali arrive, and you make a start discussion, Blong Terry. Also, been mentioning earlier discussion, but today, by me around first national summit, blowing border security, more preparedness, blowing me from all the emerging threats, more HIV threats, and the theme blowing first ever national summit, I'm by me. Our first national summit, I'm protecting Vanuatu supporters, protecting Vanuatu supporters, communities, and future, a national response to emerging threats, transnational crimes, and HIV threats. One more time, we are blessed to join the broadcast long hem. One good flow morning, you listen to Explore Radio Vanuatu. You must have enjoyed selection, but the music today long morning. Before my mind, you must have a full discussion, blowing you meet you.

0: mina sila voice blogger vana sakwai listeners per radio vana watu selection blog kata music in this enjoy terrible morning as in this word log kata guest blomboli kama fine kickstarter of a discussion blog terre and inside the studio log kata guest only present finish inside the studio blog journey into the discussion blog terre me welcome him log kata guest and me welcome him you to wave stop fallen broadcast terre long morning. Also been mentioned by team Hemi sit down up the story and about the first national summit the side blo border security more preparedness blo the emerging threats and HIV threats and for them theme blong first national summit blo where we start protecting vulnerable borders communities and future a national response to emerging threats transnational crimes and HIV threats. Before we go about the discussion, blong terrain, but I give him time, lottery or four flakest, will you join him inside the studio? Mamba, I give him small introduction about the market. I come to you, we stop a fallen broadcast today, the morning, or you will stop joining discussion, blong terrain.
1: Thank you too much. Good morning. Me, Kenel Astroval Mille, commander of another mobile force, most same time, me chairman, working group committee, where in regards to for the submit agencies, submit by start number 7, number 8, July 2026. Thank you.
2: Good morning, everyone. I'm Superintendent Fraser Tambe. I'm Mr. Volchem, Commander Train Planning, more present Center Blue of another police force. Sometime I'm member of the committee. Thank you.
3: Good morning, everyone. Name is Jeffrey Maxon. I'm director of Vanuatu Immigration Services, and me too, Mr. Inside Law, same one law member Inside Law Committee, blow planning, blow summit.
4: Good morning, everyone. Name is Wilson Abiot, Superintendent Wilson Abiot. Me look at them Corporate Chiefs of Police, Director Corporate Chiefs Police. Mo me part blow committee blow summit.
0: Listeners for radio Vanuatu, you have a mulga the guest only give him introduction about the mulga that come to you is to join a broadcast and also be only been rightfully mentioned him only part blow committee blow first national summit when by him taken place before me vlog about the story and the terrain but I give him a time law Mr. Wilson appeared but I give him small background information about them a summit when by him taken place.
4: Thank you so much. Summit where government have missed up one of random law 7 or 8 of me. Everyone people are thinking blow at the same issue blow trucks more HIV around the region. Truck trafficking around the Pacific region and become one increasing crime trend. Where you may support them with the trucks infiltrated law, especially law Fiji, and overspill law Fiji, it likely will affect them all neighboring countries, some law Tonga, Vanuatu, even the Solomon Islands. It been cut the past way full up activity have been happen, but you may not been know them law or someone in Greece trend law region, Kasemnaya, where trend there me become big one law Fiji. It affect them society or community of Fiji. More now, yeah, you miss a fright. Say time over me, cause them all borders for you me by me too late. That's why I come and I miss up stadium summit. Yeah, law 7th, more 8th. By me, Kim time law team leader law committee. What them director of immigration law, so I come in more elaborate more.
3: Thank you. I think yes, also where Narfla colleague lo me inside the committee hemi give him background information. The whole purpose lo you me organize him summit ya hemi lo you me try and look one more resources lo you me got in place lo you me prepare si boss where all tracks ya only custom all source lo you me. One law all main something where Bombay all agencies where you missed up invite them all get up lo come lo summit ya hemi mainly all border agencies lo Bombay you me look one name now all laws play you me si boss we hemi come through all source play you me all one name laws play you me now where Bombay you may survey work with them. You may understand, say, you got planted different laws where all different border agencies. So one thing where you may really want them achieve him, he mean, how quick you may survey respond law. All cases at time only come inside law, all source blue me. So the whole idea of law, summit, he me blow all border agencies. So he me one 2 day summit. So Bombay law first day, he me one close session where Bombay all border agencies, more all main agencies, Bombay all get all his town, all historian law, one name all resources, one name. All laws where you may cut, how now Bombay you may respond law, all situations, yes, was hemi custom all source law, you may, and then second day, hemi blow, you mean fight them all narfla, partners only come in, blow, all get all little emblem, you may, one em now, all support, all is away, give him, you may, and then Bombay, you may put them together, everything thing, I come together. Thing, one narfla information where, he could blow you me a well him say government him is stop invite them some regional presenters where Bamba Ali come make them some presentation. One I think Bamba Hemi come lo Fiji blow Bamba Hemi give him you me one name now experience blow geta one name now only make him right one name only make him he wrong where Hemi allow him situation blow geta and also you make cut some. Academic presenters where Bali Gamlo Samlo or universities blow Yumilo region where Bombali present them Samlo or la findings blockata through lo some research blockata lo or current trend blow tracks where is the pass through lo region. So hemi one overview lo one name where Yumi want to achieve him lo summit where Bombay Yumi stop host them lo. Next month is so I think by me passing me go low narfla colleague plumi where me chat or me give him some more information.
1: Thank you too much all informations where me come out also direct the immigration in me tell him that by got 2 days summit number 7 in me all border agencies probably meet only look inside lo issue with me stop. However, lo next day we have number 8 July by me open go to you me all narrable stakeholders inside lo Vanuatu, all chiefs, all youth, all women, all churches, all kind representative, all same lo organization inside all communities. Probably come to lo join in because issue blow trucks, you may tell him it might happen that he got spilled over from one way to Blue Fiji and come inside the country, blow me. Then by him no business, blow all border agencies alone, by him business, blow me everyone. Any organization or any body inside the Republic of Vanuatu, him got some authority, him got some executive power. Look at him on some duties. He may run him responsible to make sure the Republic of Vanuatu is safe and every people of Vanuatu is safe. You may stop deal with them some small minor issues already from drugs inside the country, low level of marijuana. But this one who may stop inside the country, Fiji, vulnerable countries, low region. You may know one name, no more, he may spill over inside the Vanuatu, but he may make him more. By me come one more heavy issue, blow me, where you mean one them, you may go that far. I think I'm going to tell him again, low anyway, in come out with this. Thank you.
0: Thank you, Thomas. To follow listeners for radio, Vanuatu, you have a guest, blue me, holy. Talk about them, give him some background information about them summit where Bamba Hemi taking place, no number 7, no number 8, blowing next month is in July, and you will just join the broadcast. MME1 first national summit blo side blo border security mo preparedness blo emerging threats mo HIV threats with them big flat talk where we stop now in protecting vulnerable borders communities and future a national response to emerging threats transnational crime and HIV threats. Now the reply stop talk to go part mo ask him that this flat question law director blo immigration all border controllers blame an important role to protect them or something or simple in the borders. I talk about the same role or strong role will get a strong border on the blame to protect them Vanuatu from the national or drugs or transnational crime. One of the challenges will face them all challenges when faced by the border security agencies to detect them or prevent them from illegal activities. One of the lessons now man Vanuatu is available out there.
3: Thank you, Law. Thank you, Law. Question. I think hemi one good fella question. Blow. Ask him. Firstly, by me starting more for some me. Blow. Tell him say. Time where you me talk about trucks. Some movement. Blow trucks. Stop cross some old borders. You me stop talk about someone where only well organized. More only save good. How blow move him. All trucks cross some old borders. Hemi face something. And you mean low Vanuatu, suppose where you think about Vanuatu, or you think about one place also in Fiji, you talking about one place also in Mol Narfla, country level where trucks is have a coincide. All get all you got all equipment, so all you got all very sophisticated equipment, so all boat exploratable, hemi detect them trucks. You mean low Vanuatu, you mean so fortunate enough, say. You got planted lo or some you me got planted location blame me where you miss up lame again say blow tracks hemi move especially through lo all air through lo airports blame me but hemi pass and planted lo all airports before you can say you me so hemi one advantage blame me so for instance suppose hemi out to America you mean no got direct flight to America blow you can say you me so by the time you stop move you come you me depend planted lo all narfla. A boat blow bomb by Gatol is to detect them finish lo behalf blue me. So hemi one advantage blue me. One low areas where bomb by you me really focus him lo time blow summit hemi lo all seaboats blue me. You me service soul water blue me hemi open lo any yacht or any vessel is a vacam angamo you me got blended lo all small. Haba blue you me round lo Vanuatu and some lo all places here I had lo all border agencies only access them. So hemi one area where Bombay lo summitia Bombay you me focus him and I think hemi now hemi reason why committee hemi been decide lo Bombay hemi bring him in all SGs blue you me lo la provinces too and also some area administrator blo you me lo some lo la area councils blue you me where committee hemi been identify mo algata blo bomba algata too oli city in lo summitia blo bomba algata oli got some idea lo one name now you me stop look out them time where you me got all issues I enter them all borders blue you me. One lo all biggest challenge for you me now hemi ta you me talk about you me been staharem issue blo tracks lo all country long way be na ya hemi stablo fiti so hemi neighbor blo me hemi just 1.5 hour flight no more he take off lo be he fall down lo blisa now lo you me lo for not one you me got all direct flights so that's why you me come blo you me realize hemi that's why you me work together with them police blo you me host them a summit there. So when I'm all strength play you me low past naya all strength play you me I come one challenge now from say you me say Rambodas with them 1 hour of the country where hemi track issue we can be one so that's why time you me notice him you me must act now summit there hemi more you me look him also hemi one proactive approach blo make him sure say tracks hemi no kasem yumi rather than yumi wait time we hemi kasem blese be yumi yumi stop respond and whether me experience more follow more discussions where yumi got with them all colleagues play me time we hemi kasem all shows play me time start to spread bombay hemi one very big for challenge lo all security agencies all border agencies blo yumi address me issue blo tracks and suppose you harem lo all summit where you missed out on SME, you missed out mention them HIV, AIDS2 inside. So, health hemi one lo all partners inside, lo committee. trucks time we have me move pe you me stop look you got one increase lo HIV AIDS to lo Fiji which have me link you call lo movement lo trucks. So that's why you me budum also have me one lo all areas to lo bamba you me discuss him lo summit.
0: Thank you, Thomas. Director Immigration. Now, suppose we have ask him. Talk about them all the objective blue summit where Mr. Mbaba is taking place. Lo number 7, mo number 8. When then all the main objective blue national summit. Who number by me participate lo this blue summit. Mo when now outcome where government Mr. Hope la chief him lo this blue summit.
2: Thank you too much by all the colleagues from me in that give him some more answer or support him thing. I think before me respond to all questions for you, I think me one them echo one them director of law immigration and been telling them about drugs. Then when you start talk about drugs, you me not start talk about drugs and one. Then drugs time when me come, he me got some not something he come with them. So but you expect them money, you expect them market, you expect them sickness also HIV for instance. People trafficking. Another offenses too, at least I come with them drugs from any one activity where me pick one. So therefore it's very important that you have a cut this summit. But me game say also director of immigration is alive, me one time of preparation. You may want to prepare so that any time hard drugs and me got someone want to, you may all border agencies with them or law enforcement agencies only prepare law, you may have address them. So I think the key outcome blow summit hemi blow you me prepare. You me prepare more same awareness lol people say how now you also want citizen law one not you should participate. You participate through law, give him information. You participate to blow resume awareness equal another man. Blow mivala or law enforcement agency no more you give him by mean difficult. So mivala is to invite them a number of people blow come. All church leaders only got one role blow play. All chiefs too only got role blow play. You me lo media too, you me got role blow play me too. Government, mi vala tu mi vala ga drone blo play. But again, suppose where you Mr. Putum say by mi vala no more all got the immigration or law enforcement agency no more by him Mr. Responsible him by capacity blo mi vala by me no naflo me. And the main thinking behind law, you me got summit mi blo, you me everyone me participate together, government, civil society, and everyone, so that you me receive awareness, you me everyone, you me stop, got one same understanding. You me understand them. The consequences for drugs possibly come. And when I'm now, I'm a role blow you also want citizen blow one not to blow you stuff, you help them government and people blow one not blow you, me give him country blow you, me save. I think I'm now, I mean, by all colleagues blow me, by give him some more answers for him, but I'm now, I mean, take blow me, blow and give him a thank you.
3: I think blow at all no more, blow at all, one name where colleague blow me, I mean, give him out. One lo all narfla main objective lo summit hemi lo site lo information sharing. How now all security both the security agencies only serve serum information between all get that time where one hemi got many information in regards to trucks. You may find them out say hemi one difficulty blow you mean naya from by one agency, hemi collect them one information, hemi hold them information, I stop with them, narfla one, you collect them one information, hemi hold them that, I stop with them. So, hemi very difficult, blow all agencies, only serum, all kind information, yeah, where hemi concern them security, blow country, blow him, hemi concern them livelihood, blow people, blow you, suppose, where you mean no serum information from inside, blow one information. Maybe you suppose where you say rem you call one Narfla agency by Narfla agency, yeah. Bamba hemi save work lem hemi give him you pack again one Narfla information where bamba hemi help him you me blow you me save identify him some lol issues or some lol people yeah or how tracks hemi save and the country blow me so blow at on low one colleague blow me hemi talem sharing of information hemi one Narfla sami not only me fila that's why you me bring him in all the low islands blow. All gata too, suppose we have collected one information, lol. Islands play, suppose only look one situation, but all gata only have help them, you me blow. You me have act quick time. Thank you.
0: Thank you, Thomas. I'm going to give time to Mr. Jackson, I'm not supposed to get anything, Blanton.
4: Thank you. We wonder at all, no more, one of my colleagues have been telephonies. Vanuatu, he me very isolated. geographical isolation lo country, set up lo country. Hemi megem se yumi posem, hemi posem more risk lo country. Lo experience lo yumi lo past, yumi look ikatol trend so hemi bin happen finish. Hemi immigration with them police mo customs hemi bin walk together lo atresem sam lo issue. Ikat one ship we hemi come in lo kawa. Previously mo sam we hemi bin karamo chetlem lo hababli mi lo bot villa mo one lo moso emi pose mo risk ya only come in without detection even though you miss a step up lo security lo put mo all systems in place lo address mo issue ya emi sa come finish lo country you miss experience and finish one em we you mi one dem address na ya emi we have me risk full up now emi time we people all involved lema today people all involved lo osomwe team leader mvindala vini osom lo marona lo kis lo marona emi small scale little bit suppose people only hands on lo emi we is a coming finish by community problem emi ka mo wosa by no good mo bitin one we miss experience and finish so people involvement na you miss one dem address ma people only must aware them people only must save se someday emi one risk or threat we emi sa kam lo to watch you me or some more PGs that experience them now. Hemi just got overflow to us. He make them say people are involved with them. Only caramel or the community blogata. It destabilize them community blogata. It affect them blogata. Government refugees that I'm brought to them now. Hemi timely no more blow in the country. That's why government is put them out all summit. Yeah, blow make them say address them all issues. Thank you.
1: Thank you, Thomas. Thank you, all colleagues, all in plenty of information, all in passing mode. Before me give him last talk, me one of them to colleagues, but again, tell him all the same, you may make an effort to look at them country, me call upon population of Vanuatu from Torres to Enaichom. In all the agencies, in all the stakeholders, we have only based on the field of the attendees summit. But we call all villages, all communities, even we call upon all papa, all mama, all individual homes, start from Torres to Enacho. You meet to know, you mean no one them people of Vanuatu, you may get involved and you mean no one them look. One them we miss have been lo never country blimia, we miss have been lo blisia. You may look effect lo marijuana we miss have lo soil blimia lo Vanuatu is, but you mean no one them may come more pika. Okay, I think what them here, me take them time up lo tell them me also chairman lo working committee. Or group where we only work towards this border summit, border agency summit seminar where we take place on number 7 and number 8. We take time up, we appeal all border agencies, all same customs, maritime, quarantine, lo you may run, you may involve, me run, you may participate. You stop harem talk low radio this time. You were used with that organization blow you or department blow you have me play one duty, one role also law side law border agencies. Me ask him you blow you involve. You can participate. More all community leaders, more all stakeholders when me mention them name blow you will have finish. Law last day, me stop call you will blow you will can participate. All leaders blow you will because information here by. It disseminate or it pass through, it pass, it distribute to all the communities, through lo, all the leaders, lo, all the agencies, where polygamy attend them meeting, especially on day two. What them here, again, you meet lo PPTC, me take them time, you say, chairman, lo committee, lo tell them thank you, lo time ways have got availability, lo me will have come share information. Or you have conducted one interview with the Miola, blow me will I pass a model information towards this 2 days for the summit where by me take place, law number 7, Monday by July 2026. Thank you, Thomas.
0: Listen to radio for not to them at talk long later block committee and now you any and them a story and long today and with them thank you all the guests will have a journey you inside the studio to talk about them first national summit the side of border security more preparedness blog the emerging threats more HIV threats and also we've been haram all the guests only mention them but by me they can place low number 7 more number 8 blog July you got all the places yet we have a current find more information long hand before Mobami Vlaleko studio, Mobami give him time low elite of local committee back and one more time. Suppose you serve give him out the location a mobile place where Mumbai summit him taken place long hem. One more look at the programs where Miss Tablo day one more day two and where place now one him serve a couple of more information about them summit where Mumbai taken place.
3: Thank you. I think by install low one week low Lelakun. So by summit on by him stop low and all information low summit by team him stop work low one information packets by information packets premium by him available by Monday next week by low Saturday by honorable minister by him come out low make him one press conference. After the press conference, the Honorable Minister on Saturday, after Bombay team, he started to distribute them all information. But place where I planned the law information, Bombay started to do the Ministry of Internal Affairs, no more, the corporate service. So by place now where Bombay team, he stop cut meeting, he stop set up. And by after law, he may, by Mivlay, is a movie got on law. One week lo lelakun a few days before summit so Bombay mi fly come out by again lo give him out all information we place where you serve your come collect them information lem so plan the all details lo summit Bomba hemi come out lo honorable minister time where hemi come out lo hemi make him press conference plan lo Saturday and also Bombay team Bombahemi start give him plan the information Bombay you me work closely with them you me law media blow make him sure say information hemi go out law people blame me blow all get all this away about all information where me relate lo summit with Bombay you me host. Thank you.
0: Thank you, Thomas. Some more listeners for Radio Vanuatu with them here now and you put them end long discussion long today and also we'll get the case only stop happy and you walk with me everyone will look at them look at the borders with me protect them you me one from all the tracks where you must carry listen look at the Melanesian countries with me one more will stop dealing with them all tracks we stop inside the borders walk with me to get an mom by me prevent them country blimi block a same that first stage by me no last time team by me sit down with the Yumi blow discuss more about him this fla national summit me first of a kind but him me come some time back in before Mumbai and summit him taken place but until then listeners for radio one or two you pass him a nice flat day stop safe all time or protect him you one with them all the families.

3 minutes emileko 9 o'clock tere long morning listeners blo radio vanuatu emi time number one step loko you with them narafla radio friendly you alisi say rangi inside the vanuatu life show blong tere also radio friendly blo good morning vanuatu show start long 5:30 lo morning kasem lo this flat time web place you join a broadcast long hem miklat lokat company blue with emi lo show blo tere mabami miti miu pake and lo show blong tomorrow but until then listeners blo radio vanuatu you pass em one nice flat day. Stop safe full time. Take him, plan the care. More enjoy my day long, Terry.

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1: 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pikinini blong yumi education segment long Vanuatu life Long Radio Vanuatu, Voice Blong Yumi.

0: sister listen to long radio Vanuatu. Imi kam na blong imi genem education program blong imi long this morning and yes imi kato di imi long plesia imi Mr. Joseph Seth what's the principal blong fresh out of Balingol school and Mr. with imi tete long morning so you fly you last listen kam by tete by topic blong imi long education program blong imi and time management more prioritizing and yes principal and Mr. with imi tete blong baba imi talk about all importance why na imi good imi must manage mo keta time bi mi mo imi prioritize into and yes imi you will start in kam sa call to kam long 26200 suppose you got any question or thing you want them share a lot you may everyone lo this morning long topic imi time management mo prioritizing so first off you may start them of topic bi mi or the mo keta question principal, is have tell them the own opinion view or the thing view, or follow with them career views. So you want principal, you have tell them lo kita listeners or you mean tell listeners come na se one and now you mean meaning by time management mo one and now you mean prioritizing.
1: Thank you. I think Claw answer our question. We need to take a step backward. You may need to take a step back. Lo, you may look from time where you may look. Lo, what's them prioritizing with them time management. It's all to do with them time. Now, time have me one plus something. We have me caught given right. Lo, you may everyone. Time with you may everyone. You may got same amount of time. Regardless, lo, when them studies play you, lo society, when them position play you, you may run, you make at same time. Go to give him same time, lo, you may everyone, 24 hours. Lo, one day, 7 days, lo, 1 week, 12 months, lo, 1 year. So, you may need, lo, you may establish a memory right from the start. From me no good, but some only thing say, oh, from me no school good, or me kind all same, so that we talk about him. So this puts humanity on the same footing. So me want to establish some important foundation the first time. So you me everyone, you make at same amount of time. Whether you prime minister, you one civil servant, you one farmer, you one youth, you one young person, you somebody will feel it. You may run, you may get the same amount of time. So that's important. But you may understand. First and foremost, you may run, you may get the same amount of time. Now, when it comes to prioritizing, also the name itself, let me explain them is when I'm now you think say, hey, important. But you make a lot of time where you are given. So you may run, you may given same time. But when I'm where you think say, hey, important, lo make a lot of time here. Yeah. On by me reflect on how you prioritize them time blow you yeah now so that's a little bit of a for example suppose early morning you get up exercise is important lo you but you prioritize you go exercise because you think say brain is important or you need play written power blow you or talk lol big nini something is important so let me stop blow you when I'm not value blow you let me reflect lo when I'm not you make them first time so that gives a little bit of also understanding lo yumi lo maybe first of all time important you mean sense you may run you make the same amount of time that's very important and then second something when it comes to prioritizing I mean when I'm not you think same important after you make them first time then it becomes how you prioritize your time.
0: Thank you. So how na hemi asem im tegen kam lol ket all students or maybe ol ket awele work to be asem lol all student do mi how ni sa ve talam se time management mo prioritizing hemi help him life lol ket a
1: thank you tamo you me kam lo school setting school hemi one bala program we hemi highly use some time so lo school you may you serve as a time we go to school, you may get one them, or you call them time, or some time tabling. You may schedule them all classes, you may schedule them all program, so that we are organized. So school hemi, and not just school, but every walks of life. You may schedule time. Time also me, you may come to work. Time also me, me lunch time. So every something hemi schedule, hemi revolve around time. And time hemi come to all picnic or lo school. Also me, you may tell them. Timing hemi very important from you may, you, again it, you may come back, say, you may run, you may catch same amount of time. So, how now you may schedule a program, you may, lo, given amount of time where you may cut, lo, one day. Yes. So, I think lo, one way, lo, school, umba, you may look, you may heavily, you may, all classes, you may schedule them. All program, lo, school. But you may get all extracurricular program or one MKN program, you may schedule. Okay, time will change, you may get me. Time will change, you may get me.
0: Thank you, Thomas, principal. So you said, tell him, how now you used to support them all students where me might at least struggle with them time management or the around homework, or can activities, maybe the best time get some, maybe the inflate to talk to the student one by one. Like, how now you like to help them students with them?
1: Yes. I think you may run, you may serve from experience, more different context. Time, hemi, pompa mi tala mol semia, say time hemi, hemi ka different meaning, lo different context. Okay. Lo yumi we yumi, lo yumi lo Vanuatu. And generally, maybe yumi lo Pacific. Sometimes, by yumi haram say, yumi got one slogan, timeless. So yumi, lo past, I think. Even got one slogan say Vanuatu the timeless something time. So from him you understand you blame bro time. You me save make him today or you me postpone him tomorrow you me save make him. So time him no really time him no really cut agency on by middle of whereas suppose you go lola maybe on Western. But you look at time, lo, kata time is something you must make. Time is something you make. Every something, hemi revolve around time. Now, hemi hemi ka more clear lo mi time mi pin kat opportunity lo mi travel. Mi travel mi ko lo place all same US. Mi find him say time lo harvest only must harvest. Time lo only must make from. All kata season lo kata hemi so all same season lo kata hemi so what you tell him say hemi. Hemi really specific. Whereas you me lo place play you me. Also time play me. Also on by me tell also one also. Or you me say four season. But four season is not clear. Also so for example, time you go to US, time with time blow harvest. You must harvest lo time ya. From so you no harvest. On by you miss them. On by you miss them ya now. So. After me just realize him say, it true ya. You mean lo Pacific? Time him no really from say something you go say magna mo. So I think lo come lo question lo all pignini. All kind attitude him also reflect lo pignini blow you me. So Tamil Catholic am lo school, only no make him only no make him only no look also say time him important too much. Yes, you mean emphasize him lo kata. From him, you want something, well, you only inherit them, lo yumi, yeah? Only local chip, lo yumi. Local chip, lo yumi, only inherit them after all come. From, you can either do it today. Suppose you don't make them today. Tomorrow is another day, you save make them. By the time where you live, also tell them that you live lo place where you look them. Schedule, blow timing, him important from you must make them. Suppose you don't make them, but you late. I mean, I help more get up, lo get only. Thinking heavy more low time. So hemi one when I tell him also time me walk out, also hemi one conclusion personal conclusion blow me where me look. And when it comes to our children, our students, also me tell him finish, you me karam kind attitude with him yumi, even he come low education blow yumi. Suppose me no make him today, or by myself make him tomorrow. Or nara something also for you, misawi, you tell me English, procrastination. From kind, how probably you me, procrastination to him, he come in, say, okay, me lego, no, you're right, but by me to speak, you sick, but you stop later now. You restaurant, you make one something, and you may run, you may serve. You school, no one in place, you serve. You may like assignment, go last minute after you miss a tram. But it's an attitude where you may must tremble, you may break them down. And we're trying in our school, you may schedule them, I'll just have me walk, where you may run, you may must make them together.
0: All students law school, sometimes you stop, you look, or some only. Maybe a list of stress from all war, school work, all homework. Or can something activity in the school is in one M can advice now by you stop give him all students. Or maybe you think you know to talk straight to students, but like maybe the teacher. One M talk now, but you tell him a little bit about how is going to help him all students.
1: All challenge, all big nini law, time management. I mean, were a real challenge. Low school level, all teachers play me now, all that, all the talk with them all beginning. And of course, maybe that we make that morning devotion or you make that all staff meeting. You may encourage them all teacher. All teachers only have a schedule, blow all assessment, blow every hemi highly scheduled program. Now, tamu yimi look lol piknini. Olsem, pampai mi talam olsem, since I have the opportunity, lo mi talk, and if their parents out there listening, pampa

0: house. Αυτά τα you finish them all something, yeah. You have spent a small time, you play baseball, what a small friend you finish. Time, yeah. You come, make a homework, do you know? Hey, me, I'm a help all the beginning, lowly. Only schedule them time, long kata, only prioritize, also we miss a talent, or use them time, long kata, more effectively. 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Parents, you do, you must reinforce them. For you must try to build them up one big ninja. Then you must reinforce them lo home. So, must ask them, since I have the opportunity here, lo, me talk, and me one public platform, I think me talk, lo be help, lo me play everyone, all principals. Say, please, all parents, I'm a big ninja, I'm lost, have schedule for them. You know, like a big ninja, me play no more. Τα λέμε λόγω σε, you come back house, you make a memory, you make a memory, αυτή, εμείς τα μπλο study blue you. 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Ομπα, it's difficult, you know. Ομπα, you all seem say one something way. School, it's τραμπλο πούσον, parents, you know, make them part them, you miss the core on them all the second. You meet talk to all the big nini, big nini, you make them walk, come, you meet talk to them, from second house, you know, got support the house. So, I think εμείς είμαι important. 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
1: Thank you. So, εμένα είναι στα τάλα με τα μόλα students, πλο είμαι και. How now
0: Hemi tamo hemi come out also hemi save a schedule also mo mi talem small scheduling mo programming hemi important so I think mi talk as an administrator also as an administrator or principal mi vla is support mo teachers pro mi vla true law tamo mi vla mi together no mi vla talk lol from all that all teachers all katoli seven is alko true law training lo lo teach mo kata. How do you manage some time? Sometimes, we will run them all in-house teacher development. Maybe, suppose we will look, say, in it, we will run them time management. Then we will have run them. So that's how we will help them all. We will help them all teachers employ me. Lo schedule work, lo kada.
1: Thank you, Princip. And yes, you missed up a talk about all important all question we me sta control him and me all get all about all students all teachers and yes you me come long next question bring me lo this morning they see you like all school after you start look all maybe start look all teachers all this struggle blo sta pa control all students all parents maybe all sta pa try hard lo some say everyone all get all own responsibilities pro get all and parents too sta how now you you stop use one principle is to suggest them all parents the parents mainly blo how na lisa we help them help them all or begin ni blo ketawe or some you been tell them say something

0: family, which is your talal alina give you a small schedule at beginning so that you come back to Sinala time and see you make him a same or same. So maybe you let's take out all parents teachers interview all kind time of semana you've let's stop you've let's say talk to the more parents one am kind suggestion so yes one am kind talk talk now you've let's stop give him all parents will make him or tell us help him all students you follow.
1: Yes, one of the very important program was in where you tell them lo parents teachers interview. Sometime you may give them report or them them and report very important in every school you must give them them and report or you got parents teachers interview from lo time ya parent we him no teacher you have help him let me understand the progress blue beginning one M level and lo time lo parents teachers interview time ya parent come one to one and you meet talk lol parent all teachers only talk lol parent only talent performance academic performance attitude blue beginning and then lo time ya too I think him important lo you me all public you me service tamwe all teachers only talk only talam performance pro picnini or you karam report pro picnini and them report after you look result long him boy you also want atol or you also want parent you must think thing now you schedule time blue you school make a part blue you must schedule time I think mm you must emphasize him from sometime on beginning your teachers like on more you meeting say at school beginning on more school no I'm start make them low school full of work and by me come make them low house too so I think low talam all same all same me pin talam finish say all some all administrators me flat talk all teachers encourage them all or use plot time and even teachers too they held accountable low timing very important. Also, if you call them wrong, or that you come in the morning, you from time him you want something, also you miss have it. Time you no make you lo him. Stop you no say karami come back. Iko iko yana. So I think blo pag again just blo reemphasize him say. Timing, time you karam report blo beginning. You come teach it talk lo you tell him. Him some weakness blo beginning. Weakness blow beginning, you have to improve them, use some time. You can only do that by organizing time. And then you help them blow him from anything where you may make them. Lord, this life, you may make them within a given time frame. You cannot act outside of time. Okay. We are creatures of time. Tamo kot you make them yumi. You may bound within Lord time. Only kot, hemi outside Lord time. Yes. But as human being, you may bound within Lord time. So it's always important. And I think this radio program, Hemi, important to help him. You meet everyone. Me flow administrators, all teachers, and you meet parents and public at last. You may come, but you may service it. Time, Hemi, very important. Yes.
0: Thank you. So how much years will you stop you been teach your principal lawyers of your schools? But you ever experience you ever come across one time with one parents and really concerned about how baby too much work student he must make him or him he got too much homework after he stop he over schedule my time blow beginning he have student blow him he ever come up one problem or one situation or similar where parents must come complain to school say too much work and one am kind. How do you like deal with them all kind of situations?
1: Yeah. Yes, all kind of situation all same. You may face them from time to time. Maybe not so often, but maybe some instances where from all different teachers, especially maybe low high school level. All different teachers, only teach them all beginning. Then we run only give them assignment or homework. Then we put them pressure on beginning. maybe low primary school from suppose you want to know it in class and easy blow you, you organize some time blow you. So yes, all in instance Alzheimer, at some point in time, it's not too often that you make aram or even low high school level and even low tertiary, you may where you study low office low tertiary level. Tamo you make a too much assignment or only schedule them all. You look low high school, tamo teachers only schedule them all maybe all IA or all you always look with more than say. Oh, how much so that everyone you know come the same time from by button pressure of beginning. So you may also schedule them so that you make in breathing space of beginning from all same back again middle by beginning. You find them any extra time if same time you know by beginning must make them all something. So you may schedule them. You mean, yes, sometimes parents only come, only, but not too often. But sometimes, yes, parents only come, time only feel all same say, you may give them too much work of beginning. Only come only raise some concern, and that's genuine concern. You mean want to overload them big nini? You want them say big nini got breathing space? I mean, must got time to play, after got time to make them walk blend. So, yes, that one parents only come, suppose, and again, also middle, it's not too often, but me, Isabel, lo experience, blame me, lo one school, you can got one parent wake up. After me tell me say come by one me tell by me talk to all teachers. After me play re-look no more schedule. Maybe only change them all deadline. Some only move from blog take all of France so that give them time to pick the nib only make them good work blog.
0: Thank you. Yes, it's the same come long Nicolola this morning. I'm by in a long time by Mr. And them program blew me or discussion blew me this morning, and you must have discussed too last question blong you me too. So you saw the talent too say time say that some little teachers will start struggle with them how global say maybe some little kettle you know manage good time little kettle and only come behind me behind like now you should start move to the next topic or plus to the class will start come behind and. Also struggle. How now you help more staff or some teachers or staff is.
1: Yes, I think you feel something where you may also maybe also one administrator, also one principal. Maybe from time to time you just encourage the teachers. Encourage them by way of reminding them that you may stop low manage now or schedule but you should cut some level here now. And teacher will have me fall behind, but have me tramp, have me must tramp, have me catch up. You must tramp, have me catch up. Again, also me tell them, also my administrator, you encourage your teachers. So make sure, okay, you may cut. And again, have me important, say you may schedule them all, so that teachers only save. Time also me, but you make an exam. Time also me, you make a report. So teachers only save. And I think curriculum blow you me. You know, say I think, but curriculum blow you me. National curriculum blow you me. He me set up lo way where full up something. All got to make and finish. So schedule he me clear, and teachers he me work for them. Unless teacher he me sick, and then he me na mumbai cut. So he me must try blow he me catch up. And how many teachers only have how to limit them? Or maybe you got one issue, maybe one teacher lose him love, one love families, then he may go to compassionate leave, he come back, then he must tremble, he may catch up. Yes. But otherwise, how to you mean encourage some old teachers, he may, by profession, teachers, he may, one name or totally have blow mega. But as an administrator, he may duty blow you just to, check them all, and just encourage them all. I said, please make sure say, by this time, every Sunday you should come from up here now. From you look, one something about education block beginning. Education block beginning, you also building blocks. Also, tamo you lay bricks after you look how she gone down. So, curriculum he set in such a way that you must teach them all concept. Yeah, from once you know teach them one, he also one hall, you also one house where you will look only put them. Lock she can be some place, you know, got all you got space, you got whole hole from when from say, or you know, been address them all, whenever you should be addressed, lot time. Yeah, yes. So, I mean, I missed that meeting, say, come where teacher fall behind, and me must make a makeup walk, blow make sure, say, you be full map good all hole, yeah, so that beginning education level, and me straight, and me solid. Otherwise, you make at all hole, then we go up from. Town here, you know, set up good, but by any challenge law, beginning of law, moving forward.
0: Thank you, Principal. So, you took up the last question, Blimilo, at the morning. One kind of advice now, you want to give him all students, well, study syndicate, or my parents, or teachers. One kind of advice is I can know that I was listening about them topic with them prioritizing with them time management.
1: Advice where you want them give them and time management and you want challenge for you, everyone, even you want administrator or you want student, you want man where you work, low one place, you may run you make a challenge with them time management. I think blow encourage him, you me everyone, include them all students, blow you me. Prioritizing and be very important. Make sure say you me got schedule, low academic performance, blow you me. You want them you success, you must schedule them time, blow you. And that way you schedule them time, you discipline them you want, blow you stick, low schedule where you put them, blow you achieve them one where you want them. Suppose you start procrastination, and you want to talk low English, where you mean him say, you start put them, you're right, me no make them today, tomorrow by me make them, Bombay, you look say, Bombay, you fall behind, and he also have a custom future blow you, especially suppose you start study low tertiary institution, also low USP or all kind of place, you must make sure say, you follow good schedule blow you. All assignments blow you, all tutorials blow you, and low school level, you me all teachers, you me support them all beginning blow me, low primary school level, low make sure, see only schedule blow that, you me stop achieve them, and then you me also encourage them all parents, say, tamo beginning come low house, please, you also schedule them time blow that low house, you know, just level got only run free, schedule them time blow that, yes, poly got time blow play, but schedule them time blow that. So that only got time to blow, only make them study blow at the law house. So that homeworks blow at the only make them revision blow at the law house. And in that way, that you may run you me schedule them time blow me, but you may run you may have a crow together.
0: Thank you, Mr. Joseph. And yes, see me with Mr. Lissini coming this morning. And maybe we can blow up to me and long education program, Blimi Long, and the morning with a guest, Blimi Principal Blonga, Fresh at the Palomgo School, Mr. Joseph said. We tell him thank you to them. We have come in story around the topic, we have time management, more prioritizing. And yes, you will study Sinica, all teachers, all students, more parents, also we have been Haran Principal, Italian Professor. Time management prioritizing, and we really want important something, you may probably leave around here no more. Sometimes say, you may make something, you may not procrastinate, as in your meeting time, but you start with a room. You may stand up one when you want to make it, you may stop pulling time from time, you know, working. And this is why time management prioritizing and really important law, life law. One you mean, you know, students, you know, you mean everyone. And it's the listening time and make a long putum and long education program.
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2: 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Now, Fango, we have people a party with himself at the mall. 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Primary call them you want more cut, more impact on life from all people, the one community. Today, you may cut with them, you may have me Petronella kill with me, training me too, and a hemister and more one. Initiative for Fango with him nature-based solutions, and him can focus or plant laws or environmental change, sustainable livelihoods, resilient communities. Communities also him focus planted too, or him touch planted or actions with him innovation. So this time, Petronella, thank you to much again chance for Mr. Ram. First one, supposed to have introduced you. In case somebody knows about you, and also you have a role more responsibility in Sarafango. Congratulations, of course, after you go ahead.
3: Okay, hello everyone, we'll start listening. I'm Nemlomi Petronella Kilu, Mimi Blanaicho, and Mimi just come work inside Lovango. We have my umbrella potable every organ NGO inside Lovanuatu. Role blow me low one project where Despa can me giving funding. Despa can me department of strategic planning and policy aid coordination and law office for prime minister. So any one project where Vango has me got opportunity blame save got because of the work with the more communities inside law. Yes, inside law FATE. I got two community-based organizations where we've launched our work with them now, and one Lolgata, hemi all youth, and the other hemi all mama, and the next one we've launched up one the work with them Lolgata, hemi one school, hemi all students, lo one rural peri-urban area, lo Teoma, where we be to life. Yes.
2: Thank you to my slow introduction here, and once again, well done. Lo, work with listen to different initiative we just make. Earlier, lo, we have been look one boss. We have been come to talk about. We have been come to talk about the nature based solutions here. Especially, me we work with the more that lo, Ipra youth more green environment network. Suppose you have a story around lo, initiative here, and why now? How now you play? Connect with them youth group here.
3: Okay, so project lo Vangoria with them Despaka hemi Nemblem hemi CSO partnership on nature based solution for Efate earthquake recovery. So hemi follow no more earthquake with hemi been passed, hemi look all trees only been all nature like yes, all trees only been destroyed, damaged. So hemi one initiative where Vango hemi take them up with them all community based organizations. Plus have help them all get that. Hemi walk inside with them all get our communities. Plus have help them all get that. Also we Madeline hemi been talent. We become resilient. And yes, we will engage them. To the CBOs yeah. Ibria hemi Erakor Bridge Revolution Youth Association. What a green environment network where you may look on mama or katana only take him lead law part law geta and hemi one project where me fly work with them whole communities plus have what me fly work too alongside with them department of forestry department plus katana only come inside what me vala but me fly go with them all you there or all mama ya. And I got a little training with them, community based organization. Yeah, probably save building all necessary beds. So Vango hemi supply all materials and karame every materials blo nursery and everything we really need him blo one nursery mi bla lo Vango bla teke malim bla karamiko mi bla pem soil ale mi bla karam gotan lo gata inside lo communities and all youth and all mamaya o gotana ba all katalo first department o katali tekem training wate mogata blo li build them all necessary beds yeah, and after all full them up all poly bags with them all soil plus have a plant them all trees so all trees yeah, and me blow for example you may look nice or villa some say all buildings all go down and now you mean I'm look all plants inside law town blue museum law place all places really affected really damaged yeah. So through law project yeah, Mivlai put on one target blo 2,000 plans whereby all community-based organizations have early planning. And then time early planning by Mivlai give him 10% blo 2,000, so him around 200. So each local community-based organizations have early provide him 200 there, equal government. Blo government, Mivlai work alongside with the Mokata Law Ministry of Internal Affairs. Blo only serve beautify them or put them on plants here, yeah? All places inside Port Villa. Yes, so yes.
2: One interesting approach I will you play stop work with him. So this initiative here, yeah, I stop like him kick off since when? How long it's been around?
3: Okay, so project here, yeah, just start no more. I 1-2 year project, but I finish next year. But maybe I want to make sure say sustainability blehem by mas sustainability blehem by mas continue. It must continue what the multi bios or some 200 lo all plants by oligolo government and the rest all kata well stop all plants well stop but what all you soon roll is Salem. Is a Salem go whoever we want to be all trees yeah. So you got all different trees we got all the department law forestry only been helping me vla blo me vla only make me vla work with them all farmers with them department law forestry

0: respectiva gracia de Natangura, de Pandanasol, all plants and away, target blow, Mivla blow, make sure say all community based organization that you plan them, and whoever we have interest blow, you go pay. Then Okatali go pay out lol gata and they Okatali make him money blow gata lo all plants ya now and only karam poly bags and then only continue blowly like fallen cycle ya no more blow karam soil and plant again and salem blow help him okata. Yes.
1: Nice to my semi while only stop up. I'm not missing me from. Protect them, environment, but also you go on living out the help.
0: Yes.
1: So you've been talk about all some community participation with staff here. So far working together with the communities, Ms. Avis, and it's project is a start. So far with the group, how now by you rate them spirit with community and cut the work project.
0: Oh, what them all youth? Oh, what them all youth? Maybe I work with them all the time. First day no more. I'm at Catalo Forestry Department. Two officers will work with them. Only glad from say all youth. Only put them in hands together. Only work together. I'm only building. Maybe I start lo after lo lunch no more. Only start building. Only finish one time. Only finish the same day no more. And then. Mivla make a partner with them all mamaya, all katapaka and oligo building, blow all mamaya, all necessary bed, all go help us, only partner together, only help out together, and also, all mamaya too, Italian Logata say from say Ogata too, Lista inside low one, natural project, will start planting all trees, low Tagabe River. So Lisa Talem says, was any plants really need him where only looks say, Ogata or all youth only start planning finish? Well, he's a very caram, he's a very pay maglo, Lisiana. So, yes, anyone very, very good. All youth are only very active. Yes.
1: I mean, want something where you could do much harm since you go online and also work from the street, you may plant them. No, kutuma so liang klapin mo yung actual future for me and holy all manpower for me and all human resource for me. Time where you empower mo kata wato mo kain productive, positive initiatives me, you look strength ko and kat mo, make him work and you mo, of course, sustainable. So, within in before you look at the community, to run and project, more activity for you, you've been got one training, you've taken place, one workshop this time, we're blessed now, only got Savia. What happened before we project?
0: Okay, before some women been talem to the department, the first day officers, yeah. Okatana, we can run in training, what they're more young, or what they're more mamaya, or how now, but building more necessary bed, more old plants too, only talem, names for plants, yeah. Only explain them lolgata or use blow plants, yeah. How now is I help them more communities? And also only was in through all training, yeah, capacity building all community based organizations, yeah, where they engage with them project, yeah. He help them more kata blow, okata tuli feels really empowered and only learn them all new la something. Especially all plants for lovely me, you know, save name blow plants up. Okatalo Forest Department to blow officers, yeah, to like a chance to work with them, all community based organization, yeah, blow. Capacity build them, Okatalo site, blow environment and all the plants. And how now, or one and a bali, one time now, bali mass, water them all plants, yeah, or how now, bali water them, how now, bali plant them all plants inside low polybags, how now, bali position them all polybags, yeah. Blow or plant there, or the crocut, how now we must protect them from sun or yes, from sun heat, we must water them all time, we must look at the good of some more baby. So, yes, anyone very good learning blow or community based organizations.
1: Let me go to mass blow harem. Petronella seems to me to stop a story, quite useful information with you stop ceremony. Is that plan the limit that you tell them you may have a name your fungo? You meeting about NGO and you meeting about paperwork? More like paperwork from some high office for NGO. How now an frowenem nan fanko hen ni disciple

0: extend the one arm equal to direction, but actually get on the ground and get involved. Without since the time stop, no man let them the NGO do the work.
1: Okay, so I think you mean through some se fulla money li haram se o van gohemia o li haram name NGO of the talem fulla fulli talem se o igat on agenda plan and all that pe van gohemia one them focus now lo from no more say it got more than 200 supposed to you like on the website lo van gogh but if like look van gogh me make a mapping he make a mapping blehem lo csos inside lo vanuatu okata ye to list up inside lo islands plural associations inside lo al islands blehemia ml community ml people le al people blehemia no lo vanuatu and van gogh he work closely with them on associations and now everyone will start under him. So it's like over 200 CSOs around the Vanuatu. And by Yunusavetalem say, NGO, Hemi, NGO, Vango, Hemi, cover map every association inside the Vanuatu. And Hemi, all people believe me, will start walk inside all islands, all different islands around the Vanuatu. And all start walk inside the communities of villages. Just make a walk inside the islands, blue me, Vanuatu. So you start trying blow you me help more improve development blue me Vanuatu. And me fly Lovango, me fly focus. Want to focus now what the Molsibios from me fly find them out say all community based organizations, all stuff face them all challenges, especially blow only set up in the sense maybe only finding me hard or only go through all legalities blames and only go through VFSC or only open more bank accounts one problem and away van go hemi find him out so hemi decide say no naya hemi must seek him some funds plus have help him or some small association or community based organizations blow only must improve my governance blogata more improve to all systems blogata in place blog make him sure say suppose we got any funding we come be okata van gogh save talam okata I train him okata one project back again with van gogh hemi take him up hemi blog look out them all CBOs now help him okata blog side blog governance and also train him okata lol workshop blog how na balisa we apply for funding so hemi want them focus lo make sure say all CBOs ya only all governance system lo kata is strong bro only save apply from funding and get some funding and do make a more development work inside the communities.
0: Thank you Thomas. So what better way bro you understanding people you work for other than you go inside and work hand in hand with the men's you blame him say work and me carry out. And once again, thank you, good for work with you, Mr. Mikem. Now, suppose anyone with him stuff listening come and him like initiative here where you've like come out with the Mokadalo Ipraya Youth Plong Era Core Bridge. Any possible for him to reach out live this year, like 2026? And if so, yes, how now or when now him must make him?
1: Okay, so Mivla been selecting. Also, Mivlai, he got all different categories, so all different work where follow NSTP. He got all different work where all community based organizations also make him. So, Mivlai choose Mokata where he work the environment. Or, yes, something to do with climate change and environment. So, Mivlai select them out Okataya law category now. Mivlai looks, okay, you must. Governance system do you also want them some blow make him say project him run smoother from was not by save delay suppose we one CBO hemi or governance system them only no intact or only no stand up strong play me save use more kata like them so similar when they use more kata be in got one problem bagan blow talam say from every money's me vlay put on maintenance amount of money plo all this stuff maintain all plants all pem water bill loli save watermol plants and loli save PM tool yang falawe every day we loli sta come make more water plant me vlay organize them blo make em calendar yearly calendar vla putum name blo yang falaya okay yang oli okata oli give him all names bokata ale me vlay write them up all a schedule blogata se okay all you there while you walk the table water em all plants and then outlaw money we like but we like give him every money slow geta pa ali su mena plus a kim so small or yang fal ay plus I help mo geta lo probably kakai o yes one of really need him lo homes blog geta
0: thank you too much I'm really good for thinking where you've raised up again plus a put them all youth and all women more people in sala community please before you meet to round up is anyone way Also, my talent. People select to participate and please love in this. I'll ensure we people use more get up. Now, what about the mere way? So, in minimum, suppose me way me want them part of projects. People, me must be registered of Ango.
1: Yes.
0: And how now one? So, one we have been registered. When am now? By me making personal register.
1: Okay. Suppose we got all association or community-based organizations. We only interest really come and. Hemi one must blow you come under law Vango and also law under law NGO desk law ministry law internal affairs. Please have a make a more walk inside law Vanuatu. So yes, suppose you want them, you have a come law office law Vango. Naya hemi sa law INTV. So you like ask him law get a law INTV say when a library believe la. Me fly sta Vango is law site law library and now. So you plus have a come look Ayla Nganga, we hem now hemi look out them. All CBOs, all NGOs, hemna hemi lugo atem okata, and plus I ask him lem form, lo yvla follow up, lo, and hem by save stam what yvla, mi help him yvla, lo yvla follow up form, hemi talam yvla one em lo make him, one em na maskat, lo, yes, lo organization yvla, yes, and yvla save kam as a member. Vango and also time you've like at all workshops we've like provide them any workshop or we got some Narfla stakeholders where you want only want them say Vango have me share them out all invitation you go all members play but you all organizations are you will have come and be part of and engage and capacity building you will yes
0: thank you too much There you go. You were you not registered yet? Make a way so you save a penny little kind of project with a hemi. Save a build him up community for you. And before you turn up any last talk or information you might give to Miss Outland, you want to mention him?
1: I think suppose where you really want to save more, you'll save a no office, with Alan Finish location, no office, or you'll save a website, Lo Vango, and you'll like save a look. All resources we Vango hemi put them out. We save go take him information we blind it in lo website.
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2: 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One by in a long time, he meet the Folem Hemi. All the news updates, Blonga. 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